0: Charles 13 SO.
1: Charles 13 SO.
2: Oh, 07, that's clear for family disturbance at 23231 Naples Drive. Your phone to a verbal and physical altercation. Family members, were you advised they report reference 460-1902?
3: Yeah, 246.
2: 246.
3: Yeah, 246. Can we get with Unit 4, 317? See if he wants to roll it back or have a 368 unit working.
2: That's clear. Unit 34.

0: Edward 71, you can send me reference 517.
1: Edward. Edward 71, that's clear. Showing you out for a suspicious person, reference 517, 1903.
0: 166.
1: 166.
0: You make ever 42 primary and claim receive you.
1: That's clear.
2: 45.
1: Yep. Unit standby. Edward 45. Correction, William 45.
2: William 45, you can send me reference 3.
1: I stand by. Go ahead.
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0: Burnfield and not Chevy, white in color, Richard Lawson in Cordova off of Bunker Drive.
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2: 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Showing you a route for family disturbance at 18003 Rolling Creek Drive. 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
3: 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I put my service from 01 on board for an EDF.
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2: 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He's going to be the passenger.
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4: Charles 72.
5: Clear.
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3: 41 Sam 29, you under control?
4: That's clear, one detained and PC search at 1907.
9: Edward 42 on control.
4: Clear. Edward 29.
8: 29, go ahead.
7: Edward 10, good.
4: Am I clear to put you en route for the follow-up at 202 Fort Hitch Lane?
8: Yeah. You provide EMA, they could step it up.
4: That's clear, showing you en route 388-1908.
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4: Charles 72 checking.
7: Sam 12, I'm calling.
3: Clear.

0: 41729. Are you checking on me?
1: Affirmative. Clear.
0: How did you hear you? 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Did you have traffic?
1: Checking on your welfare, sir. 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
2: Charles 49. Show westbound of Brant Road closed down.
0: That's clear.
1: That's clear.
2: R53, can you change my call to 670, please?

0: North 53 that's clear. Hey, no major minor, 3421 the water. Hey, local.
1: Under control.
0: Charles, 10 under control. Hey, local, 7000 the water. North 54 checking.
1: North 54 under control.
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0: Okay.
2: 209, I'm under control. I'm going to be following William Mayday to the hospital.
1: Clear.
3: 229, same traffic. I'll be following North 55.
1: Clear.
0: Boy, 17.
1: William 67.
3: Uh-huh. Give me reference 30. William 67. Can you show me a ride
4: in D649? It's a Citizen Fulton Veterans Memorial.
1: That's clear. 649 at 1911.
0: William 51.
1: William 51.
0: Show me a ride as well. Any mileage 985?
1: That's clear. 95, 1912.
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1: Edward 11, that's clear. 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Reference 666 and 1912.
8: 41,
1: Sarah. Go ahead. William 90, Edward 34, checking.
8: We have another box responding to this location for another passenger.
1: Clear. Unit 128, are you clear on reference 694?
9: Negative, I'm away from my shop. What is it?
1: It's going to be a public service. Reportee observed an unknown person trying to open her door via her Ring camera. Reportee is not current location. It's going to occur 2 hours ago.
9: 446 traffic.
1: Uh-huh.
9: This is Flight Victor John John, 22, Grand Mason Ave, San Francisco West Boulevard. March 23rd, do we have a available unit?
3: Clear.
1: That's clear. Charles 80.
2: Charles 80.
1: Charles 8, you're clear to pick up this public service.
2: That's clear, sir.
1: I'm clear, showing you in route. Public service only, reference 694 at 1914.
8: Thanks for the person. I got one at a time.
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3: 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You can change it to this person, please.
0: 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That's clear, showing you en route for a major incident at 7424 FM 1960 Road East.
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0: Taxi EMS en route, C40, reporting advice, two vehicle accident, black Jeep versus black Ford at 150, not blocking traffic, pulled into fair plot, hazards not on.
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0: at
4: 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Let's make sure everyone's
3: 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Yeah, 407 Hollow Tree Lane. Texas tag, David Sam 5, David 485.
0: That's clear. Henry 83, priority 2.
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6: Okay, 10-4, can you go ahead and create a call for me? I'm going to be at Bryn Mawr Street in McKinley.
7: Will you mind me? 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
0: Yes.
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6: Bremond Street, Boy Robert Edward, Mary Olsen, Nora David, with a blue and color Impala. 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
0: We're reporting site alarm at 20735 Sundance Spring Lane. 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It's going off 3-4 minutes. It's going to be here from 742 1917.
4: 2166.
0: 166.
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0: 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Just send checking.
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5: Henry
2: 3. First record, Hollow 3. First record, 47, Hollow 3. 1088, your traffic came through at 2920, that's all I heard. Can you repeat?
5: Henry 83.
0: Sorry, 20, no more records.
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4: 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Wyatt Dodge, pick up.
2: Okay. Henry 83, that's clear. 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
7: 422, clear. Shine route to the 7th on Highway 6 North.
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0: That's clear. One fifteen.
4: 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Can you show me back in Airway 22?
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0: Edward 03.
6: Trying to push you to speed 2603 in the Scorey Drive. Yes, sir.
7: 21 and Boy 20 are right down the street from there. I'm pretty sure they'll be more than glad to back them up. All right, they're already around.
0: Fred.
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0: I'm patrolling you in route 0.682 at 1923.
6: 4166.
0: One 66, stand by. Hey, how did you want to clear your last call?
5: There are 3, you can claim your report, please.
0: That's clear. 6.
6: 166. Did Henry and Henry 44 on this, put everyone else back in service.
0: That's clear. 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
6: 166, just keep Henry 83 and Henry 44 on the call, and you can put everyone in service.
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0: That's clear. 68, Henry 62, Henry 35, showing you back in.
3: That's a business in 747 North Greenway.
6: People in 45 Edward
8: 18. Edward 18.
7: 2 out of all these.
1: Yes, ma'am. Show me around to Bentob Hospital, starting mile age 410 with a fair backseat.
8: Wait.
7: 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You show me 10 from that traffic stop. 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
1: Charles 72.
0: Charles 72, can you change this call to a turbo position?
2: What's that, Frank? Can we get a call,
1: please? 41 Frank 29 traffic. That's clear. 41 Frank 29,
2: at Ella and Rushworth on a black Camaro, Texas tag William Mary William 4148.
3: 440 traffic.
1: Clear. See a stolen vehicle 405 Bush Street.
3: I'm gonna be at the 17,000 block of Logan Ball Road on Texas license plate Sam Lincoln 8198. Is gonna be a white BMW SUV.

0: Prisoner handbook, hospital gate code of pound 1328.
1: Yeah, what's that? One moment, control.
0: Clear.
2: Yeah, clear. Thanks. Charles M's under control.
0: Clear. Edward 11, Edward 42, checking.
2: I'm under control.
0: Edward 11. Henry 44, checking. Clear. Edward 07, checking.
3: 45,
2: Edward 07, under control.
0: Clear. Frank, can you read 9?
4: Number 55, yeah, Edward, over.
2: 45, Frank, 20, traffic.
5: Edward 42, under control.
0: Go ahead. Clear.
2: 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Sam John Paul 4617. 20,000 block of Adam 2529.
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5: 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Police is not around as well.
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0: 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Center 3019.
1: Transport complete, ending mileage 442.
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1: Clear 1933.
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5: 10-4-3, show me up.
0: 45, 45. Last unit, unit number?
4: It's going to slow down.
0: 45, 45. 45, go ahead. Show me yell it. License plate, Texas, Sam, Norris, Tom, 6902, should be a red Camry.
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0: Okay. 42, Edward 22 checking.

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3: 10 up back, clear back up. You can clear that last truck stop on it.
1: Arrow 3 checking.
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3: Tom Paul Tom, 5283. Tom Paul Tom, 5283. In the setting. I was an ID unit.
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0: 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Reference 153-1939.
1: Two David 901, Jill, not eligible. Why do you only cancel the loss of course?
2: Okay, nice. 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
0: Go ahead.
3: It's going to be off of Kirkendall and Reed Point, Texas tag. 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
4: Okay.
2: Yeah, 246. Is there anybody with a mobile APUS near me that can check by?
5: 444, you can reroute me to 188.
4: Well, before this time.

0: Filming back 41.44, false alarm, 12100 Veterans Memorial Drive. Philip Bradley, clear on that as well.
1: Arrow 22.
2: Go ahead.
3: Boy, 17, I'm adding no W in Rock Shorty.
0: Boy, 17, that's clear. Thank you.
1: TS Central, try to call back. We don't get an answer at apartment 1805.
0: Unit 34, show me your route 1546. Clear.
2: Okay. Unit 34, clear. Lane 56, 149 checking.
4: Sam calling, reference 100 seems to be related to the one on North State 6.

0: You say my AT family disturbance?
1: 42 Frank 20 checking.
2: I'm giving you.
3: 55 send it.
1: That's quick.
4: Same thing, you're back in for me.
1: Good.
4: 115, last four.
0: 2011 Gold Light of Servants, reported found a vape on a 17-year-old son. Reporting took it, son is now getting aggressive. Male is going to be at the front door. No weapons, intoxicated or mental health, or 201-1942.
1: 0084, repeat 084.
0: 4 William, 5-6, checking.
5: Tower 22.
1: Go ahead. 1088, just confirming, are you still on your mission?
5: I'm clear on reference 100. Can you link the calls and try to call back to verify her location?
4: That's clear. It's on the marketplace.
1: That's clear. That's clear.
6: On Edward 12, can you change my call to a DDP?
2: Edward 12 is clear.
0: Edward 10. Charles 72 checking.
1: Edward 10, go ahead.
4: I send to the patrol.
0: Can you send me that minor on Highway 6? Clear.
2: You want to meet the citizen 17111 Hayes?
0: Air 11 checking.
6: Got 11 under patrol.
0: Clear. North Central Bridgestone family disturbance. Henry 47 checking.
4: Henry 3, do you ever return to the DF?
0: Henry 47. Clear.
7: That's clear. Your Oregon DL is going to be valid. She's clear all the way.
2: That's clear.
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0: Two, Bridgestone, Rockdown, family disturbance. Reporting advised mother and stepdad or got into a fight. They hit each other. EMS declined. Reporting to be 10 years old. Irvin's 216, 1944. Aero 7 checking. Aero 7 close.

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0: 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It's going to be a large group.
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0: could be for an animal humane reference to someone that has a dog not leashed on the wrong side. 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Brown and black mud reference.
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1: 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Thank
0: 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Possibly a security guard involved. Ready to have your stock apartments.
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8: 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Sam Zebra. 6219. Correction. Victor Zebra Sam, 6219.
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5: 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Everyone, female detained, 1954, units for general traffic.
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6: So, 32-1-0 detained.
2: Units and Rogers, be advised, he is going to be a white male wearing a red sweatshirt, hoodie, with denim jeans. 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
5: Charles 32, 1 male, 1954.
3: 324, okay.
9: Okay. 41, frame 24. I'm going to be back en route to the original location on my CASA for a follow-up.
2: William 45.
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2: 1955.
3: That's great.
2: 17.
4: Just again, CCW issue.
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5: 45, frame 26.
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1: 19407 Casey Lane, I'm a family assault. She refers to being assaulted by her boyfriend, 40-year-old black male, black shirt, black shorts, black cross body bag. Last time, 45 minutes. Punched her 10 times and that he had to go towards her daughter. Last when she called 911. Subject is not on scene, is walking the neighborhood. 366-1955.
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2: Not before,
1: 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Eastside, might have given out the servants.
5: 262, General.
4: Actually, 20, revise.
1: 8303, Vistadale, and a juvenile disturbance. Juveniles on dirt bikes in front of Jesse Jones. Being very loud. Reference 433 and 1956. 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
1: 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That resident is going to be at the Little League Park. 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
2: Carolina Sea Charles from Citizen. 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
3: That's clear.
1: Boy 21, we're going to get a control here.
3: 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Frank 20, checking. Frank 20, checking.
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3: 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Error 71 checking.
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6: Call 35. Yes, ma'am. 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
3: Call 35, sir.
1: Send it home, ma'am.
3: Frank, 9 seconds. But I'm Frank Tanam.
4: Frank Tanam, I'm going to change. Thank you.

0: 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Let me route that. Let's go.
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0: Sam, to that clear.
4: Where can I first send it?
5: Eunice responding, just be advised, the caller was third party. He was on the phone with his wife and mother, and when the line disconnected approximately 3 minutes ago, they were fighting.
1: Charles 37, I'll show you an address to meet the citizen, 5725 Circle K, reference 572-2004.
3: Away from the juvenile.
6: Yes, clear. I'm aware of the call. I'm aware of the call. I'll be a route.
7: 415.
3: Go ahead.
7: No records on either names.
5: Really, pound 545, pound 5451.
3: Records all James. No records all James.
8: Greenbrook Drive. Mail's Warren. We have a gray.
1: 4181.
9: Disturbance on Main Street. I stacked
10: that
9: on
10: them
9: pool.
10: I'm
9: holding that zero.
10: Wait, did you stack the van vehicle?
1: Come out. 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
7: Is it over here? Tell me the second one right here.
1: Henry 68 checking.
11: Henry 68, we're under control. Show us extended.
7: Henry 35 to Henry 68. Hey, can you get a description of the mail?
3: It's from Fountain Springs. 17-year-old male is suicidal. Grandmother took the knife away.
11: Henry 68, I'm told he's got a black shirt, black shorts with a black cross body bag.
7: Henry 35, is he wearing slides?
11: No, she says he's got black socks with black J's.
12: Friends, right, Joe?
7: And that product, sir?
1: Uh-huh.
12: Take my calls. Send me that drive counter. 583.
11: It's either going to be black Jordans, or he may have changed and put black Nike slides on.
1: Sorry about that. Drive counter on Warren Ranch.
11: Curly hair on top and wears glasses.
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0: That was clear.
1: That's clear.
2: 34, edit.
0: Over 10.
1: 484, Shay Ron.
3: 24, under control.
2: Change it back in for vehicle.
0: Can you try to post that arson fire?
4: 324, clear.
3: 41, Frank 22, is clear.
0: It is, clear.
5: 365, Frank.
3: Is Cypress Woods jail open?
0: Last time I heard, they were only doing processing.
6: Henry 62, Henry 68. 46, put me on the arson fire.
2: Okay, can you show me a route to JPC, beginning mile ones?
4: Henry 68, go ahead.
0: Clear, 20, always.
2: Jenny, I'll 44, you need over there.
6: Henry 62, yeah, small address.
5: 41, extra.
7: You're good. I have a transfer to the metro facility.
0: Fire reported advising smell smoke in their home. There's smoke coming from the roof. Transfer to the Spring SD.
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0: Report does not see flames, smoke only. 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
1: I just need the last two.
2: 7-9.
8: Can you run the Texas DL? I'm not getting a return. And also run the spin all the way?
0: That's clear. Got it.
8: It's going to be, I believe it's going to be a Texas DL. That number's going to be 22482416. Spin's going to be 02386796.
0: Charles 86 checking.
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0: Charles 86 clear.
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1: Paul 18, clear, hang around. It's going to be the target reporting advised. A male at the front register, slipping items in the bag. It's going to be a Hispanic male wearing a black pants.
0: 10-5 checking.
10: 10-23, I'm clearing it.
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1: 10-23, clear.
0: Edward 55.
6: Well, clear. Can you clear me off? Can you clear me off? Can you clear me off?
0: Clear.
6: 10-63, I'm going to get you.
0: Clear.
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0: Boy 23.
5: Can any additional units go slow it down?
0: EMS is safe. 14 clear.
10: Okay, this will regard them. Thank you.
2: Hooks. 484 under control.
1: 484 clear.
5: Edwards Wells.
0: Westside Wildwood Juvenile Disturbance. Go ahead.
2: Very close.
5: Hey, he's probably going to go to the backyard. I just seen him right now.
2: That's clear. I'm back here.
4: He's holding her see suspicious vehicle. Email road in front of him.
5: Right, clear, sorry, how long running?
0: I told you 5 before.
2: 45, 484. He's burned out.
1: This one. No other units for that sub alarm.
5: Everyone ever 12, one detained. You can release the channel.
0: Show one detained. Unit cameras in traffic on Palmer.
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11: Hey, can I give him a date?
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11: Current 24, one outstanding. Last name, Steve Roy, first name, Gabriel. Date of birth being November 20, 2012.
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11: Crash on a DL, on a date of birth being November 26, 2012.
12: 1960 in Foxwood Forest on Paul San Victor 1685.
4: Okay. That's clear. Just be advised, we're not getting returns now at the moment.
11: Okay.
1: Physically signing.
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13: You saw me out on traffic on Highway 529 and Lakeview Haven Drive on a hold for license plate. It's going to be X-ray Lincoln Boy 7434. It's going to be a red Yukon.
4: Clear. Sedona Bend, Autumn Bend for juvenile disturbance, 5 juvenile in the park, around the park under bikes. 703-2013.
2: Sam 21, clear.
4: I'll
2: give him a call.
4: DPQ Central Unifil Stations, 27s are down statewide. The help desk is aware. They're trying to figure out a workaround of it. DPQ Sinclair, 2013.
5: Is it John clear?
1: It is.
2: 41, Frank 2. We rerouted Cypresswood Jail and the Malice 109.
1: That's clear.
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4: 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I'm going to send you a message. 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
12: Reroute me to 722. I'm clear on.
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4: East side postwood. 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
2: 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I'm under control.
4: 242, guys.
1: Clear. Frank 29.
12: 242. Reference 7 is a Harris County facility. We're under control.
4: Clear. We set the back.
13: 484.
1: 484.
13: We're going to send that domestic prevent on if I'm 529, please.
2: 1043. Back in. 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Back up.
1: That's clear.
13: 115, Sam.
1: 1237.
4: 1237.
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2: Hello. All units on the traffic, emergency traffic, all. Do you have a subject description? 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Clear, one detained, 2017, under control.
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1: That's
2: clear. Can I clear to release? Yes, ma'am. Permanent release, you're going to resume normal traffic, 2017.
4: So, you clear that one for check. I just checked that way.
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3: William 77, that's clear. My computer is froze. Can you provide notes and address?
4: 725, you can disregard any other units that aren't here yet.
5: Damn, you can go ahead and roll me another one as well.
6: All of the units are out to call 18, can disregard.
0: That's clear. 14907 East Line Blossom Court. She reported after two sister tried to strangle her reporting of the trash bag. Sister has now locked herself in the bedroom, threatening to kill herself.
7: 507,
8: receive 10523,
0: please from now with him. Sister has full health diagnosis with no other hazards. 791, 2019.
6: That's clear.
5: 507, my mic's clear now.
7: 506, stand by, 2 on.
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7: Return.
5: Go ahead.
0: 10.
7: 2620.
9: Can you send reference? 802.
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0: Clear 3830, Second Ridge on traffic hazard. Reference to a moving van that is parked on the street, consistently blocking traffic. Reference 802, 2020.
7: Thompson subject, I could not get any returns back. For your Riley subject, showing conditions of bond out of Harris County. For the Williams subject, also showing conditions of bond out of Harris County. NDLS is down at this time now as well. I can't run them by name and date in there to see if they even have an ID or a DL.
5: Same for I'm assuming we can check CCH as well.
1: Harris 2215.
7: I can try. What's your reason?
10: 35 March, secured.
6: Air 22 under control, thank
0: you. 35, clear.
1: Clear.
5: We're going for a drug investigation.
7: For all three. Adam 507 for all three subjects.
0: Yes, as we're receiving a second welfare check from the same person on the Moss Gray address, a public service from the deputy, can I clear it out under your numbers?
9: I'm clear. I tried calling him, but it went straight to voicemail.
10: 711.
0: Air 11.
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0: One 6112 North Freeway, apartment 732 on a family disturbance. In reference to wanting ex-girlfriend who was outside her door.
6: Hey, local 7000, go ahead.
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0: 38-year-old black female, unknown clothing description. 798-2021. Everett 03, Everett 71 checking.
6: I'm for the director, need a record. 12700 from 1960 Road West.
9: No, we're 71. We're under control. Go ahead.
0: Clear.
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0: 84 Nora, 106 checking.
6: Telephone harassment, 2219, I'm sorry about
0: that.
5: Good.
9: Yeah, we're under control.
0: Error 07, clear.
7: Yeah, I'm 507. Johnson subject. I don't get a 43 back. Williams. One engaging in organized criminal activity, prohibitive weapon, UUMV, lack registering, agency Pasadena, for one entry, criminal trespass out of Humble.
5: 10-4, thank you.
0: Henry 35, Henry 68, checking.
9: Henry 35,
0: clear.
7: 507, is that Johnson subject going to be a male or a female?
5: It's going to be a female.
13: meet citizen at 6 Creek Bend.
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4: 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Shia then comes in pretty quick.
1: William 52.
0: 4.
1: William 52. William 52, show me, going to the address in my call notes. I'll be taking the mail to, Houston Methodist.
0: Do you get any mileage?
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0: Okay.
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0: That's
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5: 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On North number 5645.
6: 5 by 6, we're secure, I'm on scene.
1: Floyd 15, clear.
2: 5 by 6,
5: Floyd 15, there's a record right over here. We're going to be in front of the target, just behind.
7: 42, San 27, we're clear.
1: San 27, clear. I need a record North Eldridge in 1960. Need a record North Eldridge in 1960 at the target.
5: What's any more traffic?
1: Go ahead.
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2: Can I turn on my records?
3: That's you. Lit it up yet?
1: No markers, 1960 and Eldridge, no more markers at the target.
2: I have a red light on. Give me a second here. We'll probably be pulling out somewhere.
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3: 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All units, channel south, emergency traffic only for Everett 07.
0: 2500, receipt, are you clear for public service?
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6: 41, Bullet 40.
3: 41, Bullet 40.
6: Hold me out on the minor accident. Put my case number on the 3600 block of Bell Ames Drive, please. Two vehicle.
2: Arrow 7, we're going to be pulling over to the private drive.
1: Clear. That's not the same as Boy 15.
3: Arrow 7, are you advised that you're pulling over to?
6: I'm checking, Sam.
3: That's right. 385, are you clear?
5: 35 up there, a little far away, Bill.
3: That's right.
6: The 41 Bull 40, that's the same one, just make me primary for the whole place.
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2: 2030.
1: 7. Last Female detained, 2030.
3: Port of Charleston.
4: Go ahead.
5: 7508, Brown, not eligible, IDO
3: leave. Tell supervisor, go north.
4: Number 15, will be no release.
1: Supervisor, go north. Number 15, clear one, 2031. They're going north, Charleston.
0: Draw towards you.
3: 729, I'll take it.
0: Nor 18.
1: Nor 18.
0: Can you confirm reference 912? I'm clear notes.
2: 45,
1: wait. Question.
2: Wait for, I'm changing my location. The address update on close.
1: Wait for, clear.
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1: North Central Meadow Hills, suspicious vehicle.
2: 57, go ahead.
0: Were you clear on the return for the firearm?
2: Yeah, for you, go ahead and confirm on it.
0: Recap.
3: Polly team.
4: William 5.
3: I don't think my radio got out. I'll have my testing.
4: Mileage 239.
3: Polly team,
4: yes, sir.
3: I'll have my testing.
4: Yes, sir. 1 in custody. 2033.
1: 2033.

0: I passed the seat of Texas via Oaks with vehicle suspicious.
1: North offering 2600 control.
2: Yeah. 2507, I have 12 turns when you're clear.
0: Henry 44.
3: Go ahead.
4: Please put no major minor 290 as Meister.
5: Yeah, Henry 44, you could put me on that vehicle suspicious.
0: Henry 44, that's clear.

0: for Riley, DL1681917, eligible. No 29s other than the conditions of bond that I gave earlier. For Williams, eligible, D only, 48510970, 29s except the conditions of bond, Harris County. Still no.
1: Henry 44, show your map, suspicious vehicle, 19514 Oak Briar Drive.
0: And date. Advise 2500 if you could provide a social via message, I can try that way.
1: Pulled up with a white female, got nails out, and the white male came out and yanked her back in. Last time, about 10 minutes, unknown weapons, reference 932 at 2034.
2: That's clear. William subject, can you look for any felony convictions?
0: Affirmative, standby.
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1: Pause. 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Reference 908 at 2035.
3: 42.
1: Paul 42, go ahead. Charles 42.
5: Charles 42. I'm clear on order, not confirmed.
1: Edward 42.
6: You can put me on reference 908. I'm clear on those.
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7: Voice 21 traffic.
1: I get additional unit with April 42 on reference 962.
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9: Frank
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8: World 17 is under control. You can
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0: 7.
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1: General clear. 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
0: You wanted the felony convictions for the Williams subject, correct?
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2: 10-4. You can do the other male subject as well, too.
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3: 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Charles 42 wasn't having a custody change assault.
0: For the Williams subject, he doesn't have any convictions at this time. I'll run a full. I'm standby.
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0: 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Meet the officer, Gore Creek and Curry Creek. 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

0: L17 is clear. Attention records, attention records. No more records. And all the lists of interest, please. Charles 35, you're back in.
1: Two out of 507. Johnson, no 29.

0: L42, we attempted to contact. 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
2: That's correct, standby.

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1: Reference 32 is going to be a C4 contract. Hold that spot, please.
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0: William 99 Exclusion, your mouse welfare check, 15426 Wild Timber Trail. Complaint is on. Last of Taylor, first name Amy. Also drives a black Acura SUV, ref 28 at 2043.
1: 423 HDEC Medic 98, transporting one male juvenile, St. Louis, against the short EDR. I'll be following.
2: William 77, show me how to control the city.
0: William 77, that's clear. Central Mud 1, Mud 5, Bam 7.
3: Henry 115, affirmative. They transported.
4: Henry 115, that's clear. Thank you.
0: Charles 86 checking.

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1: Last unit.
2: C4 Northern, how are you going from Point Northwest?
0: We're 53, we're secure. Show us extended, please.
1: That's clear.

0: Edward 11.
1: Edward 15, Sky 426, 90. Snowflake.
2: Edward 11, the warrant should be for a Venus Freeman under that SPIN number. I'm showing her to have an active family assault warrant.
0: Edward 22, PM, I report you step up. Edward 10, you can send me that arson fire.
1: Edward 22, clear.
0: Clear, go ahead, we'll wait a verse. Edward 10, clear, Sherman's flat arson on Highway 6 North.
2: Venus, V-E-N-U-S, last name Freeman, common spelling, date of birth 9/18/1987.
0: Right.
3: DPS Houston, calling you South Station. Please over backup. Do you have any issues? Let DPS Houston call him. DPS Houston, clear 2046.
0: Confirm the race and six.
2: Yeah.
0: Excellent.
4: Eastbound interstate family disturbance, 5006 Hathi Drive.
5: 45/20 traffic.
4: What's my bad?
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4: Alright, 201 to Pain, 2046.
5: 429. Gemini, Reach Park and Highway 6 on Texas license plate, Robert Mary Sam, 1116.
0: 429. Clear.
7: Gemini, arriving in Spring ISD, Andy Miles, 02. That's
0: clear. At 2046.
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1: 42-12-31, I'm going to have one male in custody going to be going to Will Clayton. Starting mileage is 318.
2: Charles 31 clear, 2047.
3: Affirmative.
2: Okay, trio. See, reporting reference to disturbance, advised children were physically fighting earlier today. Advised she stopped and their parents threatened reporting attempts to assault her. Kids are no longer on location. Subjects are black female, 40 years of age, 6 feet, unknown description, print 72 at 2047.
1: Clear, thank you.
4: Number 55.
2: Go ahead.
4: Number 55, somebody to answer on this.
2: Number 55 clear, reference 100 at 2048.
5: Call 42.
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0: Charles 32, may I report step off?
1: Charles 32, clear. Show both units arrived to the family disturbance, 1107 Q landing.
0: 45, boy, you slide.
1: Go ahead.
0: Change my call to meet the citizen, please.
1: Clear. See reporting in reference to male surgical location making threats to kill their daughter. Son said he's going to grab a gun and kill daughter. Son, last of times, first name Eric, 12-2489, black male, no shirt, possibly 5'9", 150, does not own a firearm but has access to weapons. Subject possibly under the influence of narcotics, reference 32 at 2049.
0: L11, female detained.
1: L11, detained 2049.

0: Charlie, let me see if you can send it.
1: 45, French 20.
2: French 20. Charles 11, public service reference, previous call.
1: Stick that minor reference 152.
2: Reference 212 at 2050.
3: Question route to that minor in K. Hockley.

0: Edward 11, your mic secure?
1: Edward 11, that's clear.
0: The warrant's confirmed. It's a paper warrant.
2: Since we're at 606, Gayton, Cardinals, not LMS.
3: Okay, you've shown one female in custody. I'll be en route to JPC. It's going to be 162.
0: He's holding Garcia. No major minor accident. 31 Copper Road.
2: No restrictions. SR suspension. No liability insurance. That conditions a bond of Harris County.
0: That's clear. In custody in transit, 2051. 42 checking.
4: Edward, thank you. Send me a message.
5: Air Force Metro.
0: Okay. B-Boy, Mr. Citizen, 15,711 Braemar Cove Drive. Door 29, door 50.
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0: Transporting one adult male to JPC beginning mileage 181161.
1: Edward 22, I'm on control. It's going to be DOA. Okay.
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0: 11,100-2920. Texas OP William Zebra John 9933. Repeat William Zebra John 9933. It's going to be a gray Mercedes, it should be.
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1: 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Under control.
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1: NOR 106 clear, showing miles of juvenile disturbance 58 North Pinto Point Circle. 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
0: Hi, sir, I'm out.
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0: Charles 49 control, I'll call with the report, thank you.
1: Charles 49 checking.
5: Perfect.
8: 115, I'll check back.
0: Doesn't end the control.
1: That's clear.
7: Tito 904, Williamson, no 29.
9: Charles 49. Coming up with case number, it changes to a terroristic threat.
0: 45, 26. Give me that traffic hazard on 290.
4: Please turn around to that traffic hazard on 290 and Becker.
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4: Via Welfare, 31 Bamelwood, Federal Heart Unit, look at 289.
5: 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Ending mileage is 323.
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0: And 185, send my 110.
2: And 185 is a meet the citizen 607. Oaks Drive. See reporting me.
1: Hey, Brentland, up at Texas Fly. Texas, Charles David Sam, 8130. Charles David Sam, 80. And Black.
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0: 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You can show us some route. 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
2: Eastside Mullington, still holding domestic prevention.
4: 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Everything appears to be locked up and secure. 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
0: Yeah, it's faster.
1: 600 Fallbrook. Thanks.
2: Yes, please. Eastside supervisor numbers for call that's holding.
1: I'm Mary Paula 04, Frank 00. 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
2: 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Report his neighbor. Hispanic female Kylie came to report it for help. She's trying to get her belongings out of the apartment. 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
2: for 34. Samita Citizen 1904 Naples Chase Chris. See reporting in reference to getting stuck in the park. Reference. Reporting is waiting by the gate in a blue F-150. 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
2: 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Reporting saying that her husband is hitting her. A lot of yelling. Reporting saying, let me go. Get off me, let me go home. A male subject, blue shirt with shorts. They declined EMS. 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Need an additional unit with 4 Charles 25.
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3: 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Blue Kia.
4: 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ESD 11 is on scene.
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4: William,
3: 25, we received an additional call in reference to the male subject stating that the wife jumped and hit on him, put hands around his neck, and was pulling on his shirt. Black female, gray, white, striped shirt, gray sweatpants. Threatened to kill, reported along. They say there's five children, the residents as well. CPR in progress, 2108. William, 45.
4: William 45, you can send me more chest, I'm clear on it.
3: William 45, clear, reference 363 at 2109.
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0: Airway 85 clears in progress at 19511 North Freeway to Target. White females actively concealing items, cream color long sleeve and blue jean shorts in the back looking at spray paint. They're going to the kitchen appliance area. Reference 513 at 2109. Edward 55 checking. Henry 68 checking.
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1: 7500 Black State Highway 6 North on Victor Mary Charles 8961.
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0: Go ahead. William 96L and vehicle Northwest Freeway at Fairfield. Vehicle admitted from parking lot of White Lincoln MKXT. Biceway George William Henry 7892. They were closest to the Ulta. Reference 417 and 2111.
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0: 235 clear 1 detained 2111.
3: 1088, your DL is eligible, expires 2033. He's clear.
2: Yes, clear.
0: Central FSGI district taken direct on Spring Rain.
2: 13 OD.
0: 13 OD, that's clear.

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1: Charles 49. I'm in control. I'm on the phone with the DA.
0: That's good. What's this? Can you give me 579? 115 is clear. One 115, that's clear. Information call reference 579 and 2113.
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0: Forty-four, that's clear.

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2: Location,
1: going
3: to be on northbound 28 in Airport Boulevard. Show 1L, 55, please.
4: Charleston. Correct reference 507. 2 Adam 503, 10-9 your traffic. You have too much wind interference.
1: Charleston. Charleston, that's clear. It's going to be an FSGI 2400 spring rain near 832.
4: 2 Adam 503.
2: Can I get a reference to my location? We're going to be northbound on 288, right before the Airport Boulevard exit.
1: See, reported the late units in at the Red Chevy Cruze versus unknown vehicle. Reference 507 at 2115.
2: Possibly. To a parking lot, do that.
5: That's clear.
1: William 9, that's clear.
4: Received next call record for 2 Adam 503, 8 northbound before airport for 2 Adam 503, 288 north. One detained, 2116. Channel 557, check the status.
1: Charles 39, checking.
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1: 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Family disturbance, how far we've been?
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2: 75, you can send me reference 647.
1: Reporting advised, her 30-year-old son will not let her out of the room, and she's in the room. 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
3: previous report, 2603...
4: 2 out of 500, Houston.
3: Disregard. Reported by subject hitting and pushing reported stepson and last of Taurus, first name 1, 15-year-old male. Unknown weapons, reference 647 at 2121.
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4: 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I'm being routed to Cypresswood Jail with the Williams subject.
3: That's unknown. We'll do a callback.
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0: 15,900, Texas OP, John Paul King, 3758, repeat, John Paul King, 3758, Black Honda Accord.
5: That's fine.
8: President, you can clear me information, send
0: 702. Okay, thank you. Okay. Command Castro, 6LP, Mary Boy X-ray, 8201, Mary Boy X-ray, 201. City Cruise, gray.
9: Did you advise 8271?
2: 41520.
0: Correction, Mary Boy, X-ray, 8271.
9: Go ahead.
3: Charles 90, that's clear. That's a suspicious person. 13521 Perry Rose. He reported reference to a black male, black shirt, black jeans, outside the store, refusing to leave the location. He was asking to anyone who came by.
2: Receive reference 639.
3: Advise the subject now leaving, heading towards Grand Mountain Weapons, reference 702 at 2122.
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3: 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Edward 42.
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3: 332. Edward 42, clear. Domestic prevention 19700, Hickory Twig Way, apartment 41, reference 332 at 2123. Charles 11, Charles 25, Charles 27, checking.
8: 200 miles per hour.
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3: Channel clear.
5: Number records 288, northbound at airport for 2503, number records.
2: 155, Keisha.
3: That's clear. Tom 14, checking.
10: Tom 14, another patrol.
3: That's clear. 35, checking.
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0: Edward 34, clear. Information call 23214 Aldine Westfield. Last time it occurred at.
1: Okay.
0: Disregard. 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
3: Number 63675, clear notes.
1: 915 Baker Drive, 915 Baker Drive, Oakland Apartments. The reportee is going to meet you at the front by the leasing office. It's an extensive story. There is a package that was delivered to his previous address, which is at Oakland Apartments. When he went to pick it up, they gave him the package, but when he opened it, the box was empty. He had seen his merchandise on Facebook Marketplace for sale. He is now going back after messaging. 422.
0: Number 22, go ahead.
1: Number 2, this. He's going to meet you at the front by the leasing office.
4: Leasing family disturbance, reference 672.
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7: 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There's another call, just clear for you.
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1: Clear.
0: Edward 34, you clearing your update?
1: 41 for a tour.
4: 322, reporting a disturbance between mother and.
3: Yeah, I'm under control. And reference 468, you can clear everyone numbers so to call them.
4: Mother and her boyfriend, possibly physically fighting, reporting her bottles breaking, available in the back door 22.
0: Edward 34, you clear on my traffic?
1: Edward 19, I'm already wrong.
0: Tom 16, checking.
8: Charles
0: 49, checking. Eastside Mud 221, still holding the service other. Eastside Mud 110, welfare check.

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2: Clear.
0: Timber 3, hold on as well.
2: Yeah, we're clear, direct.
1: Clear.
2: It is clear.
0: Right, 32.
2: Yeah, we're 03, clear. It's a welfare check, 702, Enchanted River Drive. Reference as KISD PD case. And rest the check not on juvenile. The location reference 768 at 2129.
1: Go
0: ahead. Disregarding other units. There's no threat. There's no disturbance out here.
1: 10-115. You can clear Edward 71 and show them in route to 722.
3: Yes, clear. All of the units are out to that family disturbance on Barwood Bend. Can disregard.
4: 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I show myself out on traffic.
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2: 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Edward 71, you cleared already?
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5: 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I'll be en route to Stepperswood Jail. 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I'll have the Riley subject on board.
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2: Ever 71, clear showing route to disturbance other 15740 North Freeway. 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
11: 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One Texas license plate, Tom Z. Ramirez, 1-1.
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3: 365 clear. It's going to be at Alma and Holder Reef. Alma and Holder Reef. It's going to be for a white male in flannel pajamas. He's on the east corner of the lot, and she stated she's unsure if he's conscious. He's just sitting in his electric scooter.
7: That's 752 check.
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0: Charles 90, secured.
3: Oh, sir. Harris County, C4. Harris County, go ahead.

0: there might be a, there's a skidded on the beltway going eastbound. He possibly lost his wheel somewhere on the north end.
1: No, sir. What's the nearest cross street?
2: 146 checking.
0: It's the JFK. It's closer to Aldi in Westville.
2: 45, 446 checking.
3: 446, out of control.
2: Clear.
1: That's her.
4: HPD's area.
1: And so, be advised, that's going to be HPD's area.
2: 365.
4: Maybe you said it and I didn't catch it. Did they advise which parking lot this gentleman was sitting in?
1: He's talking about 43 BMB.
2: That's clear. It's going to be the southeast corner, so directly behind the Center for Orthopedics and Sports Medicine, directly across the street from the Lone Star Heart and Vascular Center. Southeast corner.
4: That's clear. Thank you.
1: William 75, Edward 42, check.
5: William 75, all units on scene under control, extended.
1: William 75, you're clear. Number 42 checking.
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0: X-ray Young Frank 6213. X-ray Young Frank 6213. It's going to be a white Mitsubishi. Four-door.
2: 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Last name Primer. 915 Baker Apartment 40.
0: Okay, well, when you get a number, just drop down the slip for me.
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0: 28,600, 249 southbound Peter, Texas LP, X-ray, 418, 1450 feet, X-ray, 418, 1450, gray ram pickup.
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0: 28,600, 249 southbound Peter.
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8: NOLA 34, can you submit a family disturbance, reference 858?
2: 1043.
0: Go ahead.
2: 41 North 34, Route 83, 11 Timbercrest Village. Girlfriend's father made dress to stab, reported finding with others. White male, no clothing description provided. No weapons were seen. Contact by North 34.
5: That Meyer plate is not coming back to anything in TLO. That name that was still on the Meyer plate, I put three possible numbers in the call.
0: Okay, thank you.
8: Hey, we're listening.
9: Cardinal phone.
8: White 17, PI, we're 37. 47, show one in custody. I'll go to station 8.
4: That's fair. It's 2141.
0: I'm glad you're beginning.
11: And one, you can have a quick step out.
8: 056056.
3: See for family disturbance. 5735, Timber Creek Place.
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4: That's 056 at 2143.
8: Boy 17 to Edward 37.
9: Bit.
8: Hey, the daughter just stated that the mom is known to be hiding at the bushes of McDonald's in between O'Reilly as well, so you want to check over there, possibly near the dumpsters.
7: 2-5-1-9, Miss Ellie, no 29.
2: 1043.
0: Go ahead.
12: Alright, that's clear. I just checked for entry. She's not over there, so I head back to McDonald's now.
5: We have previously had traffic on that vehicle on May 8th. There is a different person that was tagged as the driver.
0: That's clear. Is it going to be a male, possibly last name Williams?
5: I believe it was a female, last name Perry. It was a out-of-state license.
0: That's clear.
5: 1043, it is female, and she does have a Texas license as well.
0: That's clear. If you could find a contact number for her.
5: Not quite.

0: 45, I will 22.
1: All right, 22.
2: All right, that would be a bit.
0: Under control, I made contact. No active disturbance at this time.
1: Okay.
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3: Okay.
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2: Good.
6: 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I don't see what they say.
3: All right, here, clear. 35 here, clear. Yeah, it's 2146.
2: 1090 address.
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1: 1221, drop me a call slip. 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
7: $14.100, 520, Texas OP, William, Young, John, 3465, Young, John, 3465, White, Super, F, Car.
3: Fire Central, the distance from up at?
1: 346, under control.
2: Clear. Clear.
3: 35. Is that 35? The advisor coming in to left.
9: Unit 35, let's go ahead and get a couple of evening shift units and route to that. Family disturbance looks like might be in progress. We'll get night shift to relieve them and go over there and get under control.
3: That's fair. William 90, William 77.
8: Three boys, suspicious person, 18,010 Noble Forest Drive.
10: William 37,
8: 1043.
3: There's been 11210 Monique Drive for family disturbance. Service. Advising love about his girlfriend are physically fighting, advising mother's name is Judy, and father's going to be hitting the mother's head against the wall.
8: Their previous traffic stop had two occupants, a driver and a passenger. I put the driver's information in. It was the out-of-state license, DL. The passenger had no, she's not in TLO.
3: Okay, thank you. As the reporter can hear the disturbance through a phone, lap time is going to be 15 to 20 minutes, 987 at 2148.
8: Sweet,
7: Lydia. Hey, Texas, whenever you're ready.
8: Go ahead.
3: Perfect.
1: Here we're Julia, so.
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8: 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Did you want to return?
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8: Benzi Yell for last name Bill Nueva is not eligible, expired July 25. Going 5 in septic. 3.
7: Okay.
3: Well, the last contact was made around 5 p.m. today. 969 at 2149.
2: He's holding RC local alarm 1602 Peach Leaf Street.
3: 144.
1: Go ahead. 120
11: WSO. How 37 isn't far from that disturbance. Let's see if Nora 55 can check by as well. I'll work on getting an extra 3 though.
3: Yes, sir. Charles 37, Nora 55.
8: That's clear.
9: Nora 55,
3: sir. Clear. Both units are out to 5823 at Bahia Creek Drive. For disturbance other, they're advising that there's a black female in a hoodie standing outside with a firearm, not currently pointing at anyone, and she's causing a disturbance with someone inside the home. Report is going to be not involved, advising that the female is going to be standing in the street. Reference 18 at 2151. Edward 34, Edward 63, check.
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5: No, 15. 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
3: 123, be advised, North 39 is clear on reference 18, primary auto, he's en route.
1: Yes, sir.
4: 45, Charles 17, SO, waiting on equipment.
0: Charles 17, Charles, waiting.
5: 45, Charles 32, Shay, SO, waiting on equipment.
0: Charles 32, Shay, SO, waiting. Ball 44, passing wrong.
6: That's clear, thank you.
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0: Yeah, will you ever show me yourself?
1: No, sir.
2: 235. Sophomore 18, a case number, no need error.
1: No, sir. Hey, we're 7. Cardinal 7. Cardinal 7, I'll be en route to JBC now. No, sir. 2154.
3: No, sir.
1: 367
4: solid.
1: No, sir.
4: And Nora 34. We attempted a callback and no answer.
5: Okay, suspicious vehicle behind.
4: Charles 37.
1: Charles 37.
3: 41 and 38.
4: Show me arrive and be at 41 Lincoln 30 or so. Black appears to be a Dodge Charger, block and roll away on location with windows busted out.
1: No, sir, you want to hold the channel or check advice?
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1: No, sir.
6: Yeah, 246.
1: 246.
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3: 4310.
1: Black male, 20 years old, wearing a black hoodie, wearing all black.
4: 4171 detained, 2155.
1: Walking up the Mountain Street, 89 at 2156.
3: We need to pull it up.
1: No, sir. You want to hold it or check on the bus?
7: Edward 37. Send another EMS. Detained, he's talking about she's coming off fentanyl.
3: Hold it, so I can see what we got.
4: Clear.
1: 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Are you in soldier traffic, commercial traffic, only channel solid at 2156 for William 80?

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2: William 80, William 6, I'm checking. Go ahead.
1: All units, resume normal traffic. All units, resume normal traffic.
2: 45 Charles 80. William 80, go ahead.
1: 45 Charles 80.
2: Begin to make the unknown medical emergency reference number 56 and stack the information call on me, please.
1: That's right. William 67, you can really see Shannon. We're both on the control.
2: That's your argument. Let's resume normal traffic at 21.

0: 67. Steve Metzen, he's saying that she took fentanyl about 30 minutes ago. We're going to administer one Narcan.
1: That's clear, and they are sending a second bus for you.
2: 203. Okay.
3: Doro 24, you can send me the best other reference, 586, I'm clear on that.
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1: Okay. En route to Valmont, North Houston.
4: Or Central Creek side, progress.
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2: Be it for reporting girlfriend locked up, correction, locked red outside of the unit, 74 black female, 22 years old, wearing unknown clothing, no weapons, callback updates.
4: We have 38 Holloway, correct.
2: Need a retro 33.
5: 25,
4: Houston. Houston, 7 5 0 3. So, reporting that they've been on the river for 3 hours on a yellow kayak. They're trying to reach the Barrows Park.
6: 45, Sam 32, show me a soap.
2: Sam 32, Sam.
5: Should we arrive at JPC any mileage 1624?
4: They didn't provide any further information. 117 at 2158 North Central Supervisor.
5: We're seeing 1624.1, close to the terminal 58.
6: 45, Sam 30, that's all.
2: Sam 30, Sam.
4: 138, I'm clear on that.
2: Says they're in a creek, or are they in the creek inside the subdivision?
4: They should be on the creek. We just got the caller from SO.
7: I'm making some of the Mr. Citizen, 360, from 1960 World War II.
4: I believe this location is going to be based off of a pink.
1: That's good. Should we have Kroger?
5: 4151, Arcan apply.
1: That's clear. Is it going to be just the time?
4: Counselor. Counselor,
8: bud. 2-6-0-3, Houston, checking in.
5: Affirmative, one for a moment.
9: Houston, 6-0-3,
1: that's clear.
8: 45, Charles 32. I'm getting my equipment situated, and I'll be heading to the Fentanyl service with Charles 33.
2: That's clear. Thank you.
3: 55, number 55, show 104, Virginia, Northwest.
5: This is regarding that second Narcan being applied right now.
4: Rebus Western Transporting 6.
1: Second and being applied.
3: Before possible.
1: Air 14, shoot me yourself.
2: Seeker SGI 6646, I'm Jimin.
10: Unit is one on my traffic on primary.
1: Air 14, can you show me?
10: 45.32.
4: Air 14, clear. Air 55, clear. Ask my two hundreds.
2: Thank you, team.
9: Please,
10: can
9: you show me
8: a SOA? Shut up. You can send us the FSGI and also send us a message, please.
2: That's nice.
9: 42 day to 10, SOA waiting. North 7 Waffle.
10: 37, Tom.
4: North 7 Waffle, sorry.
11: 42.34, SO.
10: There
4: you go. Parallel, check.
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1: SO.
5: 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Chopper.
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1: You know, for the shoplifter, juveniles missing.
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8: 45, Sam 34,
1: SO.
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1: 34,
2: SO.
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8: 262, show me lead.
4: 262, you're clear. NOR 112 and NOR 111. Leave us an update. We're advising he's going to be behind Carlton Woods near the YMCA. He was able to get out of the water. He'll be on the bank. He's just not able to access the trails. and he could hear sirens in the area.
2: Last 319 for livestock, 17002, Lily Bird and Lane. 112 clear. I'm on hold for. But I can't.

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4: 45 North, 12 vessel.
0: That's for B-Bus. Last time's going to be from 9:15 to 9:36. It's going to be for a... 6-foot male with dementia. Bison. He doesn't know where he lives. I think we'll understand. Patient has not left location before. Reporting's on route. ETA 5 minutes. Do we have staff members looking for a patient? 107 at 2203. 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
3: Is he closer to the YMCA or Carlton Woods? YMCA is in Montgomery County.
2: Clear.
0: That's right, 174 else, correct.
3: 45, 45, 45, 45.
6: If William 90 is not on scene, you can disregard him.
0: Sure, 190 back in.
4: Nora 4 is though.
0: Nora 4, fine.
3: Control, thank you.
0: Hold on, 35.
7: Vehicle 7 Southern, 8535, 1960, release.
5: 1216, also.
0: 144.
1: 1216, Chase, huh? 144. Hey, Toledo, let that EMS box know that we need them over here. I don't know why they keep circling that door.
6: In reference to NOR 112 cell, that nail's already on the bank there. You can slow the other units down.
8: This is one, can resume normal traffic. This is ain't complete.
0: That's a responding units to Hallbrook Way, party time.
5: Boy 42 OD.
3: Of course, yeah, DM them.
5: 41032, show me yourself, please. Same.
4: 135.
0: 135.
4: 135 OD.
0: No, sir.
9: It were 18 OD as well.
5: As well.
0: Charles, okay.
6: 10-4-3, I was just checking to see if you were good. That's good.
0: That's good, I'm scared. And we'll have a central supervisor player on Charles 65's call.
7: He's calling for a family disturbance, 5006 AC Drive.
1: 120, I'll see you on the...
6: That's good.
0: That's right, thank you.
7: Signal assault, 6-0-3.
4: 11-8.
7: Different FSGI, 6-6-1 Hamill.
0: Charles 11-3. Tom 42, check.
7: He's loading for a citizen, 4534, Devaney.
0: Tom 42, I'm good, thank you. No, sir.
7: We brought down the other 15862, John New Prairie. D for a suspicious person, 18010, level 4 is drive. Little supervisor, John, hold on.
1: 4-2-7-3, I'm clear.
7: No, sir, thank you.
0: No, sir.
1: Number 47, show me your sir.
7: No, sir.
0: No, sir.
3: Chief of Special Person in India High School.
5: Ciao.
3: Hi, Steve. Advise I have no units available.
7: No, 10. It was in reference to report E advising that the father of a child is at location, not supposed to be there.
0: And Nora 112. Are you clear on the recent update?
7: What do I call that for update? I don't even know. So, back in our time.
3: 42-18, show me around the version.
7: Nothing.
5: Noah 46.
0: Noah 46.
5: Noah 46, SO, and show me out at station 1, please.
1: 42, North 12, you can stay at reference 140.
0: Nothing.
7: Yeah.
4: Do you phone under control?
5: It's clear.
4: Houston 7, Plaza 8, Martinez, 1029.
3: 23.
4: 23. Hey, we're 30.
3: Put me on the
4: other
3: reference,
4: 81.
0: Clear.
4: No, sir.
0: 42, 530,
1: SO, waiting on equipment.
0: Hold up.
1: 4017, show easily 11, medic 405. Finally, come over here.

0: she never told me to call to me again, but...
1: Repeat your number.
2: Alright, now, sir.
3: 4017.
1: Clear.
4: Central, special person, district, clear to rec.
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2: Henry 2-8, send that accident minor.
0: 41 North, sir. Go ahead and send me your disturbance, your family disturbance reference 156.
3: Clear.
1: Yeah, Leah 1916. Two vehicle accident. Sonata versus Gray Sedan. 230 at 2012.
2: Over
4: by.
2: Yeah, I'm
4: 30.
2: Who's the
4: number
2: records in
4: the application? 42130. Houston, 7203. Received DPS. No more records needed for 2603. No more records are needed for 2603.
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6: 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Send me a message and show me a route with North 28.
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4: Clear.
1: That's a great traffic.
0: Nurse, my name is John.

0: Nor
1: 20.
0: Nor 20. I'm clear on the note. Let the reporting know. When I get there, I'll try to find a route out.
1: No, sir. Everybody should be on the line with R-112.
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2: 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And Aldenville, Westville, Texas, Victor, Zebra, Young, 516.

0: Clear one in custody at 2213. Henry 55, you're clear. We'll clear in that. Woodland Hills for a two vehicle accident. Great Kia versus black pickup. 252 at 2213.
1: And ready, boss.
0: Harry, 85.
2: 41-144.
3: Go ahead.
1: 35, can you confirm those warrants on the female logging slip?
0: No, sir.
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0: No, sir.
5: Well, 120 is clear. We took it direct. Go ahead and get Charles 87 on it.
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1: 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Okay. Harris County, you before?
0: Hey, before, bud.
1: Yes, sir. We're looking at your in-progress reference 1117 air support.
0: 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What's the Houston code? We have drones en route 138, 123. 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
0: 138, re-advise, you're coming in really low. Table 4 is on the channel of the 802, launch 4, then progress to route 2. If they're up, they can come. I'm like, I'm probably going to need all the help with the FLIR to get a good trail and a good way to walk them out.
2: Tower 30. 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I'll help myself.
4: That's me. C4 Wilford, check 10,445 Greens Crossing Boulevard, unit 611. 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
5: BSI, it's going to be at this.
0: No, sir. Thank you.
5: Cypress Falls High School near the gymnasium. 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
3: That's her.
0: 7350, Keith, 4A, 16-year-old female. Subject's going to be daughter's friend. They're in conversation with daughter. It sounded like she had cut herself and taken some pills. There was yelling and screaming. Reference 318 at 2219.
3: 10-3-2, we're able to call back for updates. We've got a bad phone number. It's going to be for on the eastbound right shoulder for a white female, Hispanic female, wearing a jacket, hanging off her arm, dark shirt, dark pants, seem to be walking on the shoulder.
4: 10-36,
5: repeat. 10-36, repeat.
4: I'm over 5-7.
0: No, sir, 5-7, you're chronic. West side 391, Mr. Kaiser.
6: Thank you for going to me on.
0: You're on a westbound feeder for a homeless person that's walking in the middle of the roadway. As it's hard to see the subject due to it being dark. 319 at 2620.
7: 101-033, you can send me on all major mine, I'm crowded.
5: No, sir.
0: Charles
7: 25.
0: Charles 25, Charles 27, second.
6: 45, Charles Clarence.
3: Okay.
6: 25, where's you?

Speak for disturbance other 907 Aston Drive, correction, Aston Valley. For a neighbor's child struck her child in the stomach. No other information.

0: 45, Edward 22, Edward 19, checking.
1: Edward 19, one of the two.
2: Need for discharge, firearm 15,331, Ella, in service. 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That's fine, 1 hour.
0: Okay.
3: What's that, William Walker, check. Take a direct on this contract. We're related to the C4 case.
2: V holding a local alarm, 14,503, Delano, Houston, next medical services.
4: 844, we're airborne. I'll give an ETA shortly.
3: 844, that's fine.
5: Jennifer.
3: Jennifer.
5: William 31 is off.
3: That's fine.
6: Driving by Electric Houston. 149 Woody.
7: Houston South, I will see.
3: 149.
8: 45 Boy, 31 traffic.
0: Oh, God.
7: 180. Frank, you're not. Can you send me a message?
3: 180.
6: Driving by Electric Houston. I have one, been slow roaring. I just did the exit on 610, exit number 8. It's going to be Texas Tech, Robert 07725, Chevrolet Charger.
7: You do a call back, confirm the apartment number.
3: Yes, sir.
8: 1666 State Highway 6 on Texas, Robert X-Ray King 72, it's going to be a blue Dodge Charger.
7: Houston Town 506, receive.
0: That's correct. Confirming it was Robert X-Ray King 762.
3: Eastside Wolf for check my 154.
9: I was thinking, what was that exit?
8: That's correct.
10: 734. Send me 735.
1: Bear 14, send me my 154.
0: Clear.
6: Come here, throw away the timer. Still on the service road.
7: Houston 7506, second 1080.
3: No, sir. 16th level freeway room 219. Boyfriend is threatening her, and then disconnected. Callback times 2, no answer. 364-2623.
6: Thank you. We're going like 10 miles an hour. Possibly in docks.
7: Proceed.
4: Want to see what's the location?
6: All right, so I'm at Westheimer and 610 southbound. We're on the feeder lane.
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9: Follow the link. I'm right behind you.
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2: D for telephone harassment is 22,009-10 Imperial Valley. It's reporting.
6: Sorry about this. It's going to be a single occupant blackmail.
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3: Sound 20, 203, check.
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3: sure, check.
7: 203, I'm from.
3: Well, thanks, sir.
9: 4-4.
3: 4-4.
6: Sorry about this. We're coming up to the stop at,
11: Can we call back to get a better address? There is no 3350.
6: This is Starbucks here, off of Westheimer and Upper Lake, uptown.
3: That's her 180.
7: Houston, to the house, it comes to a stop, parking lot, Starbucks,
3: Westheimer. 180.
7: 180, you vote.
3: That's her reporting to the apartment 201.
7: That's good, we may contact.
2: B for a burglary mode vehicle, 22,009-10 Imperial Valley, apartment 308, 040.
3: No, sir. You saw much of the disturbance referred over after minutes.
9: Henry 2-1-2-1-2-1.
0: Last time, the disturbance out there. Now came into location threatening the reporter's employees and will not leave. Last time is 10 minutes. 451-2225.
10: 4-2-7-30-7, suspicious person, reference 991.
3: That's it.
0: 338.
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9: On me around with Henry 21.
0: Henry 11, you're clear.
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4: April 4, we're overhead. 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
7: Houston 756, Robert 007725. 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
12: 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I was trying to preserve their...
0: That's there.
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0: And Nora 13, Nora 71 checking.
1: 71, we're all on
0: the Nora 71 clear.
2: Yeah, be advised, we have a reporting on the line. She's advised she's just looking at the situation. 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The unit check by 2445 Green Crossing.
16: Nora 10, were we able to get a corrected address?
0: Stand by, we're still working on it.
16: We have 43 SO.
0: Land 43 clear.
16: 155. 155, reroute William 97 to 274.
0: 155, you're clear, Nora. William, I'm clear to cop.
4: William, I'm clear, I'm clear on notes.
0: Clear,
4: 279-228.
0: Central, Med 30, full service.
17: I got eyes on
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17: Secure.
0: Tom 42.
13: 20 advice, you got eyes on.
0: That's clear.
7: Houston 7603, Kirkland Kevin showing no tradition, instead pick up out of Arkansas.
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0: Clear.
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7: What?
13: North.
0: Passing.
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7: Passing.
0: Go ahead.
7: Go ahead.
17: Four. I got eyes on them. They're going to be directly below my...
0: Let me refresh
17: 71 is 535. Okay. Tom 20. Tom 20. You changed my status to en route instead of arrive.
0: Clear.
13: 123 to North 20. How far into the wood line from where you guys and what direction from where you guys are is he?
0: Clear.
17: They're quite a ways in, sir. I'm a... Yeah.
0: 45, boy, 81, sir.
7: Receive.
17: Boy, 81. I'm under control. Thank you.
0: That's
4: clear. Sure, thank you.
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0: Joe, very clear.
7: He's calling for a couple of them. That's 4841, obviously.
16: Charles 40.
0: Charles 40.
16: I'm clear on contract. You should be in a row.
0: 12930 Schiller Park on a family disturbance. Father attacked him after he had an argument. Male's going to be in a red GMC Yukon. Reference 441-2231.
4: Tom 13, calling for male and traffic stop. I'm not lying, thanks.
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2: 129. Family unit B for a theft shoplifter, 3450-1960 West at Walmart. EMS advised subject jumped out of the ambulance, took off running. 240. Waller County, working at extra location.
0: Tom 29.
7: One. Tom 42 and Tom 20 and myself are out to a alarm call at 11920 TC Jester.
16: 45, 491.
0: Clear.
5: William 47.
12: 491.
8: My ex pulling, and I'm pulling the drive on a disturbance. Can you ask the district for you to check out with me?
5: William 47.
12: Okay, yeah, check out 191. William 47.
5: Show myself and William 41. That's out.
12: Okay. 191, you under control? 42,
8: I'm going to call me again in a couple of minutes.
5: Hello, sir.
15: Oh, William 16, traffic, good evening.
12: William 16, thank you.
4: Henry 28, no records are going to be needed on my scene.
12: Henry 28, you were clear, no more records needed, 1960 and Lee Road, no more records needed.
4: Christian, I'm not going to need any records at all.
12: That's clear. No records needed, 1960 and Lee Road. Need available drone unit for 135, call missing person off Champion Forest. 123, go ahead.
13: Anyway, 6464 Creekside Forest, drive 6464 Creekside Forest. And 231 is going to be en route to me. 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
4: 118, you calling for a drone?
12: 118, that's clear. For 135, call.
4: That's clear. You can pull me around.
12: That's clear.
2: Available units to back 41 Frank 33, also 445 Greens Crossing. Report advising six subjects with gun in the air, multiple people arguing, situations escalating.
4: General, clear.
5: Frank 39, both for us, that's fine.
12: Clear, go ahead. 50 Tom, 40 traffic.
5: Go ahead.
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7: Houston 12, Alpha 34. Houston 2 Charles 07, Shanks, something like
12: that. 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
12: 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Charles 87, checking on you.
8: Charles 49, show me ID, good night.
12: Charles 49 ID, good night. 412, be advised, it's going to be for a 46 girlfriend that put his hands on him, took his keys and phone and ran off. Female should be waiting somewhere in District 4. Reporting going to be at that Valero at 529.
13: 735, can you check my call for me around as well?
4: 140.
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4: 933, we have a gate code. 140, change William 77's call to a domestic prevent, please.
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12: Covering, that was 144 ID.
11: 144, that's clear.
12: 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Charles 87 checking on you.
11: Under control.
12: 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Edward 14, Edward 40 checking.
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2: 41 Frank 33, try pound 7836, pound 7836.
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2: No, sir.
1: You're clear, 920, go ahead.
2: Port Control 15 checking.
1: Under control, thank you.
2: No, sir.
4: NOR 20, the GPS coordinates are going to be 30.160876, -95.52408 for the units that are trying to get to them on foot.
5: 138 to NOR 20. If you're not going to text this to us so we can put it on a map, it does us no good.
2: Sam 34 checking.
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3: 41 frame 38, no answer on call, Matt.
2: Nothing.
7: Maple 4, do we have deputies already going in to go visit?
0: Frank 38 with the reported.
2: B from first line 26616 SM 2100.
8: NOR 112, I'll be en route if we're going in on foot. We don't have access to ATVs.
7: Tom 42.
2: In the assault. 6703 is Hampton. Are you under control?
1: No, I want to tell you. Clear. Tom 42, go ahead.
3: Tom 42.
1: Tom 42, you can reroute me. 123.
9: 45, that over 18, show me on D.
1: 18, I'm fine.
7: Please.
0: Houston, today is 6-6.
1: 123, go ahead.
2: Not clear. No, 18, are you under control?
0: Where's he?
7: Okay, NOR, that NOR unit, where exactly were you saying to go in at?
2: Alright, I'm
0: gonna go. Okay. Houston, 602.
10: 45, Charlie, let me see. He's got a chicken box.
1: Okay.
7: Right there, there wasn't a control.
8: The closest pass entrance to get to them is Heron's Flight. But it's gonna be a good trek in to get to them, so.
0: Houston, today was 602.
3: Clear, show you on control.
1: Okay.
7: 123, that's clear. I'm traveling it.
0: Houston, today was 602. Are you any other 21 comms?
2: Calling for a major minor 11,700. You said.
9: Henry 21. Henry 21, were you able to get a business?
1: Henry 21, we'll have to do a callback.
9: Okay, that's fine. We're just doing service in the area.
1: That's fair. Charles 20, Charles 40, checking on you.
9: Charles 20, sure.
1: Charles 20, you're clear. Just be advised that your volume is low. North Central Richmond, holding a disturbance other.
2: North 58, last name.
1: North 58.
11: Around 15 left.
2: North 58, you can stand versus number 590.
3: Yeah. All right, 18, you're not anybody else in district right now.
1: 45, boy 91 checking.
9: Control, thank you.
11: 700 East Lane, 700 East Lane at Concordia. Reporting stated there's going to be a bunch of children and one was in the middle of the street.
1: That's great.
2: No, I think that's clear. Just confirming disregard EMS. Clear.
1: No, I made this clear. 0 at 2239. It's going to be a disturbance other at 4910 Spring Cyber Shore, Department 1329. Disturbance for hearing a loud banging going on for 30 minutes. Gate codes in the call slip. Reporting stated it sounds like someone's banging on an apartment door.
3: The patient's refusing any services.
2: Okay. 10-4-0, I'm taking off 15.
0: Charles 19.
1: Charles 19.
0: Send a reference 583.

0: Hotel 22, that's clear, 583 at 2240, suspicious person at 10300 South Drive, apartment 2424. That there was a black male wearing a blue hoodie and a Hispanic male wearing a brown t-shirt, advised they were pulling door handles. Possibly attempting to break into apartment 424. Gate code's going to be in the call slip. Unknown weapons and toxin at the hall. They're aggressive animals at this time. Reported does not know if they arrived on foot or in a vehicle.
1: Yeah, hold on 15.
2: Nora 80.
0: Nora 80.
3: 41 North, 28 North 16, checking on Hartwood.
1: We're receiving an additional call about the children in front of the school. They do seem to be throwing toilet paper at the school.
2: Nora 16, 100. That's fine. Send me reference 549, I'm clear.
3: Clear.
0: That's clear. 549 at 2241.
2: 235, OD.
0: 230.
4: 138 to Abel. Do you have him spotted on the creek?
3: 41, Frank, 33, check.
2: Frank, 33, we're on patrol.
1: 1115, just be advised, the callers are probably the children that are throwing the toilet paper. Because they are pinging there, and it's very loud in the background, and they sound like children.
3: That's clear. Do you need additional units?
5: That's clear. Thank you so much.
1: Very well.
2: Negative. You can disregard other units.
3: That's clear. Any other units that route to Greens Crossing Boulevard can disregard?
6: I do. And what I'm thinking is if we're able to maintain cell phone communication with them and give them a quick call, if we can just call them and tell them to start walking south along the creek, there's like a little pathway that I'm seeing on my flare where we can meet them halfway. I don't know about what y'all's plan is though.
5: Myself and 1043 are in the area.
4: I'm on the road. I'm trying to parallel them. Can you walk me back from parallel with where they're at?
5: It does appear to be toilet paper. 1043, check local areas around because they're probably just going to see the reaction.
6: So parallel would be this house. This address is 31 Hallbrook Way. And that house is just going to be just directly west of them.
5: That's clear.
4: That's clear.
7: Frank 39, you can send us that BMV on North Freeway. I'm clear enough.
3: Clear.
8: 735, you can send me back 769.
3: That's clear.
7: Nora 240, send me that shelf. There's their reference 400. They're on it.
5: 115, do you still have a ping?
4: Houston 7901, Alfredo. How's going on?
3: 3C.
5: Can't find you at a lot. I'll tell you right now.
7: Can you, sorry, you can send reference 623. I'm clear.
0: That was Henry.
1: 1072, unclear on your traffic. 1115, one of them was pinging towards the back of the parking lot. The second call looked like it cut across the welding, just the welding place in that way.
5: Clear. 1072, they were all in okay.
0: That's clear. Reference 623 and 2243, missing person at 1735 Cibolo Canyon Drive.
5: Okay, can I be right to 1072?
0: To report his brother, 61-year-old male named Alexander. Missing, last time for 1 month, left in a red Kia Rio. Henry 21, checking on you. Henry 21, William 79, checking on you. Henry 21, clear.
3: 41 North, 34, checking on Van Woods.
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10: 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State Highway 6 North at Huffmeister. 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
0: Clear.
11: Everybody, Marcus Curry, send it.
3: Frank 33.
1: Clear. Todd is going to be eligible for an clear.
0: Everett 85, clear.
11: Hi. In the welfare check, reference 515, clear in notes.
3: Clear.
0: What's that reference? 649.
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4: Houston 7506, 7502, checking your status.
13: 743-1150. I have some of them by that football field as well. When they're on back.
4: Frank 38.
0: Charles 28, that's clear. Join round.
3: Frank 38.
13: That's clear.
14: 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I'm 74. 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
4: Can you put us on that telephone horizon?
3: Clear.
0: Reverend 625, it's going to be an information call.
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0: At 2245.
12: Henry 412.
15: Henry 412.
12: 155, you can send a reference 649, clear comments. 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
0: 155, that's clear, 649 at 2245.
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6: Sam 37.
0: Edwards 29 is clear, 1 juvenile release at 2246.
3: Sam 37.
6: You can change 145 to a criminal mischief if he wants to file a report.
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0: Clear, go ahead.
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14: 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I'm under control.
0: 1287, that's clear. Can I be in a check by with Charles 87 at 15602 Cornflower Hills Drive?
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10: I'm under control.
3: Frank 29.
10: Yes, ma'am. Frank 29. Can you show me out of JPC, please? Ending mileage 845.
3: That's clear. 2248.
0: Norton, that's clear. Show you out. It's going to be a discharge firearms at 3903 El Fazal Cove Drive. Pretty advised that a white Toyota Tundra was seen firing shots into the air on a police camera last time 10 minutes ago. Reporting has footage at 2248. William 97, William 68. Reporting's going to be in a silver Honda Odyssey in the Food Town parking lot.
4: William 97, I'll see you.
0: That's clear. Henry 84, checking on you.
15: Henry 84, skip.
3: V4, local alarm, 15,913 North Freeway.
0: Henry 84, you're clear. William 97, reporting's advising the suspect is not driving away.
4: That's clear. I'm behind him. Just lit him up.
0: That's clear.
4: He's still slow rolling me.
0: 397, that's clear. Check your visor, hold it.
4: It's a stop. It's going to be Victor Tom Young, 6709.
0: That's clear. Confirming the vehicle did stop.
15: 4218, give me your welfare check.
4: It's clear, it did stop.
6: Nothing.
0: That's clear.
17: Garrett, can you tell me what you said on the text message? My phone went off.
7: Can you provide me to report your phone?
0: That's clear.
13: That's clear. One of the juveniles I have here stated that the principal's daughter was aware and said that it was approved by the principal.
4: Good.
17: That's clear. Get his phone number for me, please.
13: That's clear. I'll try to get the principal's information as well.
18: Houston 2, David 901, 47669, Council Time, 2650.
0: Eastside Monday 2, holding an aggravated robbery.
19: William 90 OD.
0: William 90, you're OD.
19: 162.
0: 162.
19: 162, break off order 4, you have him in charge of that robbery.
0: That's clear, order 40 clear.
20: 138, go west, 138, go west.
7: Air 40, go. 21R11, is Edward 18 still on duty?
0: Edward 40, that's clear. Rerouting you to this aggravated robbery at 2704 Auto Springs Lane, reference 682 at 2251. Replies that he was robbed at gunpoint and the subject took his firearm from him. Two, an Hispanic male wearing all black clothing. A second Hispanic male wearing a white shirt and black pants. Subjects drove a dark colored sedan. Last seen, go.
17: 113, immediate.
0: One detained at 2251.
6: Go ahead. Four, deputies going after the view on this channel.
17: First name, Grayson, George Robert Otto, St. Ocean, Nora, Charles Lincoln, question, last name, Charles Lincoln, Adam, Robert Young, Denver, 41608.
15: 112 is clear. We're on foot, but it's going to be a minute before we get to him.
1: Clear.
6: Okay, that's clear. So y'all are tracking south, so y'all need to walk north to east. So if you want to stick, that direction that you're walking right now.
15: Affirmative, if there is a bit of a path that we're following, it is it.
0: Unit 250.
19: Yeah.
1: 1115 return.
0: Unit 250, King 20 is en route.
19: Good. That's clear, thank you.
0: You're clear.
1: I found a DL for subject Clary. He's going to be eligible, current and clear.
0: Henry 45.
17: That's clear. 1043, you're getting the principal's phone number.
7: Do you still have the report on the line?
0: That's negative.
13: They don't have it. They said the group chat was on Snapchat, so they don't have any contact number for the daughter to get a hold of the principal.
0: Charles 92, Nora 56, checking on you.
13: The group is still inside the gate. We're walking over towards you now.
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0: 5, the end of control. 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Nora 62, Nora 56, checking.
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0: 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Better 14, over 36, checking.
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0: 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William 97 checking on you.
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0: Okay.
4: Good.
15: EM reporting party to that.
0: Charles 40 checking on you.
4: Okay. Charles 40, I'm secure.
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3: 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Attempt to commit suicide. No other information at this time.
0: Charles 70, I'm clearing your note. You're on Reverend 717 at 2255. Reverend 16114 Southampton Drive. Henry 36, checking on you.
15: Henry 36, I'm under control.
0: Henry 36, you're clear.
19: Henry 419.
15: Henry 419.
19: Henry 419, show me OD.
15: JDM.
7: Charles 26 traffic.
15: I-265. 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
10: State Highway 6 North at Pebble Lake Drive, Texas Tech, Sam George, Robert 5602.
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1: Or just a suggestion, if we can contact the kayakers via cell phone, if they can follow the creek north, it'll eventually lead up to maybe about 100 yards to the backyards of some houses, and we can have deputies waiting for them as they're pulling upstream.
0: Right.
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0: Let me reference 465.
3: No.
1: I originally said south, but it seems like north is going to be easier for them. That way you all can cut them off, and you all can be waiting behind these houses by the creek as they're going upstream.
4: Council 6, put myself on traffic on State Highway 6 North and Forest Hills Drive. I'll be in a silver Mustang.
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5: Charles 37, OD.
2: Charles 37, you're OD. 10-2, guys.
6: 290 and Mason, Mary David Boyd, 2113.
2: Okay.
1: And 844, the closest residence is going to be 66 Hallbrook Way. That backyard is going to line up the closest with the creek if they go north.
2: 4112, there's nothing but we'll not be able to get to Hallbrook.
0: 45524, OD.
3: 138 to Able. What's the creek look like? Are they going to be?
1: Creek line north, and just follow the creek, and that way they don't get lost. And we can have deputies just waiting further up north behind that residence. I just to cut them off.
7: 41 North, 28 North, 16, checking on Hardwood.
3: That's clear. I'll try to walk to the creek from that residence. We try to go from down here south, and there's a huge barbed wire fence that may prevent us from getting to the creek. So let me go check that out.
2: See for roll for check, 15910 FM 529.
7: 41 North, 28, checking.
3: Good.
1: Yeah, so we have deputies start from that residence and follow just due east of that residence, and then you hit the creek. If you hit the creek south on foot, and they're going north on the creek, y'all will eventually meet up each other, and it's cut down the walking for both of y'all.
2: You from the left, huh?
3: No, sir.
0: Charles 20.
2: That's Charles 20.
8: Houston, Terrace, Mendez, Garcia, No 29, Houston, Terrace, 603, Amy, Buendia, Ozil, X person 9 of 30, Mendez, Terrace, Vincent, Darwin, while I send a brother.
2: Henry 2-1, check you on you.
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8: 2-5, I'm sorry, I'm on the 806, we're on the JPC, Star Mods, 135, 1-8, Tonsil, 2300.
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10: Okay. Nora 10, I'm in servicing.
2: Nora 10, clear.
11: 120, Drew.
7: Go ahead.
2: 123, go ahead.
0: Tell me OD, please.
7: Say OD.
11: 41421 OD.
7: Say OD.
11: 123, I'm going to follow the channel for just long enough. 1 feet and the Nora units. Do y'all have access to a trail out to them?
3: Negative.
11: Okay, that's clear. Is it cut by the chain link fence?
7: Charles, did I ever show you, sir?
3: That's clear.
11: 123, that's clear. 123, do we have contact still with the reporting party?
2: 412, I can contact with him. I'm also on foot from the south, where there is a trail that will get me fairly close to them, where I can get them to climb through to us.
5: Channel clear.
3: Go ahead.
11: Okay, 123 to Nor 112, where are you at?
7: Be advised, Humble Jail is open for processing only.
3: All units be advised, Humble Jail is open for processing only.
2: About a 12-minute walk away from them at this time. We're actively walking.
11: 123, I was clear on that. So you were at the location you sent me, is that correct?
2: That's where they are at. We are coming from Heron's Flight, where my shop is currently parked.
6: Sounds pretty different.
2: Yeah, thank you.
11: So that map path that you gave me is where they're located?
6: My computer's frozen. Can you clear me and go with no? I'm coming back on that other call.
2: Go ahead. It's right across the river from where they're located.
11: Okay, clear on that.
2: 45 Charles 216 checking.
12: Okay, 10-10-72, thank you for your help. Yes, sir, that's what I'm here for. Thank you.
2: Charles 20, Charles 87 checking.
13: 45, Charles 23 as well.
2: Charles 23 as well.
12: Charles 20 under control, residence clear.
2: That's clear. Edward 57, Edward 85 checking.
6: 14 or 12.
14: Air 5, thank you.
6: Perfect.
12: Alright, let me turn you back. I will be en route to 915 Baker.
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2: That's clear. 135.
6: Going to be south on Timber 4 is passing.

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0: Victor Lincoln Robert 0036, repeat Victor Lincoln Robert 0036, gray Nissan passenger car.
3: 135, that's clear. We have checked everything.
4: Yeah, 32 there.
2: Clear.
1: Well, thank you, did you guys get any video footage of an exact time?
2: 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I'm possible can take a look.
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2: Computer.
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5: You can send me the family just to arrange on Point Northwest, reference number 739.
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3: 143, go ahead.
2: Thank you, send me for verbal reference with police X.
0: Yes, advising myself and 231 are going to be on side by side attempting an access point.
3: That's clear.
2: Otherwise, I'm black male, 34 years old, wearing a red shirt. I'm black, and reported by is not physical at this time, just verbal.
7: Houston, today is 603, checking your status.

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2: Nora 56 is clear. Welfare check at 22431 Miramar Bend Drive, reference 889 at 28. For open line disturbance, female screaming in the background, no answer on callback. When the line is connected, can I have additional unit in route with Nora 56?
4: Yours.
2: Your additional revise?
5: King 20.
2: King 20, go ahead.
5: Ma'am, have we checked the area hospitals for any male heading as a service name?
4: 135, David 11's making calls.
0: Okay, can you get the hit for me at 915, Beck?
6: Yeah, it's clear, Sarge. Stand by.
0: Turn off, sir. All right, 12, whatever you show.
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1: William 31, that's clear, Jane Round. Clear reference 881 at 2310, for disturbance other at 10901.
6: Before the third, correct. 125, Bearden.
7: 45 North 12.
1: 12.
7: Can we call the reporter back and see if he's still at the Valero or if he's changed locations?
1: 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Gate code is going to be in the call slip. 43 is that the vehicle's left location, last time at 2308. No other information at this time.
6: Available mental health unit for District 6. 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
4: 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Available mental health unit, District 6.
7: Tonight, touch the deal.
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7: 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That's almost awesome.
0: 947.
1: Okay.
8: 944. I'm Nora 22. I need you en route to Fannin South. Bus 2449. Black male, green hoodie, green pants, with a lot of bags, arguing with patrons on board the bus.
9: 138 to Able. We're not going to be able to make it from any of these houses at this location. They've got a 10-foot metal fence that spans the distance of the creek.
2: Receive.
7: Going to be at the 100 block West Main on Sam David Young, 335. Sam David Young, 5335, Mary Kia.
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9: 2 Adam 619, Houston.
14: 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So you can send 145 on garlic.
2: Go ahead.
8: Yes, sir.
7: Yeah, not sure of you, just got kind of that green belt that's right here where directly under. If you come west, there's a heat signature about 100 yards east of me.
9: Be on 610 southbound at 45 on 610 exit.
7: 20 direct where you're at, right there, come west.
9: It's going to be exit north downtown. On the loop around, going towards 45.
7: Was it a spot on the bayou where you saw me get down?
9: Can I have a unit to my location and show me conducting SFSCs?
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9: Can you copy a 28?
7: 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This isn't a bayou. It's a big trail. But I'm going to see you directly kind of where the power lines are at, about 50 yards west.
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5: Can you see me? Can you tell where I am?
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8: 1088, return.
10: 41.33, just advising, we're outside the apartment, waiting to get in. There's no keypad. All right.
8: That's clear.
17: April 4th, can you flash through the light up? Okay, I think I got you.
8: No idea, your deal located for your name and date. She's clear.
10: That's clear.
5: Chief
15: 20,
5: is it possible to put the call
15: down
5: on
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17: I left you, that was hitting us with a light. 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
7: 120 to 118 is going to be negative. 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
1: 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Channels are split at 2316.
5: What did you say?
7: Negative, negative on the heat signature. It's not going to be him.
2: Houston, 609, Louisiana Plague, NOR 63361. Come back to a 2025 Nissan Altima, 4-door, white in color. No, 29.
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8: 1088. Three possible contacts are in the call notes.
10: That's great. Trust me, Bob.
1: Charles 20, that's negative. Central District, taking a ride. Public service for a supervisor.
17: Is this channel or the other one?
18: 45 North 12, we're going to be out for reporting.
1: Able for your call is going to be on dispatch one.
5: That's clear.
17: That's clear.
1: 162.
19: Able mental health for District 6 mental health, reference 475.
18: 162. You can send me that supervisor call.
11: Castle 6, put myself out on traffic on Highway 6 North in Ridge Park. I'll be in a black Sequoia.
5: Left.
1: 162, that's clear. Reference 972 at 2318. It's going to be a repeat caller.
18: 4512, 76 traffic.
5: Traffic 6, go ahead.
14: William 77, OD.
1: William 77, you're OD.
20: State Highway 6 North at Point Northwest Boulevard. Texas tag, Tom Zebra Mary 2533.
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1: North Central Bridgetown holding a family assault. 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
18: William Frank 32, we're under control.
19: North 15, back in by saying give me the assault. That's clear. Do you need EMS to move up?
18: EMS is already on location with us.
19: That's clear.
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19: Go ahead.
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11: Charles on 60 bumps.
1: Number 13, that's clear. Show you out. It's going to be a family assault at 4910 Springs Harbor, 722, reference 394, Christian 934 at 2319. Before he advised that it was assaulted by the father of her child, subject named Joshua Kenton, white male, at approximately 20 hours. Before he advised that the subject also made threats to shoot their babysitter in front of the child, unknown gate code, no weapons, drugs, or intox advised at this time.
5: Yes, ma'am. From New Mexico.
19: Clear.
11: Not at this time.
15: NOR 20 to NOR 112. They're directly below me. I got a battery swap. They're headed back your way.
5: NOR 112, that's clear.
18: Charles, 39.
21: 45 NOR 130, send the livestock on Burton.
1: Charles, 39.
5: Okay.
18: Charles, 39. Up to NOR 110.
15: One.
1: That's clear.
18: NOR 112, where are they at in relation to you?
5: Okay. 112 to 123. They are just 100 yards or so north of me, but they're on the river coming south, my direction, according to NOR 20. I've got a good path from here back to the river to NOR 67 when they get out here.
18: Okay, that's clear.
11: Jasmine, say something. Thank you.
5: That's clear. Just advising you of that septic warrant class C out of C5. It's going to be for a Lou Den bill.
1: 788,
17: Jackson. That's clear. Thank you.
18: That's clear. 78,
1: William
18: 97,
1: checking.
18: 70,
17: we're all
18: secure.
1: 70, clear.
18: 2
17: Adam 609,
18: Houston. Is the unit on their way?
19: Houston
18: 7, 69, we're on the phone with HPD right now.
17: That's clear.
19: Be clear for assault. 15,014, Kurgan Dog. Unit 191,
18: 040. Okay, I'll be back in, clear back up, and then around 1088.
17: Here, Richard, I'm going to have one male detained in my backseat.
2: Houston, 6-3, Lewis, on 1-6-3, Jackson, 3.
1: 828, that's clear, we're going to change to 2320.
2: Last
1: unit.
2: Mic check, I'm clear.
1: You're clear.
2: 123 to Able 4.
17: Go ahead for Able 4.
2: Hey, you should see us possibly through the tree line, reds and blues flying, and a side-by-side. Where are they at in relation to us?
17: They are northeast of you, so if you continue walking north, where your lights are flashing right now, you'll...
18: North 16, you can see me if you film this one.
2: Do you see the red and blue is correct?
19: Clear. 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
17: Correct. So there's a creek just to your east. You're going to have to pass that or find a way to go further north and pass it. And then you're going to hit the, I guess, the main creek, the bigger one with it.
2: Okay, that's clear. I'm watching my path on GPS. Let me know when I'm north and possibly even with them.
19: Local alarm, 15,913 North Freeway.
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0: Nora 112. I'm on the phone with him. He's on a river that's got current. This river has no current. I'm not seeing the river he's on.
9: Houston, 7609.
2: Yeah, 123 to Nora 112. Tell him to stop so we can get a good location on him and we can triangulate.
1: Can I have a West Side Supervisor look at reference 959? West Side Supervisor reference 959.
9: Houston, to Adam 609.
13: Adam 609, go ahead.
7: Harry, to it. I'm going to be clear on those notes. Let's see if Paralynn can confirm. And I'll go ahead and confirm on those five out of us.
9: Houston, to Adam 609. Are you going to be in the mainlands or the shoulder?
1: No, okay.
13: It's going to be on the exit going towards 45 on 610.
17: All right, well, for those units, don't want to run the blues and stop.
9: Receive.
2: That's clear. This is a good spot.
13: It's going to be the north downtown exit.
17: A little bit, maybe about 50 yards to the outside of you for a little bit, but y'all get to, it's a pretty good round.
2: Clear on that. What was you saying, Colonel?
9: Houston, 7609.
15: Sam, 32.
1: Sam, 32. Task is either open, 76.
15: You take this call slip and create a fraud call slip and have it up to you.
1: Okay.
15: Hand me 45, you can send it. Charles, 31, traffic.
19: Charles, 31, go ahead.
1: Henry 45, you clear from 76 and 2325, Henry 67, checking.
15: Yeah, there's two, actually, they want to be contacted via cell phone.
1: Dorothy, can you send your service to the
17: right? Perfect.
15: Henry 67, under control.
1: Okay.
3: I'm on Veterans and Spears on unread. It's going to be a blue Toyota Tacoma.
1: Yes, sir. NAR 57 checking. 155.
22: 45 Charles 16 checking.
15: 959.
22: Charles 23.
1: 155, that's clear. 959 and 2325. Thank you.
9: Houston, 769, units are en route.
1: NAR 13, NAR 04 checking.
13: That's clear.
19: NAR 13, secure, standing.
1: NAR 13, you're clear. 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
2: 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Do you see where we're at now?
17: Yeah, that's good. That's a perfect stopping point, and it's just direct east from you.
2: Alright, that's clear. It ain't pretty, but we're going to work on it.
15: 115 on my property.
17: Yeah, it doesn't look good from up here.
15: Everything, send it back in. Information. Pardon for returning.
17: Before, if you track direct to east, you're going to hit one after pass that one. And then you're going to hit the other one where they're at.
15: So, how you traffic?
1: 1235. Before you were clear.
22: Can you give me a 40-minute time?
15: That's clear. Fall book at Jones Road. I'm taking last supply. You picked the Larry Sant 8020. Should come back to a full American.
2: Okay. 123 to Able 4. So are they on Spring Creek or are you advising there's another creek between us and Spring Creek?
20: I'd return it. Show me OD, please.
15: Okay.
17: They're on Spring Creek. It's maybe about 20 yards where they kind of like split up and then they join together again. But they split in two. Run parallel with each other.
2: Okay, that's clear. Where they come back into one, is it north or south of our location?
17: North of y'all's location.
4: You signed in for information, call 1632 IMOP.
2: Okay, that's clear.
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6: Go ahead.
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24: Harry 20, did you call?
6: No, it's negative.
17: 2 out of 509, Houston.
12: Go ahead.
18: 120-15.
17: It's going to be on traffic.
6: Henry 28, my CQ.
17: 290 westbound, just before Fairfield Plate. I don't know what type of car it is. Silver car and repo plate.
18: Henry 28, Mike is secure.
6: That's clear. Roger confirmed to this agency and Pearland did confirm two warrants.
18: 120, I'm right here by the golf course. There just so happens to be a golf cart right here. I can commandeer it and try to drive around through the golf course, see if I can do something with thermal.
17: Aaron 2, that's clear. Show 1 in custody.
6: That's clear. 1 in custody, 29.
17: Under control, thank you.
19: Clear.
17: You sound good.
25: Hi, so I got a good track across the golf course. So I think we're in the middle of it now by the restrooms.
6: Central District, take direct for a supervisor public service only. It's going to be a 171.
19: 41 Charles, 31, checking traffic.
24: I'm sure you guys, you have a good track across the golf course?
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19: You see?
25: That's cool.
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6: Edward 40, checking.
18: 120-118. Hey, can you send me a ping location?
6: Charles, I'm clear.
17: 45, Charles 32, sir.
6: Charles, you too bad. Edward 40, checking.
19: City for disturbance other 10,375 North Freeway at Academy. Report is advising male, female, verbal altercation.
6: Okay.
24: What do you want, Charles? Hey, you just said it.
25: Hey, 120. Were you walking on the golf course?
17: It's going to be 15,100 North Yorktown Colony Drive, Texas Plate, Lincoln, Sam, Mary, 0051. It's going to be a white and color Acura TL.
6: That's clear.
18: Channel clear. Tony, I'm just came off over here, Champions Forest, by a golf cart, maybe 15 yards in. I haven't walked the golf course yet.
6: That's clear, go ahead.
20: Charles 26 traffic.
25: That's clear. I'm getting some fresh footprints over here thrown off me.
24: North I 4 D.
6: That's good, go ahead.
24: 41, Charles 10, alibis.
13: 2 out of 609 Houston, checking in, showing 95 for 55 and reckless driving. Wreck here on scene, you can pull up.
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2: 123 to Able Ford. Just be advised, this is not even going to be passable. It's too thick.
20: Yeah, it's clear.
6: Okay, thank you.
17: 140 OD.
19: Sorry, OD.
17: It's clear. Yeah, that's understandable. We We're having a hard time keeping visual views from how thick it is.
0: All right, we're going to try another approach, obviously, but bear with us a minute, sir.
5: Charles 6 left. Can you get a confirmation on that cross street that Champion 4 is at my advice on?
24: 118, can you confirm the cross street of Champion 4?
8: Nora 112, you say the rivers come back together at some point before 464 Creekside?
27: Leaning Hollow Lane. Champion's Forest is going to be, I believe it was the third house from Champion's Forest with the Max Fitzman Dock Course. Neighbor has a pool.
25: 41144.
19: Boy, 44.
25: Can you show 131 testing and that's a JPC? I'll advise the beginning mileage for the second.
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19: Clear.
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13: 44 OD. 44 OD. 2 Adam 609 Houston, no more records needed.
8: 1116 checking.
12: Houston 7609 received. DPS Houston, no more records needed for 7609, no more records needed.
8: That's clear.
10: Good, thank you, ma'am.
8: That's clear. Hour 36 checking. That's clear.
11: Unit 246, show me OD.
2: Henry 115.
19: Go ahead.
8: 246, OD.
2: Henry 115, can you update our, we're transporting luggage, to 2434 Brush Hollow Road.
19: That's clear.
8: 5513 traffic.
2: Henry 115, sorry. Beginning mileage 042.
8: 42,005, son of the bottom traffic.
19: That's clear, 2334.
8: Show me how to 1290 Buckle Fry Road. License plate John Young Sam 2542. You know 162.
2: 162.
25: I'll be at C4 for check 2615 Mooney.
8: 162, can you help me out with reference number 81 that I requested a supervisor?
2: Ethan.
8: That's clear.
25: You probably missed E for family service. 222A is Williams Hill.
8: Reference number 81 at 2334.
9: Referring to Ethan, they're having disturbance.
25: That's clear. 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
24: 3-2, you can send a web for shit.
25: Okay.
8: 45 Charles, 3-0, checking.
2: Charles, 3-0, Charles.
8: Okay.
2: 123, to Able 4.
8: 45 Charles, 23, traffic.
17: Go ahead.
8: Charles, 3-3, go ahead.
2: Okay, from our location, from what you were saying earlier, they're further north from us, correct?
8: OPF-5390, Jack Rabbit, 6LP, Paul, Charles, Zebra, 8075.
17: Stand by, let me reacquire you again. Have you got a flashlight? Can you shine it up towards us?
2: Okay, we got lights straight up.
24: 32 on patrol.
8: Charles, 32, that's great, thank you.
17: Alright, I got you, stand by.
27: Hey, Blasios, just to let you know, the wind's flipping on you from west to south.
14: 1092, there's a vehicle at small.
25: Sure.
27: 10-4-3, I'll get you the mic.
25: Okay, we still have pretty good track this way. But like I said, I did footprint on the view across the way.
17: And there's still about northeast of you. If you want to track straight east, you'll hit the creek. And you can follow the creek up north. They moved a little bit further down to south.
14: I saw license plate 4 David Victor 0889, 4 David Victor 0889, yeah, red 4 pickup.
27: Yeah, and I also want you to know about 100 feet to your right, you had an animal.
25: Okay.
2: That's clear. Are they walking or are they stationary?
17: They got back on their kayaks. They're just sitting in their kayaks right now.
3: Okay, we'll clear back.
2: Okay, that's clear. We're going to try to work a game plan. Give us just a second.
4: Number 12, we're in control.
14: Do you have any previous history on this vehicle?
7: 45 Charles, 26, checking.
1: William, checking.
14: Oh.
7: Number 12.
14: Under control. Yes, sir. William, 6-8, we're under control. We're going to be extended.
1: That's clear.
14: Can't report you step out.
15: That's clear. We had a traffic stop in April.
14: Is there a deal attached to it?
15: That's clear. Last name Bretlinger, first name Gabriel.
4: Photo on Roger, 2 traffic.
14: 9 minutes.
25: 4-3, please go ahead.
15: Clear.
4: Show me that 2010 drove. 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
25: Clear.
16: Send me back in information.
25: Clear.
17: Hey, before, now you're going south, so you're going farther away from them.
2: Yeah, that's clear. There was a drop off to the creek right off here. I'm trying to relocate it.
17: Alright, that's clear.
1: 45 Frank 32. Good. 10-7 to return. Good. Your DL is going to be eligible current and clear. You can send me the welfare check on 529, reference 772.
14: Okay. 10-5, do you want to get back information? Yeah, fine. Okay.
16: Good.
27: Can you say what we call for me?
1: 50
4: pound 40
1: traffic. Henry
4: 61
1: check.
4: Go
1: ahead. Henry
4: 61 secure.
1: That's clear. Send me out on E6 Freeway, eastbound Houston, on Texas Palm Keys, William 4085.
25: 10-20. Just out of curiosity, another resident that he used to live in thinks that he lives in. Which direction is that?
3: Sorry,
25: Charles 13,
3: I'm
25: on
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25: For North 58 Highway 6 a little over, for North 58 Highway 6 a little over.
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22: If you guys are referring to his last known address, it's about 17 miles or so away.
1: Tom 13, that's clear.
22: That's left.
25: 41 Charles 31, checking traffic.
27: Charles 31, I'm under control.
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25: clear.
21: 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Yeah. Status. Proceed.
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27: 121, hey, do you still have eyes on the subject, those behind that house?
16: Negative, I'm over K9 right now.
1: 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I'm going to be 59 northbound Feeder Road, right at Weaver Road.
21: 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Houston Town, 609, checking status.
27: 2 Adam, 609, Houston, I'm 10-4, conducting a vehicle search on the vehicle.
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3: 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It's going to be talking about especially working on the theater and Iron Legends Gym.
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5: North your direction, there's a clearing and the river's right there.
6: 42, I think you can be your info following right now.
2: Okay, I'm now.
6: 50-40, under control.
0: 42 Charles, 15 checking.
19: 25 Charles 23, I put my cell phone on traffic. I'll be at 15. 125 7529. 130P, Paul Robert Mary, 2184.
6: Under control, thank you.
5: Okay. East, I recorded information call. Northgate.
2: 123 to Able 4.
17: Go ahead.
2: I know we're at the state line, but I'm showing it'll only be about 200 feet from the creek side. Is that about what you're seeing, too?
5: 65. Right.
17: Frank, that again.
24: Just confirm, missing person's name is Carl Lintian.
17: Yeah, that looks about right.
13: Did your contact report is gated?
24: That's clear.
2: Okay, that's clear. I'm going to see if we can't get them to kayak south to our location and just nab them from there. We got a pretty clear walk of it.
17: Yeah, that'd be perfect. If they get those directions, they will kayak paddle up right to you. So they are about maybe a mile, or maybe a little more from y'all.
19: Hey, clear for criminal mischief, 211 Dominion Park. Reported by unknown subjects attempted to break into his vehicle. Nothing was taken.
2: Okay, that's clear. We're going to try to work this out here.
5: Tower 47 checking.
2: 3 to Able 4. This is going to sound like a silly question. I'm assuming on that fixed wing you don't have any kind of call out device, correct?
17: That would be a negative.
24: North 24 to dispatch. Can you send me a message?
2: That's clear. If we need something, we'll figure it out.
19: Clear.
17: Able 4, does y'all's drone have a PA?
2: Don't believe it does, but we can definitely get them to follow it.
17: Yeah, that was my next question.
5: Tower 47 checking.
24: Control.
5: That's clear. Tom 19 checking.
18: Tom 19, sure.
6: 714.
5: That's clear. Henry 11 checking.
0: Run.
6: 73.
5: Clear. M20 checking.
27: Hey, Flash, it's right to your left. It's in underneath this tree right there. I couldn't move it.
24: Good, thank you.
5: That's clear.
6: Sorry, 18, some information calling Greensburg.
5: Henry 11, checking.
20: Is it Rosemolo Hall?
0: Is it pickup?
27: Yeah, I can't get a good angle on it. It's right there in between, so the trail opens up and makes a circle by that fence. Maybe you just kind of pass it up to your left.
20: That's some kind of post or something.
24: 20.
2: 123 to the Able 4.
23: No, 34, can you check that code of mischief? Reference 272 on me.
0: 115 back to
6: Charles 80 second.
24: Your 20-minute timer just went off.
2: Is this that first creek or the main creek that they're on?
23: Charles 80 under control.
6: Okay.
17: They are on your main creek.
20: Here, I'm good for now. We kind of come to the champion forest again. Just tracking around this pond area.
24: That's fair.
2: Correct, but me and the people that I'm with were at the first creek, is that correct?
13: 5532, can you do a call back and get a description of this male?
20: Okay.
13: The hair color.
17: Can you hit him with your light again?
27: Okay. Hey, I'm going to have to come back for another battery swap.
17: Okay, I got you.
20: That's cool. So we kind of did a huge circle. I'm not sure if this man was trying to find his way back. But Hades is tracking me along the backside of the little lake here, back towards Champions.
17: So y'all are at the, kind of like a branch off of the main creek. So just due north of you is the main creek. It's going to be a bigger creek.
8: Hey, Daniela, before he left the facility, they did give him a THC dose. That dude may be loopy.
2: Okay, I was afraid of that. There's like a four off right here, so this isn't accessible either.
9: 50 pump, police traffic.
0: Right.
9: Could be on E6 freeway in Old Humble. Exit. Standby.
25: Yeah, that's what they informed me, so I don't know if he would have gotten that four. Without having any VMS or somebody taking him to a hospital.
9: Yeah, Frank Henry, just 135.
8: That's clear. I called the local hospitals under his name, and nobody's got him registered into that.
9: Charles 87.
10: 2 Adam 609 Houston.
11: I have another driver for 6 please.
9: I'll be approaching the Old Humble exit.
2: Houston, 7 609, go ahead.
9: That's clear, you're under control.
10: Can you attach to Texas 27?
27: David 11. Hey, does he have any type of like medical bracelet or anything that would give us information if he was unconscious?
2: Go ahead.
9: That's clear. If I could have additional unit route to Charles 37?
8: Nope. Just don't tase him. He's got a.
10: Texas driver's license 240598.
9: That's clear.
12: I'm sorry, asking. He should have his wallet that has his paper ID in it.
10: 1240598. And also, if you can check if they have any previous DWI convictions.
11: Oh, yeah, that's fair.
2: Receive.
10: Also, you can show me en route to Harris County JPC.
2: Receive.
8: But yeah, Sarge, 120, no trackable device, no medical alert bracelet, no smartwatch, no cell phone, no tablet, none of that stuff.
10: Charles, 26 traffic.
9: Good.
0: Unify, William King.
11: Charles, 37. Can you run a spin of my call notes, please?
13: Under control. We are able to get in touch with the reporting.
9: Charles, 37. That's clear.
13: Yeah.
10: State Highway 6 North at Forest Trails. Texas Tag, Paul Sam Victor 7448.
9: Correction, Charles, 87. Okay.
8: Dave, I believe I see him by the,
11: 112.
9: Yeah, 112.
11: See if we can roll that precinct 3 contract call back to them, please.
8: By the lake here, going to be on the by the mud building section. Let me see if I can make my way to them real quick.
9: That's clear. 45 Charles 23 traffic.
25: What's that location? Can you give me a address?
9: Good.
17: And 48 kayakers are moving along the creek southbound.
9: We at 529 State Highway 6, SLP, Victor James Victor, A1, and then.
8: Oh, Daniela, you're going to kill me. I can't even try to explain. It's by the, Vaughn, if you're listening, it's going to be by that long driveway where the mud plants are.
25: A109.
2: Okay. Houston, South 609.
11: David 11, is it near where your vehicle's parked?
27: Charles 20, you can send reference 368.
25: Hey, so we're tracking that way now. Corporal's telling me we're tracking that way now. So I think he did walk this path. If he is there and that's him, just send me a ping so I can make it there.
9: Well, my disturbance, reference number 368 at 23321.
27: All right, can you show me anything?
11: David 11, is it near where your vehicle's parked?
9: All right,
8: team,
9: that's clear, Yodi.
8: Yeah, that's clear. Let me double check. Don't quote me on it. I saw something move.
27: 41533.
11: That's clear.
25: Frank 33.
11: We got David 11's vehicle pinging near 98 Manor Lake Estate Circle.
10: UC 11 Medic 408 is transporting one female to Willowbrook for EDO, and we will be following.
2: Houston 7609.
1: 2 Adam 609, go ahead.
4: Houston, 2-609, DL clear, has one previous conviction in 2022.
25: King 20. Yeah, we're about a 5 mile from there. And Hayden is still giving me a good track. So, if it isn't him, he may have come this way. Either way.
1: That's great.
7: This is Tag. X-ray Nora, X-ray 7033. Silver Chief. 9260 in Griffinell.
8: David 11 negative. That's going to be it was a critter, a big old critter.
25: There.
7: Yeah. First Dragon Motor Vehicle at 99 in Cumberland. It's going to be on the northbound shoulder.
17: Hey, 4, just an update. The kayakers still paddling. They're on a good path.
7: That's clear.
8: That's clear. They're paddling southbound.
24: 45 north, 130. You can send that straight, Nick.
17: Correct. They are paddling southbound.
8: That's clear.
7: Advise northbound shoulder for Navy Blue Light.
27: 180 now located in hell.
23: Number 47, you said roughly 336, I'm clear on it.
1: That's clear. What's your location?
17: Power 12.
0: What?
27: Same amount, let me get this to pull up.
1: Can I get a call right for an update?
0: What?
7: Number 47, that's clear information. Call reference number 336 and 2354. Charles 87, is it Mike secure?
14: Charles 31 is secure, Mike secure.
27: He's going to be at the shopping center just to the south of us and the grassy field.
7: And it goes that Jonathan is going to have multiple out of SO for unlawful carrying, burglary, evading, and theft.
25: Hold on, champion.
1: Charles 26.
14: That's clear, stand by.
7: Charles 26. That's clear.
27: That's clear. I just saw him when I was relaunching. He crawling out from bush.
7: 35, almost over there.
1: Yes, sir. I'm under control. Please don't want to check by the hair, a roll of pen or paper.
7: No.
1: That's correct.
7: Will we
1: check by 26? What's 26 location?
7: You know, 107 checking. You have a 6 and 4 else.
0: B for all possible in progress. 3150, F1960 reviews reported by, is there somebody inside there?
25: That is secure.
0: Track the trailer.
27: 118, would you go ahead and probably start EMS for us as well?
7: That's clear. Are we checking?
23: That's clear. No, it's all about to check by.
7: Okay.
23: All right, Jody, can we route us?
17: I'm on the control deck.
1: That's clear.
25: Yeah, can you guys leave in there? Because I'm not far from there.
0: That's clear, we're going to
7: get my call. That's clear, William 41 checking.
1: William 41, I'm in the control. Could you please?
27: Go back to your Pack 4 Champions Force, you passed them up.
1: 41 R11, you can show Emmy on scene.
19: 2355.
1: 118, should I send EMS to 19059 Champion Forest?
27: No, stop right there. Sarge, go to your left just a little bit.
17: Hey, before they stop for now, they're trying to catch their breath here. Break.
27: I want to see that's clear.
1: That's clear.
25: Hi, we got him.
1: That's clear.
7: That's clear.
27: Well, I'm going to go ahead and note, I'll be leaving the golf cart back where I found it.
1: That's clear.
19: 41 Nora, 3 second traffic.
1: I'll just tell the control.
19: Clear.
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23: Nora 16, I'm on the control.
27: Hey, Haggard, is he able to walk, or are we going to need to get EMS to him?
19: Clear.
0: 50, Tom, 40, checking.
25: Trying to get into the concrete. 50, Tom, 40, under control.
0: Clear.
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27: 118 address that they're going to be at is 19059 Champions Forest.
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24: That's clear.
2: 123-84.
17: Go ahead.
5: 45-32, you can state reference 451 now.
15: I'll see you clear.
2: Okay, so Nora 112 is going back in. She's got it marked on her map. She believes she had a direct path to the actual creek itself. We're going to try to want to cut off on the south side, just advising what we're doing. What movement you're going to see.
15: 45-23
17: traffic. Traffic, good guy. That's clear. Your kayakers are still stationary.
15: Yeah, 529 to reach Brady Tixel P, David Henry 9, X-ray 224. Okay.
2: Yeah, they're moving. Actually, our side-by-side is going to be moving. They're moving on foot.
17: Clear.
24: 155.
15: 155.
23: Charles, 31 traffic.
24: 155. Can you run this, man? All right, one local slip. Last name, Bird.
15: That's clear. Stand by.
25: Charles, 31, going?
2: Proceed.
23: I'm on Veterans in Blackpool on Texas Tech, Michael Boy Young,
25: 4-3.
23: Texas Tech, Michael Boy Young, 4-1-4-3.
25: Clear.
5: Number 28, Sherwin Mill in custody and route to JPC, starting mileage 751-751.
2: All right, close, can you give an address?
15: Confirming 751.
2: Yeah.
5: Yeah, it's clear.
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0: Officer A for suspicious person, 5725 Luetta at Circle K. In service, homeless male sleeping in front of the store.
1: Well, last year was Tom 16.
2: That's clear.
1: You're ready.

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1: Yeah, 32.
0: 10-13.
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1: People's gonna be southbound main lanes.
2: Charles 31, I'm under control.
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4: Okay, Tony. We are still tracking that way, so I'm just gonna let Hades finish out and put him back in the car.
0: 44, starting on to 948.
5: That's clear.
6: 45, 12, 32, home on a period of time, just shut down on traffic.
0: Very good.
4: Hey, 118, can you see me on the map?
6: It's going to be 15,100 block, Yorktown Colony Drive, Texas Plate Victor, Tom Tom, 3758. It's going to be a silver and color Toyota Corolla.
5: Negative, you're not popping up.
6: Let me try to...
0: Okay.
6: I'm 47, good, thank you.
0: That's clear.
4: I'm at a Family First Pediatrics. I don't think we're too far from the assisted living. Taking a V out of...
7: North 12 is going to be over by on the west. It's going to be HPD. We'll tell the report to come.
5: Going up Champions Forest in that direction towards where you put down at. You'll pass them right by.
8: That's good. If you want to refer to them.
5: Okay.
9: 123 North 20.
7: Go ahead.
1: Charles 29 OD.
0: Charles 29 OD.
9: Yeah, 123 North 20.

0: That's clear. It's going to be an instant pickup only.
1: Wind 6-8, can we get a wrecker over here?
0: That's clear. It's Interworkers. Need a wrecker at 13811 Cypress North Houston Road. Need a wrecker at 13811 Cypress North Houston Road.
2: Charles 6-5, confirm the EMS number.
3: That's clear. They're in route.
4: Transmon 6, going to put on traffic on State Highway 6 North and Forest Hills Drive. I'll be in at Seward.
5: Charles 87.
0: Okay. Charles 87.
5: Infernal Lawrence, for the guy I got there.
0: That's clear.

0: 19 King 20, you're coming up on two white posts next to the sidewalk.
1: Tom 19 checking.
2: 45 Charles 80, Mark Miller.
1: Okay, thank you.
3: Yeah,
0: it's still going up drastically
3: right here.
0: Yeah, for that tree just off the roadway by those wet posts, that's where he was crawling around.
4: 123, I am at the creek. So, 123 to North 112. We have an easy access point. I need you to tell them to just paddle down river.
3: Following the walking order now.
1: 112, clear.
0: Yeah, that's clear. That. Right there at your 9 o'clock, that big tree, that's where he was in, about 20 to 30 feet off the roadway.
3: Where he's at now?
2: Yeah, before, the creek that you're at is one of those small creeks that branches off from the main one. So, stand by.
4: Charles 31.
0: Yeah, clear. And then the corner of the sidewalk is where they're just walking out at, so that would be the end point.
1: Charles 31.
4: 123, let me follow the channel for just a second.
1: That's clear, go ahead.
3: Yeah, he's looking for him. He's really fighting now, so I'm just going to let him keep working it.
4: 123, just making sure. Able 4, I'm shining my light at you.
2: All right, step back, keep hitting me.
0: 32 on patrol.
4: 123 out there.
1: And
5: 1233, little break, I
2: okay, I got you. So let me follow that creek.
1: Narc is me at a system for shells. Narc is me at 26 for a shot.
4: 123, clear. Yeah, if this is a secondary creek, we're going to figure out a different way.
1: 4112, I think I'm just north of y'all's location.
2: Okay, before, yeah, you're in a good position. You're in a good position.
4: Okay, 123 to Able 4, so this is where they're at, correct?
2: Correct. 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
0: Hey, if you see them pass by, tell them to continue down. We have a natural, like a grass launch for the kayaks, so they can just drag it straight up and we can get them to the walking path and out of here.
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1: So that's clear. They're on their way, so if they're going to, there's a little bit of hiccup, they're going to have to get the kayak over a tree, but they are on their way.
0: That's clear.
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0: 7-3, if other clears me, no gate code, I'm just going to walk to the apartment to the open gate.
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1: East side, hold on, reference number 596. 596 at 2411. William 68, Charles 20, Tom 19, at over 14, checking.
4: Tom 19, secure.
3: Tom 42, I'm good.
1: Both units are clear.
0: One sort of fresh.
1: Go ahead.

0: Yeah, understanding fires en route, I have no idea how to even set them up on a good entry point with where this is at. If you're communicating with them, you can see on North 20's drone where the ping is there from y'all's location and communicate that out with them. I mean, we're kind of buried in the woods, but where me and 231 are, there's an easy walking path we've got set.
1: That's clear. 45 Charles 16 checking.
2: 162.
1: Go ahead.
3: Charles 16, under control, thank you.
1: Perfect.
2: 162, do we have a better address for that alarm? Because Redberry Fortune is not a business over here.
1: That's clear. We're going to attempt to call back.
4: 126.
1: Go ahead.
4: I'm OD, but if y'all need a patrol canine for y'all shift tonight, just give me a public service.
1: 126, clear.
5: William 68, no more Rikers. We have our record.
1: William 68, that's clear. Central Rikers, no more Rikers needed. I 13811 Cypress North Houston Road, no more Rikers needed. William 6, checking.
6: William 6, I'm good. Thank you, ma'am.
1: That's clear. 25 Charles 23, 30 Moses, please.

0: at 123 to Able. I know we're going to see soon enough anyway, but is there one kayaker, two, three? How many kayakers do we have?
1: It's just two.
0: Okay, that's clear. And you said they're about a mile up the river?
1: Yeah,
0: okay, that's fine.

0: Sam, very fast.
1: Hey, what I'm talking to you about?
0: Tom 20, checking. Sam 35, we always are reporting.
1: Basically, I'm upstairs in the residence. We're going to have the Nelson Reed tank.
0: That's clear. Tom 20, checking.
1: Can we get an EMS for the female, please?
0: Clear.
2: Tom 20,
0: that's clear.

0: Chancellor.
1: Chancellor, go ahead.
0: Frank 29, can you show me OD, please?
1: Sorry, OD.
2: 135, can we get ETA on EMS?
3: Charles 32, I'm under control. Suspect possibly GOA, but I'm in search of the area.
2: Oh, there are you. There are some.

0: 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Yeah, I'm going to advise my dog's back in the car.
1: Miss Garrett, 2416.
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0: Hey, I'm being advised by drone that they keep stopping. Is there any way we can establish contact with them? Figure out why. And see if we can keep them on route.
1: I can try. They had 6% battery last time I talked to them.
2: Right now they're stuck at the brink of the water.
0: Well, it's right there, I'm clearing up.
1: NOR 112, their phone went straight to voicemail.
0: Yeah, 123, that's good. They were clear to go south on the creek, though, correct?
3: Over 20, OG.
1: They just said they had to get over the tree, that they would keep going south last I talked to them. 320 on them. Over 47 checking.
3: Over 47
1: That's clear.

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1: Charles 28 secure.
0: That's clear.

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1: Charlie 7, that's clear, one across
0: video 2419.
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0: Are we clear to recombine the channels?
2: Charles Eiffel.
1: Yeah, that's cool. And that was located.
3: Charles 85.
2: Transporting one adult male to JPC, star mileage 845.
0: That's clear. Thanks, Charlie. Channels are recombined at 2420. 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
1: Frank 39.
0: We're going to be on Aldine Bender and Hardy on a bike.
1: Sir.
2: We're going to go into warfare check.
3: Yeah.
4: 45,
3: Charles, 33
4: traffic.
3: 41, 735. You can disregard EMS. The 40
4: is refusing. That's
1: good, God. Yes, sir.
4: Be at Point Park and Port Northwest. Crystal P. Victim Airboy boy 6555.
1: Okay.
5: Yeah, 123 to 138.
1: 45, Frank 32, show me on treasure. Okay, clear on.
3: Go ahead.
5: Yeah, did you get my invite?
3: I'm staring at you.
1: Louisiana Plate 555, George Victor, and we on Barker Side Road and West Road.
5: Alright, that's fine.
4: Okay. Central holder and information call at the Willing Township.
5: North 5600.
4: That's clear. Information call, reference number 6 minutes 2423.

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1: 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Ain't the mileage 771771.
2: Cypress Station 4, disturbance other 1000, Cypress Station, apartment 1805. Open line disturbance, several people yelling. Possible subject refusing to leave location.
0: 771 and 2423.
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2: Clear.
4: Table 4, they're at another down tree. They're attempting to cross it now.
0: Yeah, South Special Brakes on Highway 6, checking.
1: Charlie 770.
0: That's clear.
1: Charles 32, I'm on the control service in the area right now.
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0: Hold on, Bull Nurse Smith Road, Texas. X-ray King Boy 0136. X-ray King Boy 136. We'll be pulling into the Texaco gas station. Also, hold on.
1: Car Central holding reference number 697.
0: Hi, Chris.
2: That's clear. 555 Butterfield.
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0: at 2425.
3: Frank 32, just off another unit.
4: Frank 32, show me your route. Not there, Frank
2: 32. Of course.
4: There.
3: Norm 52, can you call a report back in the home, please?
5: 444 out of JPC, ending 968.
1: That's clear.
2: 026.
1: No, 13 checking.
6: No, 13 secure extended.
1: That's clear. William 74 checking.
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1: That's clear.

0: Unit clear A, local alarm, 16872, Stubner Airline at 5 below. Point of entry, cash wrap motion.
1: Naval 4, they've crossed tree number 2 and they're off motion.
2: 153, clear on that. Thanks for the update, sir.
3: Norm 56. Attempt to call back 2 times, no answer.
1: Norm 56, that's clear.
3: Norm 5 Charles, 2-3 checking.
1: William Ashton, stop it for fuel.
3: That's clear. What's your name, Lilich?
1: 239
3: at 2428.
1: 41 over 34, can you
3: report
1: you step out?
3: 45 Frank 30,
0: can you check
3: in? Clear. Is I holding a telephone harassment to the row?
1: 45 Frank 32,
4: go ahead.
3: Okay. Last air group here, over here.
4: And we're 36.
3: Tower 36 asks, telephone harassment, number 710, 2428, are you clear notes?
4: Clear.
3: That's clear.

0: 120.
1: You know, 120.
0: One 20, Charles 87 suspect. We just come from, right?
2: 41 frame 39, checking traffic.
1: Yes, clear.
3: Under control, thank you.
2: Clear.
4: 123 to north, 112. You all start working your way back to the walking path and start working back toward the cart.
1: We're still up the river waiting for him.
4: Okay, that's clear. As long as you got a clear coastal walking path. But I would say I'm looking at the drone now, so it shouldn't be too far.
1: Okay. Unit 249 checking.
0: Sure.
1: That's clear.

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1: One 43 Norwalk, what's up? You got eyes on?
2: No Rikers, no Rikers. No Sanderson Park, please. And Orambo, no more Rikers, no Rikers. No Sanderson Park, please. Orambo, I text for gases.
3: No, but I do hear them. They're hauling out, so I'm responding to that.
1: Yeah, that's clear. One 43 Karen Charles, 87 Oaks.
3: That's clear.
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0: Today, suspicious vehicle, 2907, Texas LP, we ready?
1: 123 to Able 4, one of the handicaps we have right now, I believe their phone might have done.
0: Victor Zebra Sam 3809, Victor Zebra Sam 3809.
2: What? Nissan Central.
0: Stay.
6: Clear.
5: Able 4, they're coming around a small little bend where that creek stretches so wide that you should have video contact in a couple seconds.
3: 45 Charles
0: 23
3: traffic.
0: Let's do that. Okay, it's going to be unoccupied. Can I get a registered owner's phone number for the LP?
6: Yeah, you
0: clear.
1: That's clear. Are they still on our body of water?
3: 529 Highway 6 in Loganville. 6 LP Charles Robert 1, James 399.
5: Okay. Hey, bro. Take your left. I think you're more, yeah, straight up where you're looking at. The creek turns into like a Y. They're coming up on that.
1: 123, we got them. Nor 112, return to the path, and we're going to start working our way out.
3: 123, that's clear. 112, that's clear.
0: 333, detained.
2: Detained. 1233.
6: 4132, checking traffic. 132, I'm going to control that. 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

0: 123, they are out of the water. And Able 4, if you could stay overhead, just in case things get dicey in the thick wood right here. It shouldn't be bad, but if you don't mind staying overhead for a minute.
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2: Yes, sir. We'll keep contact with you so you all think back.
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0: 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Clear.
2: 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R24, show them the other 10 in my backseat.
0: 035.
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4: Back on the road to JPC, 239, 239.
3: That's clear. 2435. Sorry, checking.
4: 41, number 22, semi penis crossing.
0: That's clear.
4: No, you're just clear.
5: T-31, the pilot guys, all units on the missing kayakers, they can make their way back into service or to the rec center.
3: T-31, correct. Charles 16, pull myself out on traffic on Cross Springs Drive and East Copper Lakes. I'll be in a red Toyota.
0: That's fair.
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0: That's clear, it's at 4811 Caseon, so Silver City, Orange City, racing down the street. 803 at 244.
2: All right, 123 to Able 4. We've got them. You're good. Very much appreciate your help, sir. Couldn't have done it without you.
3: Able 4, that's clear. We'll be going on back in service. Good job to you guys as well. You know, stay safe.

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0: 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It's going to be a black and colored Kia Soul.
1: 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Suspicious vehicle behind 29733, Tunnel Parkway.

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1: That's clear. 1088, your DL is going to be eligible. Expires 2034. He's clear.
0: That's clear.
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0: 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I've got two on board en route to 27 Papado Trail Circle, beginning mileage 1404.
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2: 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If you have any units around, you can just go over.
1: That's good. I'm showing you some 1032. 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
2: I'm ready to run Tom King Young 1465.
1: Chris.
0: My call dropped wrong. 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
1: 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Sounds like

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1: Oh, until you send it.
0: Awesome.
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0: I have one adult male in my backseat. I'll be en route to JPC, starting mileage 839.
1: Yes, sir. 116.

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0: That's clear.
2: Eleven 15, are you secure? C4, Lisa Citizen, 710, 1960 West, Pier 40, attempting to get a ride home. Was just released from the hospital.
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0: That's clear.
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0: 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You clear for me, FSGI Holden.
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3: 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Be advised, it's going to be for reporting two sons, a 23-year-old male and 20-year-old male that are fighting each other physically at Lucas. Yeah, check class North 12, no weapons.
0: Number 12, I'm advised, we're two men here.
3: Not sure, I'm with you.
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0: Number 14, clear. 122 East Ritchie Road, disturbance other McDonald's, 45 female panhandling, refusing to leave, white female pink tank top, blue pajama shorts, reference 316 135.
2: Okay.

0: Snorro 4.
1: Snorro 4.
0: Snorro 4. Is the reportee at the location, or is he still?
1: As of 2 minutes ago, he was en route with an ETA of 15 minutes.
0: Snorro 4 is clear.

Henry 45, checking on you. Henry 45, that's clear.

0: North Central, he's a citizen in Bridgestone.
1: 134, do we have a gate code for these apartments?
2: Stand by. Number 46 in Bridgestone.
0: Number 46, clear. 6802 Shallow River Court, meet citizen, reference 339 of 140. Number 04, check menu.
3: 04, on patrol.
0: That's clear.
3: Charles W. Give me your primary on reference 258.
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0: Steve, this is Christian, 675 Burt Morris.
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0: 35915, you can send it.
1: Oh, I'm back there.
2: Central, family disturbance inside champ.
1: Be advised, it's going to be in apartment 1302, reporting said of someone knocking on their door. Unknown person is going to be a full light skin black male wearing a gray shirt, black pants. I've been there for about 20 minutes. I don't know if it's...
0: Charles family, you can say in apartment 402.

Charleston, any clear? 13050 Champions Park Drive, Unit 206. Reporting advised her child's father is being on the front door. Advised he's upset she won't let him use her car. Subject 32, black male, Rashad, wearing Houston blue hoodie, black Adidas pants. Reporter does not want the male to know that she called. Unknown weapons are in talks. Reference 402 at 146.

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2: 45, check 10, can you have the report you step up?
0: That's clear.
3: Okay. Charles 21 checking.
2: Charles 21 on the control.
1: Yeah, sure, both hands in the area.
3: Clear. Yeah, so it's a family disturbance checking.
4: Under control.

0: You know her for.
1: Number 58. We're under the truck.
0: That's fair. Can you take a look at your notes? Okay, go ahead.

0: 10-3-10-8. I think I got him on the northwest corner.
1: Henry 6-7, need a unit to my location. Climbing Oaks, again, Climbing Oaks. I've got...
0: That's good.
2: Give you a clear check by Henry 6-7. 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Special units, channel south for Henry 6-7, channel south for Henry 6-7, emergency traffic only. Henry 8-4, Henry 72, you clear to be en route?
3: Henry 8-4, clear to be en route.
2: Henry 6-7, what are you out on?
0: $45
2: off. Yes, right, Henry 6-7, priority 1.
0: Any luck on that callback?
3: Yes, it was just updated, sorry. Callback time, please, no answer.
0: That's clear. We're not getting the answer at the door either.
3: Okay.

0: Henry 6-7, not only a vehicle that was blacked out, Mary Henry Sam 2709 had the right front passenger run from me. I got two detained. Climbing Oaks is going to be the location of the vehicle this time, and myself.
1: Send that Texas ID.
2: Mister, two detained at 152. Do you have a direction to travel on them?
1: 40-07-99-99 or 840-07-79-99
3: less than word.
4: 51-152.
0: Subject of the black male, young black male, the like a purplish top, light colored bottom. He ran southbound on Climbing Oaks. Again, southbound on Climbing Oaks.
2: That's clear, southbound Climbing Oaks. 367, is it a Nissan Altima that you're out on?
0: Clear.
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1: right, south of you. 112.
2: Go ahead.
3: 112, I'm clear they went south. Will you just check and see if Abel's still airborne?
1: That's clear.
3: Abel, are you monitoring?
0: What are you going to be eligible? Driver's license expired. ID is current. He's clear.
1: That's clear.
2: Go ahead.
1: Proceed. 112, we're checking with Abel. Do you want 118 to be around with the drone?
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3: If he's not too busy, that's fine. We'll start working on a perimeter here in a second.
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0: 45
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5: 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That subject again ran southbound the Climbing Oaks. It looks like it goes to a dead end.
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0: 1088, stand by on that return. We're getting a possible sound index for him.
7: Westbrook, 1080-1040, are you still with him?
3: 112 Henry 65, stay right there, turn on your strobes.
6: Yeah, same, but I got a...
7: Rebus.
4: 84, what was he wearing?
6: That's negative, but I have eyes on him. He's coming here to the west entrance.
7: That's clear, just watch him for now until he turns.
3: 112 at 4, just stay right there where you're at, turn on your strobes.
4: Available Air Support Precinct 4.
7: That's clear.
4: Number 84, I think I'm out with him. What was he wearing?
1: Purple top. Are you a Kelly Millen in a tuxedo?
5: It's going to be a purplish.

0: 1088, he's going to be clear.
1: Charles 21 checking.
2: Yes, clear.
3: Charles 21 under control, thank you.
1: Grab him.
2: Both units back in information.
4: Go with that description again, more.
2: Houston 12503, Louisa, no 29.
4: Henry 67, we've got purplish top and light shorts. Is that accurate?
5: It's going to be jogger pants and a light colored purplish looking top, if I remember correctly, hoodie.
4: That's clear.

0: 112 to Henry 72. Let me get you go a little bit east of wherever Henry 65 is.
1: Clear, sir.
2: Okay, it's going to be a black hoodie top, blue and darker type pants, and he had on a white skull cap.
3: That's clear.
0: Henry 84, is that a match? 112. It doesn't look like it's going to be. I'm not pulling Henry 67 with a yellow. We'll see.
3: That's clear.

0: No one wants in that welfare check.
1: I'll declare.
2: One 12. Doesn't look like Henry 84's subject's going to match the description.
3: That's clear.
4: So, there you want us to release him?
2: Perimeter spot, though, so leave her there. Let me see if you can find another good spot somewhere south around here.
1: Unit 12, Thomas, you're in shallow leave check-in.
5: Power 12, Leonard 12. I reported never came outside.
1: Okay.

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1: Mesker. 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Units being resumed normal traffic.
2: Regions spot, no more records. No records, sir.
1: Henry 55, clear. Attention records, no more records. 1610 at Atascocita Road. No more records. 1610 at Atascocita Road. 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
4: 743, flag down, Low Lakefield.
1: Nora 71, we're going to shoot right to Nora 78. 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
1: Shall we come and go check the area around South Persimmon and East Main? The C4 deputy flagging down said there might be a white car in a ditch over there.
0: 5706 Kingwood Glen Drive.
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3: That's clear.
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0: ...112 to Henry 36. 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

0: Tom 42, checking on you. That's clear.
1: Sierra 14, I'm under control.
0: Edward 14, clear.
2: Tom 13, show one detained. And beginning and ending is the same 713, we relocate to the Swift Hilla.
0: That's clear. 713 at 205.

0: 10-4-3, I'll be out with that vehicle. It's going to be at the intersection just east of Persimmon for the TIC Center. So I'll be X-ray North David 4735, X-ray North David 4735. Looks like it's going to be a four-door Honda.
1: Edward 14, Edward 83, check menu.
2: Edward 83, we're under control, thank you.
1: Edward 83, clear.
3: Did you need a return?
0: Go for it.
3: Current through to December 2026 on a 2007 Honda four-door white in color to a Daniel Smith out of Spring. It's going to be clear if endangerment is confirmed.
2: Edward 83, show EMS on scene.
0: That's clear. The car is going to be empty.
1: That's clear.
3: Okay. 49-1-1-5, can we pull back the route so they can let me into the gate?

0: 112.
1: Looks like this is possibly going to be B&B suspects. It doesn't look like the lick yet, but they got all the tools of the trade.
0: That's correct.

0: 365. 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
1: That's clear.

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1: North 13 checking.
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0: That's fair, one in custody at 219.

0: 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That's clear. 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
0: The suspect just tried to roll past on scooter. We have him detained.
1: That's clear. One detained at 225.

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Family disturbance. He's reporting reference to husband, Oliver, causing disturbance, not allowing reporter to leave. Reporter advised male arguing. Black male, I seen wearing white tank top, black pants, no weapons or intox. Reference 627 at 227.

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2: 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You can class the perimeter.
3: 112, that's clear. Confirming all outstanding are detained.
2: Yeah, that's clear. That last guy outstanding tried to go by us on a scooter.
3: That's clear. Civilians, perimeter's collapsed at 2:30. Perimeter's collapsed at 2:30.

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0: That's clear.

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there, showing you around. It's going to be at 21010 River Shadows Lane. It's going to be for a single vehicle accident, dark color SUV. He is advising the driver is outside of the vehicle, thinks the male is possibly intoxicated. We advise to also get a crash notification for an iPhone, which is already duped in.

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1: 112.
0: Can I get an additional deputy duty to the primary scene?
1: That's clear. Can I have a unit troop out with 112 at the primary scene?
2: Interview Bob pulling up right now.
1: That's clear. Thank you.

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1: Hey, I'm on the control thing.
0: Yeah, go ahead.

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1: That's good. 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
0: No clothing description. They just said he was running down River Shadow towards Rose Rock.
1: That's good. I'm going to search.
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0: 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When are you going to need one record out here?
1: 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Center, need a record at River Shadow and Rose Rock Lane. 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
4: 45-115, you can send the family disturbance on the Century Court.
0: The witness said that he was wearing white shirt and black pants, slim.
5: 45, clear.
0: White male.
1: Northern Dynasty.
5: Reporting the question, the incident across the street for a neighbor, Hispanic female, was banging on reporting's door that she was assaulted by her husband. Her eye appeared to be swollen shut and is bleeding. Advised neighbor currently outside with husband, both Hispanic male and Hispanic female. Yeah, check off R 15.
4: I'll advise when I get there, thank you.
5: That's perfect.

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It's going to be Wilford check at 59 Watt O'Rive at 242.

Marwin 11. In reference to reporting his daughter heard somebody outside her window, heard the gate in the backyard open. Bedroom's going to be on the right side of the location. Reporting said that they're not expecting anyone in route to the location.

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going to be a Huff Smith in 2978 on X-ray, King Frank 1288. 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It's going to be a black Infinity.

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1: You can show me OD.
0: Yeah, yeah.
2: Henry 84, show me en route to the address in the condo. Henry 84, that's clear. Are you going to be transporting or just going to that location?
3: Just going to go talk to the mother.
2: Okay.
0: Be clear for me to citizen 211 Highland Cross. She reportedly advised girlfriend will not allow her inside the apartment.

first name Robin, Robert Ocean Boy, Ida Nora, last name Garcia, common spelling, date of birth 10/19/2006, male. He's going to have a middle name of Alejandro.

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1: Okay. Yes, I'm a district, what are you checking?
0: Thank you.
1: Roger, control signal, thank you. I'm going to check that.

0: He'll get it out on Century. He must have asked him if he can move out.
1: No, they can just stay here at the moment. We don't have the victim yet.
0: For sure.
1: Now 44.
2: All right.
1: Nothing out of Florida for that mail.
2: That's clear.
1: 1088 return.
2: Right.

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0: 41 Frank 33, be advised, Spanish speaker required. Translators unable to obtain additional information.
1: Frank 33, we got one on board. Thank you.
0: Clear.
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2: Okay.

Henry 84. Should we be getting a courtesy route address on notes? Henry 84, that's clear. Go for your mileage. Beginning's gonna be 527. 527.

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0: Yeah, wait, I have one juvenile on board. I'll be en route. Station 2, beginning mileage when you're ready.
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1: That is clear. Team.
2: Henry 61.
1: Henry 61.
0: Be en route to Station 2, follow behind Henry 67.
1: That's clear. Following or transporting?
0: It's following.
1: That's clear.

0: No, I've been shown one in custody for suspicion of DWI, and I'll be brought to the APC. One of those, beginning mileage is going to be 7 miles.
1: No, 13, can you revise your mileage? You cut out.
0: No, 13, beginning mileage 729.
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1: Frank 38, go ahead.
0: Subject transported to Memorial Hermann Woodlands.
1: That's good.
2: Henry 84, show me arrived and one released. That's clear. Advisor, anything else? 529? 529. 529 and 327? 1084, one released, 327.
0: Clear.
1: Frank 33, can you check on EMS? We're out here. We can't get into the building.
0: Clear.

0: 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Charles, did we have the control?
1: Yes, sir.
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1: Secure. Henry 6-7.
2: Henry 6-7.
1: So, Robert Spoon, ending knowledge when you're ready.
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1: Oh, you can come back.
0: Sam 32. Sam 32. Specs is a tank. Heavy MS move up.
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0: Unicler V, unknown, medical emergency, 702 FM 1960 at Exxon. EMS requesting a unit to check by in reference to unconscious male in the parking lot, awake and breathing. 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
1: 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Clear on
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0: Norway 16, that's an existing critical vehicle for your lead to my last call. 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Lead a second unit.
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1: He's high, holding a welfare check, Timberlane.
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0: Airway 36, you were clear. It's going to be a welfare check, 2311, bro. Alpha Prairie Lane, reference number 120. Child called stating that he's home alone when asked where his parents are. The kid advised that they were dead, reporting advised that he's 5 years old. Child advised that he's in the restroom at 351. Supervisor, clear?
1: One drum clear.
0: That's clear.

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0: Room for 33.
1: 33, go ahead.
0: It's a non-medical emergency reference 140. I'm clear on those.
1: Clear.

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0: That's clear. Tower 36, attempt to call back, no answer.
2: Answer.
0: Henry 11, checking.
3: I'm on the control.
0: That's clear.
1: Frank 39.
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0: 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I'm clear on 241. 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
1: What's happening, Uncle?
0: On a white Silverado.

0: Oh, 16. Swollen release. I have one on board for Grace Ride. Starting.
1: Clear 417.
0: I'll provide address when I get there.
1: Clear.

0: He's like holding a suspicious vehicle, being taken to wreck. 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
1: 162, you can send it.

0: 162, that's clear. It's going to be a suspicious vehicle. I'm all the way in Treasury. Purpose number 360. Enter for a red four-door sedan, possibly a Chevy, parked at the entrance of the neighborhood. Advise that there is blocking the normal flow of traffic. The vehicle is parked at the stop sign. Reporting with the Warrington HOA at 419. Henry 55 checking. That's clear.
1: Henry 27, are you clear on those?
0: That's clear.

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1: That's Grammar out.
0: Clear.
2: 10-4, can you show me around as well?
3: 10-4-6.
0: Clear. Last year, you didn't come up?
3: 10-4-36, can you change the address to 23114?
4: Houston, today we had a way off for a long time.
0: That's clear. Henry 11, checking.
3: Henry 11, I'm on the control.
0: That's clear.
1: 365 out.
0: Clear.
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1: That's clear, thank you.

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0: Everything on the surface appears to be okay.
1: 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Hello, I'm 20 checking.
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1: Before you go to 115, I'm going to have one male in custody and we're at the JPC. Beginning mileage is going to be 794.
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1: 1043, minor.
4: North 16, landing mileage 366, I'll be 1916, for what mail you there.
0: Go ahead.
5: 425.
1: Huff Smith, Gorville, and Rayburn Reserve. Huff Smith, Gorville, and Rayburn Reserve. Two vehicles, manager.
0: He was clear. Oh, no.
1: Clear.
0: 365. There's some sort of new timer on that keypad. If they don't get to it ever so often, then it goes off. Everything's secure. It's going to be false.
1: That's clear.

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0: We're going to be at Cypress Trace and Cypress Day Drive on white Toyota Corolla. 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
1: Clear. What?
0: 23, show me how we find 39.
1: Clear. One and six are now patch. One and six are now patch. You need to use your full unit numbers.
2: NR20, can you do a callback to find out where my report is at? I'm not saying I'm out here.
1: Okay.

0: Thanks, Sophie.
1: William Victor Sam 6158. William Victor Sam 6158. Black Lexus passenger car. Just tag it. Say I'm up a second. Texas OP when you're ready. Charles King Frank 5077. Repeat Charles King Frank 5077. Black Ram pickup. Just take it.
2: Clear, both entrance are
1: confirmed. That's clear.
3: Good. We're pretty trying to know where exactly you're located.

0: Entendeu?
1: I was inside the apartment complex. I'm outside the apartment complex. There's two different parking lots. So can we figure out where she's at?
2: No. I'll have her step back out. That's where your DL is going to be eligible for anything.
3: 41 North 20, 40.

three last names. First one's going to be Henry, Edward, Robert, Robert, Edward, Robert, Adam. Second last name is going to be Victor, Adam, Lincoln, Lincoln, Edward, John, Ocean. First name is going to be Victor, Adam, Lincoln, Edward, Robert, Ida, Adam, Nora, Ocean. Date of birth, 01-12-1979.

0: Henry 36 checking.
1: Henry 36, I'm under control.
0: That's clear. Henry 11 checking.
2: I'm on the ground. You can clear me one, please.
0: That's clear.

0: Yeah, we can find 500 for you.
1: That's clear.
2: Unit 32.
1: Unit 32.
2: Unit 32, can you show me SO, please?
1: That's clear. USO.

0: Central. Hold on a line of disturbance. Heather locked.
1: Charlie 7, you can show me on it.
2: Unit's clear B for Meet the Citizen, 19th State Imperial Valley. Sierra 40, requesting unit in reference to 311 Highland Cross.
0: Charles 37, that's clear. Reference number 554, Long Range Disturbance on 450.
3: Hey, for Alex 33101 Northwest Freeway, it's going to be for a cow on the side of the tracks.
4: R6, I just left the location. What are the notes?
2: She says girlfriend took her phone, took her gun. Feels like deputy didn't help her. She's requesting two different units at the location.
1: Number 13, you can stack that lifestyle call.
0: Okay.

0: process exists. There's going to be an open in progress, 4911, time sales court, reference number 592. CPR is in progress, 76-year-old male, EMS is en route to the location, doing CPR with the caller at 53. Supervisor, clear.
1: Stay tuned, please.
0: That's clear.

0: 1043, Jackson, Mesa here.
1: Mars here.
2: Two fifty four.
1: I want to change in 10 minutes, man.
2: That's clear.

0: 45 Norwin 5, transport complete, ending mileage is going to be 817.
1: Clear for 6. Yeah, 254.
2: Hello.
1: Can you confirm the last name of La Fuente?
2: Two, 54, that's clear.
1: That's clear, standby.

0: Unit 54, is your mic secure?
1: Unit 54, that's clear.
0: That's clear. The La Fuente Stevens is showing to have one felony out of ESO.
1: That's clear. Can you confirm?
0: That's clear.
2: Charles 26. EMS is on scene.
0: Now 415.
1: 254, I'll take first record.
0: That's clear. And center records.
1: He's center records.

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1: Ciao, sei.
0: Poi non è un 45, show me so.
2: Unit 254.
1: Show me so.
3: Go ahead.
2: Can you public service dispatch? East, I'm holding reference number 649.
4: Yes, sir.
0: North 16, calling the Mozambique assistant. I'm going to add notes and clear it.
1: Clear.
2: Charles 617.
1: Morning, Frank 39, checking traffic.
0: Are you control, thank you.
2: That's clear. Henry 21, checking.
1: Clear.
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2: That's clear.
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1: 41 Adam 12.
0: Yes, ma'am. Show me a special assignment. I'll be out at mobile commanding.
1: That's clear.

0: 7. That scooter is going to be an Assault 24423 Oriel Summit Drive, reference number 670. Are you clear or not?
1: That's clear.
0: That's clear. Supervisor, clear.
2: 118, clear.
0: Clear.
3: Please, 4, number,
0: Chevy, are you clear?

0: Elwood A3, can you roll me another unit? I'm out of control.
1: Elwood A3, that's clear. Central backup unit for Elwood A3.
2: 162, I'm in route.
0: Send it back to Cliff Hagel.
1: That's clear. Hour 57, be advised, we are giving a second call for the same location. Report is advising that the subject still at the location.

0: Henry 27 checking.
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0: That's clear.
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2: Number 36, ESD 11, box 14, transporting one female to northeast.
0: That's clear. Tom 19, checking on you.
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1: Eastern time, so there, go ahead.
0: 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Can you show me 10-6 Connect Southwest Tees? I'll be at San Felipe Street and West Creek Lane.

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1: That's fair. Go ahead.

0: I'll be on Studner Airline just north of Spring Cypress in the southbound lanes. I'm going to need a first wrecker. First wrecker.
1: That's fair. Attention wreckers, need a wrecker at Studner Airline in Spring Cypress. Need a wrecker at Studner Airline in Spring Cypress. 120.
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1: 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Tom 25.
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5: Houston, Jordan, 203, Jaden King, 029.

0: East Side. District not taken direct. Owen in progress. North through in Ritchie. People moving lane of traffic northbound main lanes of 45.
1: Long Bear 14, 4.
0: Better 14.
2: It is, go ahead.
0: 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Freeway in Ritchie, northbound main lane, sensor stopped in a moving lane of traffic. Middle lane, dark colored sedan with flashers on. Party top you 440 no water with the vehicle 872 at 547.
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1: 123.
0: 123.
1: Yeah, we had an R46 slip. I'm assuming that note there was for P54 slip, correct?
0: Sir.
1: That's clear, ma'am. Just verify. Thank you.
0: You're clear.
2: 45 Sam 17 SO.
3: 42 David 18 SO.
4: Sam 17 SO.
2: 45 Sam 10 SO.
0: Norm 46, are you under control?
4: Sam 10 SO.
5: Paper minor 1910 Rankin.
6: Norm 46, yes, I'm under control. Thank you for checking.
0: You're clear.
3: William for one.
5: 149 for a low polar 10373 North Houston Parkway East.
0: William 41.
3: William 41, can we give a report of your callback? Tell her to step out. No answer at the door at this time.
7: William.
8: See if it's far that he warrants paper.
7: 254, that's unknown.
8: That's clear.

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5: Enter 14, Charles. 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
1: That's clear.
6: 42 David 16, send me that suspicious person.
4: David 16, that's clear.
7: 45 Charles 26.
0: 45 Charles 26.
7: Yes, sir. Do y'all have a stranded motor vehicle in the middle of 45 freeway at Airtex? Let me get a record. I'm on 45 northbound at Airtex on the freeway. Stalled vehicle.
0: Need a wrecker, northbound, North Freeway, Airtex, need a wrecker, stall vehicle.

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1: Charles 85, clear.
2: 43 SO.
1: 333, clear.
0: 24. SO.
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1: Paul 3-6.
0: Paul 3-6, that's clear. Whatever it is, you can SO me and you can send 943. Error 87, clear. 1600, Luetta, Suite C, reference 943, edge 556.
2: Luetta 33 for a minor accident, 2798 North Sam Houston Parkway West, in service for two vehicles, eastbound feeder road.
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6: Adam, 36.
2: Go ahead. Show me SO, please.
6: Yes, sir.
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1: Charles 40, clear.
5: 42, Franklin, SO, looking for equipment.
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2: That time is clear, go ahead.
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0: 0-2.

0: on the line for the question. I'll use her to primary.
1: Charles 13.
0: 45 Union Turn, Ethel.
1: ELD, please.
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3: Sam 29, your SO.
6: 45, Charles 26.
7: 26.
6: Yes, ma'am. If you have me on the car, you can clear me off of it.
7: Yes, sir.
2: Good. Yeah, we're 10 SO.
8: Shady.
7: Shady SO. 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
2: William 4-1. William 41.
9: 45 out of 38.
10: William 41. 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
2: That's correct.

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1: Hence one, Jack Mooney.
2: Charles 8708.
1: Charles here. Jack here.
0: Story 60, show me SO, hold me out of station 2, clear.
1: Henry 60, clear. Henry 6-1, checking on you.

0: That's something too.
1: So that wasn't him that answered.
2: That's fair. Henry 6-1 checking on you.

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3: 41 and 24 is clear.
0: Nor 62, clear.
3: He'll be on the e-com feeder.
4: 26, that's all.
0: 126, clear.
5: Similar, I'm seeing as Charles with 31 was out on it already. Should have been mapping that.
4: Here, 61, I'm going to control.
0: Henry 61, clear. Nora 47, ready?
6: Charles, I don't, my computer is updating right now, so I don't know why my computer tripped.
1: Nora 46, under control, just wait on a record.
0: Nora 46, clear. Central records, still need a record, Stuka Airline in Spring Cypress. Still need a record, Stuka Airline in Spring Cypress.
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0: 451-14, show me yourself.
1: Mm-hmm. 45-33, show me yourself. Special assignment to the academy, please. Okay.
2: 45-11, so.
3: Sure, sir. 45, Charles, 20 MOD.
4: Forty-five, I'm sorry, you can show me that.
3: Yeah, I'm taking it.

0: Central, Paul 52, you're clear as well. Central holding runway.
1: 4500 as well.
2: Central.
1: Oh, 5-1 as well. 34, show
0: us 7 minutes,
1: drop down.
0: Last unit revised, all that got out was 5-1.
2: 34, clear. Oh, 5-1 as well.
0: Paul 5-1, you're clear.
2: Revising to me. Charles, 12 on myself.
3: Number 14, show me your D, please.
0: Charles, 12, clear as hell.
2: Number 14, show you D.

0: Nora 24 to dispatch, can you send me a message?
1: Central, still holding a runway Met 200. Can I have a central supervisor's number for reference 994?
2: Yes.
0: Well, 120, you got my numbers. I'll get you something better right now.
1: 120 clear, thank you.
3: 130, put Charles 23 or 24 on it.
1: That's clear. Charles 23 or Charles 24?
4: Charles 24. What you got? Show me the gun.

0: Charles 24, that's clear. Evans 994 at 612. Give me a runway at 13913. Bella Boulevard, apartment 602. Reported advised 13-year-old sister missing from location. 3 Hispanic female. Last seen at around 2200 hours yesterday evening. North Central Dado, holding minor accident.
1: 151, have Nora 50, pick it up, please.
0: That's clear. Nora 50, clear.
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0: 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Reference 52 at 612. Minor accident 23136. She's reporting reference to a vehicle driving erratically, caused reporting to drive off the road in his 2015 red Ford F-150 into a ditch. Airbag did not deploy. No EMS needed. Unit 200, you are clear.
3: He's holding for a minor 13172 homestead.
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0: 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Hope to have you watching my findings.

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0: Parrot 74, that's clear. Checking you out. It's going to be at 21145 Springfield Drive, apartment 1219. Party advised that their 2004 Chevy Tahoe was stolen from location. 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No animals, weapons, or in-dock status advised at this time. We are checking the tow menu for the vehicle.
1: Hold on, I'm 24 BFR. We now have EMS en route to Northern Houston and Veterans accident.
0: Average 74, it's not showing to be in the tow menu.
2: 34 clear, thank you.
0: You're clear.

0: Kinvenir 27650 Humboldt Parkway. In between Walmart, Raising Cane's, we're pretty far in a large white dog that's in the roadway.
1: That's clear. I'll be in route.

0: 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I shoot you, man.
1: You clear.
2: One 23, show me 11-5 ID, please.
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1: William 41.
4: William 41, the house is going to be clear at this time. If you can get FD out here to get, I need help getting this female back on her bed.
1: No, that's clear.

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1: That's your new advice.
0: C for major, 9018 Mount Houston.

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1: That's clear, no more records are needed. On student airline.
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1: 22.
0: Maybe I
1: should have responded, but 12-8, passing on to Chief Joker. It's going to be the great
2: Toyota Holland and Mitsubishi sitting in. 45 out of 15, Trev.
1: 15.
0: All right. Right now we have female here. My DJ transporter.
2: We have Barker Cypress Road in Lone Oak Park. Lincoln, John, Tom, 4295.
1: That's it. I'm 24, Dave 22 is out on your major.
3: Andrew, what is clear?
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1: David 30, clear.

0: 12-16. That dog is GOA. I'll be back in. GOA.
1: Waiting for one.
2: Verify the department out, medic one.
1: Desk, clear muscle on scene at 6:33.

0: He's still in for a suspicious vehicle. He's stuck in Mount Houston.
1: Tom 25, checking.
2: Tom 25, I'm secure.
1: Request.

0: the town, but you can send me the business address on that. I don't care.
1: Revised numbers.
0: 42, Adam 34.
1: I don't care about this way.
2: Number 46.
3: Norfolk.
2: Number 46, show me transporting one female starting mileage 5. I'll give the address when I get there.

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1: Five 108 checking.
2: Wait, Bob's here.
1: 7 5, you clear?
0: Thousand Clay Road, Mayor Victor, Mayor 9275.
1: Checking.
3: Oh, Andrew.
1: Yeah, good.

0: Sushi, you're really low. Number 46. Charles 24, P advice, you're really, really low. Can't understand your traffic. Number 86.
1: Charles 24, send me on traffic. Take off my call for a moment.
0: Charles 24, this way.
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0: Number 46, that's clear. 525 at 641. Charles 24. Go ahead.
1: At 14300 Ella Boulevard on Black Tahoe, text plate Norboy David 9579.
0: Yeah, that's clear. You have a vehicle description.
1: It's going to be a black Chevy Tahoe.
0: That's clear.
2: Adam 15 traffic. 17300 block of Long and Vile on Victor Lincoln Victor 7521.

0: No receipts for fire chicken. Confirm, that's 41 David 23.
1: 41 David 22.
0: David, this is all here.
1: So, roadway's clear going eastbound under the Cedar Road.
0: Where?
2: Two out of 609 Houston.
0: That's good.
3: 35 Adam 80 track.
0: North 65 chicken.
3: 6186 North Sea Highway 6 on 1218 Young Tom.
0: Secret.
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1: Negative.
2: 42-18.
0: Go ahead. Shows that at the Swift gas station is going to be 1103 North San Houston Parkway.
2: Hey, I'm a ship by. Complaints of back pain for one of the persons.
3: Adam 15 under control.
1: Okay.

0: 40 by 3, I'm 16. Yeah, so.
1: Seven.
0: Good 18. I got her. Can I get one more, please?
2: Need one more record of 1910 Rankin. Need one more record of 1910 Rankin.

0: 41 Davis and Montana missile.
1: Say yes.
2: 41 Sam.
1: Go ahead.
3: Unit 41 SO.

0: Wait, what? That was cool.
1: Nice to meet you. 41,
2: David
1: 22. Hey. Charles
3: 24, checking. Everything on
2: my records. Charles,
3: what's your name? UK. Number 19, 10 ranking on my records.
1: Can we see where our victim got transferred to? No longer right here into the location.

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0: proceeding with Ward 52, holding an unknown major minor.
1: B for major, F from 1960, and task Cito.
2: 3100.
1: Never mind, please. Supervisor for any traffic.
3: What did you say, 1204?
0: B82, clear to copy unknown major minor on a task Cito 1960.
4: Thank you.

0: 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It's the NMBG Mascosito Road, 1960 Road East. 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
1: Charles 24, that's correct. William 41.
4: 2313 SL.
5: 469, I want to control you.
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2: 40, I'm sorry, 40, you can see the accident, make that number.
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6: Howdy.
5: William 41, you can show 1, team transfer to Meadowbrook and changes to unknown medical.
1: You're clear.
2: Clear.
1: Adam 14, 14, show me SL.
2: Adam 14, sure, sir.
5: So. 42, Adam 30, SL.
2: Adam 30, sure, sir. So.

0: Sera.
1: Yes, can you log me off of equipment number 63 on 05662?

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1: 45 Adam, any traffic?
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2: Yes, sir.

0: 2 Adam 2 9 East.
1: Houston Town 09.
0: Two Adam 2 9 East. You could show me 10 8 citation issue.
1: Houston 2 Adam 2 9 repeat.
0: Trail
1: for grid.
2: Yeah, over 74. This is going to be a private property tow. If you can't, just change to me. Citizen for me, please. Chan.
1: That's correct.

0: Harry 360, I'm out of control.
1: Harry 60, that's clear.
2: William 4-1.
1: William 4-1.
2: William 4-1, could you please clear me RTO doing MTT?
1: William 41, clear. William 64, checking.
3: Adam 80, I'm in trouble.
4: William 64, good man, thank you.
1: That's clear. William 64, that's clear.

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1: Out on 2 a.m., it's true.
2: District 5 and 6 are patched. District 5 and 6 are patched. Units. Call out to a whole unit number.

0: What's that, Folky Goli? Holding a suspicious person.
1: 144, go for it.
0: William 44, this is Chris. You know, it's going to be a suspicious person, 12603 Louetta Road, apartment 112, reference number 728 at 707.
1: 202 on this, huh?
0: 202, so.

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1: Can't say I'll help you.
0: 1071.
1: Disregard.
2: Thanks, sir. 2 PM to show this town wise.
3: Adam 34, be advised. Southbound homestead's going to be closed down for a couple minutes. Yes, sir.
4: 41 David 32, I'm in serving David 16. Is that the time watch?
2: David 16, we're going to control.
5: 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That'll be GLA.

0: Ethan 2, David 801 received.
1: What is our friend 12?
0: Control.
1: Could you change the message, please?
0: Okay.
2: Starvin. Or B4, this is Starvin, McDonald, 9 up in 1960 West.
3: Cancel contract.

0: 26,500 block. Tom block to away main lane, southbound. Tom Frank Mary, 536. Tyree, 6536. Male white Nissan fan.
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1: 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I'm clear on it.
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1: We can check by, but we're about 40 minutes away.
0: Here, 110, are you closer?
2: Can you please stand by? For Frank 9, that is clear.
3: 4-16.
0: Go ahead.
3: Trying to get a unit to check up with David 32.
0: Please.
3: That's clear. You can go ahead and show me checking by water. Let me give out a case call.
2: Nora 65 checking.
4: Nora 65, let me get out.
0: David 14. Hi, David 14.
2: Here, go ahead.
0: Yes, I'm clear, thank you.
3: Anything.
4: 41039 traffic.
2: No.
0: Pardon me, 41039?
3: I'm in a VMC for vehicle maintenance.
4: 41039, correct.
2: Okay.
0: Go ahead.
4: Got it at the 400 block of West Richard Road, Texas Lake Victor, Zebra X, probably.

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1: 44.
0: Can you have the caller step out, please?

0: Houston 2750, Donald Ray Chappelle II, out of humble non-eligible Class C, expired 12 of 22, showing extensive traffic, denied renewal, failure to appear from 12 of 22. There's no 29. 45,
1: Adam 28.
0: Okay.
1: Tell me, given a courtesy ride to two juvenile females to Saipaul High School, starting mile 25.
2: 45, they're probably following.
0: He's been sent from the Donald Chappelle showing a septic Galena Park PD.
3: Henry Winston.
1: William 44. Public service.
2: 45.
4: I'm speaking with the call right now. You can disregard. Thank you.
1: That's good.
5: 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Thank you.

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0: Tasker C to Charlie Lakes holding and a major minor.
1: And process that.
0: It's going to be an unknown major minor, Cricket Mill Drive and Wells Mark Drive, reference number 39 at 726.
1: 4. Lane 44. 12400 Fry Road on John King David, 8568.
2: William 44, can you have EMS and route to my location? I got a male here, unresponsive. 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
4: 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It's me a white Chevy pickup.
0: NAR 01, that's clear. Shady in and out. It's an animal humane at 2910 Swiftbrook Glen Way, reference number 527.
1: 45 away at 67, so.
6: Why won't forget, team? Send me that call on referee.
2: 2 Adam 750, sir.
7: He's in town, 750.
2: Yeah, Riker. I-10 West, just before Sheldon Road.
0: Sam 22, so.
7: 750 received. First Vehicle Rectal Road. I-10 West of Sheldon Road. I-10 West of Sheldon Road. First Vehicle Record.
8: 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Should you pick up the Walmart 10411 North Freeway for close the wallet? They're going to be waiting on the grocery side.
0: What's that, Medina? No, Medina.

0: 4103.
1: Is that unknown medical? Is it related to William 43?
2: Negative.
0: 14,000 block of North Freeway, Texas Lake, North Victor Mary, 72.
2: We're getting multiple calls on it now. We have three calls.
1: Okay, you can come in, Adam, right across the street.
2: Okay.

6, that's clear. It's going to be an unknown med, North Osage Parkway and Malcolmson, reference number 102 at 729. All three of these descriptions are different. This one is advising a black pickup truck, the other one is advising of a brown pickup truck, and another one advising of a tan pickup truck. We're duping them all in.

0: had a conversation with her. She's leaving the property. Clear?
1: 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Could be at 99 in Goslin.
2: Adam 33, Adam 35, checking.
0: Waiting for the 4. You can clear me information and put me in route to 106.
3: Clear.
4: That's clear.
2: Under control.
1: That's good.
5: Can you
6: send
5: me the unknown major
6: minor? No more records needed.
4: No more records at Cricket Mill and Wells Mark. No more records.
1: Hold on, David. So be on the eastbound main lane for a cement truck. Right the blue Volkswagon.

0: Yes, Casino Blackstone Creek, open in progress. Charles 5-1, check.
1: Under control.
0: Go ahead.
2: Yes, sir. Ship by the car to park on the park.
0: That's clear.
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0: The crash you dropped on 99 in Goslin, minor, very minor, the shoulder not blocking traffic. Everybody's standing outside their cars.
1: Nothing. That's 728 off the shoulder. My accident.
2: It's 227 at 734.
3: That's clear.
2: 063 alarm.
4: Yeah, that's true. He's your information.
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0: 14,000 block of 2920. Victor Paul Boy, 3734. Victor Paul Boy, 3734. Yeah, great kid, SUV.
1: 45 out of
2: 28. 4132, under control, changes to criminal trespass.
3: That's it.
1: 24 complete, ending mileage 189.
4: 2700, I can take the Evangel Church of Christ homeless black female has to leave, refusing to do so, in front of the food bank building area on the sidewalk. 254-735.
5: 219, how about you get a check by? I'm on control. Travis behaving strangely.
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0: 2:39, the suspect was told she could come in the house if she put the knife down, but is refusing. And they want you to come to the front.
1: William 37 can pick up your liquid.
0: William 37, clear.
2: William 37, go ahead.
3: 2M, send to Houston.
4: Houston, turn up 7:50.
0: And route to a suspicious vehicle of Hammersmith.
3: Could you put a second call for record? I-10 west, about a half mile before Shelton.
0: And Doverton, a Mini Cooper parked close to the feeding traffic, 296-737.
4: Call second record, call second record. The I-10, half mile west of Shelton Road. Interstate 10, half west of Shelton Road. 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
2: William 37, I'll be right in a minute. My MDT is not working. I'm still trying to connect. Give me a minute.
0: That's clear. 238, checking.
5: Ida 53 as well.
0: 239, we have her on the line, and we can hear her banging on the windows.
6: We've got 1 to 10.
0: 1 to 10, 738.
4: I see vehicle recovery in front of 645. I'm so close.
0: Nora 86, haven't been checking.
5: Nora 86, under control.
0: That's clear. Everett 49, checking.
3: I'm secure, thank you.
0: That's clear.
2: It's going to be Old Humble and Mesa, Texas plate, Nora Zebra Henry, 3525. We're looking for a place to stop right now.
7: That's clear. 219.
0: 219?
7: 219. You can disregard the additional unit.

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1: 15-year-old Hispanic female wearing all red, including a red bucket shirt and sweatpants.
2: Well, so we don't need any more records over here.
1: No more records at North Elkinson. 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
5: What's our kind of voice?
1: Nether.
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1: That's clear.

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1: Chopper.
2: It is.
1: 42, item 34. Can you be advised? Homestead's going to be back open.
2: I don't think that's worth
1: it. Channel clear.
3: Your process. Can you run that mail all the way? Last name is Anthony Carson Farm.
4: 42530, OD.
0: Hey, OD.
5: Who are you?
2: Revise your number.
3: 956.
2: And that was to run Crawford. Bridge, known animal humane.
4: 10-7-1. Show me back hand sanitation.
2: That's clear. Female detained 742. Anyone else in route there? Party 2.
6: North 21. You can send me reference 409.
2: Bridge via River Shadows. There's a German Shepherd near the reporting and she is scared. It's 409 742.
7: 112 Houston.
0: Houston, last unit.
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6: Next, no records going to be needed. North Eldridge and Malcolmson.
1: 2M750. No more records.
2: That's clear. No records. North Eldridge and Malcolmson. No records.
0: 2M750 received. No more records, I-10 west of Sheldon Road. No more records, I-10 west of Sheldon Road.

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1: 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Information.
2: Not clear. Send me information. Send it.
0: Okay. 8808 Elm Drake. Gray Honda and white Toyota parked on the street in the wrong way. It's 429-744.

0: Nora 21, you're reporting screaming for help and that she's now about a block from her house on Whispering Rock, which turns into a river shadow. She's white female with a jean jacket and jeans.
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0: West side, 542 is present. 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

0: in OR21. And the last note about the dog itself is that she mentioned it's just sitting there and not aggressive.
1: No, it's no one has come by 2 minutes ago.
2: Ernie 5-6, Mike 6 here, go ahead.
0: Wanted out of SO.
2: Can you repeat that? You said that he's wanted out of SO for what?
3: No, I want to put me on 480.
0: Nor one standby. Henry 5-6, it's going to be for failure to appear in, so hit and run.
2: That's clear. Give me about, I'll let you know when I have him detained.
0: That's clear. Nor 01, you're en route to 2923. Swift Brook Glen Way. So your reportee standing in the front yard in reference to the neighbors at 2903 yelling and screaming and cussing at the reportee for telling them to put their dog on a leash or in the backyard. 480, 747.
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0: In North 21, the reportee does not want contact anymore, just to check for the dog. That should still be at Bridgeview and River Shadow.
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0: that's clear.
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1: $15,500 2920. I'm X-ray Robert Victor 2572. X-ray Robert Victor 2572. It's gonna be a white Honda van.
0: I'm gonna be transporting one of the mail to JPC. Starting mileage gonna be 902.
2: That's there, William 48 on reference 549 at 750. William 71 checking.
3: Sam 33 SO.
2: Sam 33 SO. He said Mikey 21 meet the citizen.
4: Edward 18 information and send it.

0: 116-12 North Freeway, number 2621. He reported advising his wife locked him out of the house. Police were there earlier and told him to come back around 7 o'clock. And he's there now. 44-year-old black male, wearing black shorts, black shirt, and shoes. 527 and 751.
1: 1033.
0: Go ahead.
1: If you do have an unknown minor accident off of Grand Parkway northbound between Tuckerton and West Road on Grand Parkway?
0: William 44. Yep. That's a negative. It's going to be south. Can you go ahead?
2: There.
0: William 44. Yes. William 44, show me primary. It's clear. William 71 checking.
2: 71, I'm under control.
0: That's clear.
3: There you go.
4: Henry 56.
0: Henry 56.
4: You should want the DNA, go ahead and confirm.
1: Sam 33, go ahead and send me a C5 unit. You're on Grand Parkway for a crash minor.

0: 33, yes, we're going to be on the Grand Parkway right above Tuckerton and West Road.
1: That's clear. Is there a black Santa Fe and black Toyota Camry involved?
2: He's stalling for vehicle recovery.
0: 73, that is correct. I'm checking on him now.
3: That was 39, check in.
2: 50-29, Hanley.
4: I'm under control.
3: Yeah.
1: That's clear. SO is holding the call, but they've only had it 3 minutes.
0: 73, that's clear. I was driving by and I was checking on him.
1: That's clear.
2: I'm getting some of the recovery.

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2: That's clear.
3: 45, Sam 16.
4: 16.
1: Charles 45, medical.
5: Charles 45, go with that.
3: Hold me out, unknown medical emergency. It's going to be a Waller IV bus, 230 at Old Hempstead and 362. You got me messing around. It's going to be a bus driver, not feeling well.
1: Parks and Wildlife, 4999, Houston.
4: He's a Parks and Wildlife, 4999.
3: Let's do four.
4: Okay.
1: Going to be just north of you at 7133 Oakwood Glen, number 84. 048 to in reference to a lift assist, 3-year-old mother on the floor, unable to get her up. EMS is en route. 755-758.
6: Can we get a second call out for record, please?
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1: That's clear.
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0: 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In service, the food truck. 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

0: Available C unit or DOT unit for this 18-wheeler that lost its load on the northbound main lanes at I-45. Just out from the belt.
1: What do you mean, the consent of threat?
2: 15011 Darby Retreat Lane, child's mother making threats towards the reporting of the phone. 757-801.
3: 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No more records.
0: Go ahead.
4: Can you reroute me to the traffic hazard on 45?
5: Park 999 received. No more records. No more records. Garrett Road and Park Road, 138. No more records.
0: Yes, sir. Give me 18 with a loss of load.
6: Nor 2. We're good.
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2: 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North 6-5, checking.

0: Nora 6-5 checking. That's clear. Sam 33.
1: Okay.
0: One of the people in that accident called SO back saying that you took their DL in insurance.
1: Sam 33, that is correct. I'm trying to find a better spot. I'm in the path to find an additional unit. DJ's just for traffic control. I got one on one side of the lane, the other one on the other.
0: That's clear. So just making sure you're still on that scene.
1: That is correct. I made a U-turn in order for me to kind of try to block off the lane.

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1: We're five hours late.
0: Correct. Be for minor and Griffin Parkway and Tucker 10 over main lanes.
2: David 15. Can I get EMS to my location? We're going to be in the Chipper Donuts. One of the passengers is complaining of shoulder pain.
3: Thanks.
4: 45 David 13. Turn out disturbance on 1960.
0: Okay, sure. McDonald's, that's emergency. Purpose to subject is if you think to leave, screaming inside business, me and Black Mel, that could be my parents. I'm going to back to the 13.
5: We'll be around shortly.
6: 1071 truck.
0: Right, tell car.
3: Okay.
7: Hunter's Glen, Terrace, Grit.
0: I'm looking for a minor, Richmond Park, my Tucker 10. C4 is holding the scene.
2: Hunter 10.
6: Hey, from 249 northbound. I'm Frank Callboy, 2214. Frank Callboy, 2214. A white Dodge, 4-door.
3: Yeah, I'm 2-1, you can send that.
0: Sure. And so I'm pretty sure I'm northbound main lanes for Parkway, Tucker 10.
7: 6503, Cypress Woods Summit. 040, advising two males as they were recently arrested or blaming him for telling on him and threatening to hurt him. 831-805.
8: 45, William Ventura, show me yourself, please.
7: Sam 33, you have 45 Adam 20 Linden route to you now.

0: Gonna be a Four Corners license plate. Lincoln Ida Victor Edward Edward Zebra. Lincoln Ida Victor Edward Edward Zebra. Hyundai Tucson. It's gray.
1: Photo A15, give me some.

0: Traffic in the 56, traffic in the 56.
1: D3 also be advised, most vehicles are operable.
2: Adam, 30 more records. Charles 45, checking.
3: No more records, 5029 Hanley, no more records.
0: Charles 45, under control, I'm still trying to find the...

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0: Sam 33. I went ahead and just put you on a meet the officer for that first bond call on the 259, Trail 70 aging.
1: 259, under control.
2: Charles 78, I'm under control. Thank you, sir.
0: Both clear?

0: Do you have any laundry?
1: Charles 45, did you locate it yet?
2: Charles 45, that's reading on Anders.
0: Houston 3 and 905, Herman is 29.
2: Just trying to get in. I need a keep up.

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1: Houston 3, Edward. Flash in it. You're coming through clear. Houston 3, Edward 1050, you're coming through clear.
2: 41 David 20, Houston, could you send me a message, please?
0: 10-4.
3: Okay.
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0: Okay.
1: Sounds clear.
2: Yes.
1: I'll be out at the 14,000 block of Antoine Drive, Breckenridge. I'll take it to Frank William 894.
2: David, did you?
1: Can
2: you send me reference 978?
3: I was only clear that EMS is on at 815. You were dead. Most of that. What was the box number?

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1: 1-7 at 8:16. David, 14 seconds.
2: David, 14, I'm under control.
1: Pass.
2: Nave 15 EMS is going to be on scene.
1: Parks and Wildlife 4999, Houston.
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2: Nora 50, checking.
3: Okay. Hello, agent for the main accident on the northbound main lane. Grand Park Lane, Crocodile.
4: 50 seconds.
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And Rep 2, Madeira Run at Lupine Meadow for a 14-year-old that was riding a bicycle, got hit by a silver Honda, 256-821. No injury update, but HCEC is en route. Let's go priority one for now. You get the 14-year-old's going to be on the ground and bleeding. That's going to be priority one.

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0: I'm 34, what's the name of that? I'm 4. I'd be, oh, there's wrecked in the back, just.
5: 108, do you have an update for us? SO just put an update, like in, what is that?
0: It'll be a blue Honda Accord.
5: Do you have an update on injuries?
6: Yeah, awake and conscious, facial lacerations, and leg pain.
5: That's clear. Thank you.
6: 239, just block the westbound inside lane.
1: 214. 84 Main Jackson, Darnell, and Holly Branch with EMS on route.
7: What about Frank Flowers? Send that major, 1960.
5: Last unit?
0: I don't know what they're now.
8: 214.
5: 214, go ahead.
9: 45,
8: 32,
5: 27,
8: please. Clear on 367, have Tom 27
5: interrupted that.
8: He should be right there in that area.
5: That's clear. Tom
1: 27,
5: got you a red tail Sam at
1: 7, William Lincoln, 4898.
5: At West Road for a black Infiniti driving erratically, weaving in it. Going southbound, passing West Road. 367, is there?
0: Clear, I'm in there.
5: Clear, thank you.
10: Over there to one, send it.
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11: Hold me out at Treshwick and Mall Away. I'll get your plate in a moment. It's going to be a traffic hazard.
5: That's there, guys. You want it.

0: 42 out on 30.
1: All right. Negative 15.
0: Go ahead. Everything's fine. I got you in route to 2526 Rambling Brook Drive. For a black male, black hoodie, came on a four-wheeler and hopped the fence. And they're saying it's a vacant house. 3428.
2: Thanks.
1: Can you do one, Adam, also, please?
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0: And that was...
4: Okay. I'll see. Confirming 61 Adam 18.
0: Yes, sir.
4: Okay, thank you.
0: 39 Clary FD on scene, 828, Edward 52, I'm clearing you information. Showing you in route to the traffic hazard, Edward 32 was en route to 274, 828.
4: Run there were 32 Texas plate.
0: Valid.
4: Victor Charles Nora, 6319.
5: You're showing back in information. Jones is leaving property.
3: Okay.
0: That's clear.
6: Detroit 10, I'm on the invasion, no more records.
4: 239. We're going to have all of westbound traffic stop this time.
0: That's clear. 239, that's clear at 829. Channel clear.
6: Andy, change my call to illegal dumping, please, and issue me a case number. I'll get off my new team.
0: You're clear.
4: Adam's going to question it.
2: Hold on, I'm trying to play this game.
0: Requesting a drone unit.
1: Zebra 14, checking.
0: Come on, 30 is clear, 1500 South Ridge, 388 at 821. William 37, William 64, checking.
5: William 37 under control. You can clear me at this.
4: Go ahead.
0: That's clear.
2: All right, it'll be unit for this assault at 3975 Glade Ridge, Remus Elementary.
7: So, can you, GBC1 for a three-car accident? We had a Harley.
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7: I'm sorry, it's gonna be, the belt right before the Hardy going eastbound.
9: Please notify Unblast GPD and have one of their units respond.
4: That's clear, you said three car accident.
8: Four, no more. Got one on.
10: Edward 74, that's clear. 108, you were also clear. Edward 32.
4: Push.
10: That's clear, need first record for 3400 trash flag. First
2: record. Airline for the family servants. 245 West Gulf Bank.
10: 214.
7: Second vehicle is going to be Texas William Sam King, 2009. Third vehicle is going to be Texas Frank Paul Robert, 5684.
4: 14, that's clear. We're going to need EMS.
10: Check in. That's clear. William 64. William 64, you were clear.
4: That's good. We'll give him a call and get him in route. There were 30 more records.
11: 441, Adam 11. 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
10: Edward 32, that's clear. No more records are needed on Trish Wiggy.
4: 6. Lincoln Victor Frank, 5416 on Blue F-150.
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12: 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You're seeing is out of Pennsylvania for a Pennsylvania flight.
4: That's clear, thank you.
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0: 41 Adam 23 traffic.
5: 42 Frank 13 traffic.
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5: We're on 7 Mile, Little York on Texas Plain. Henry McMurray, Victor 1895.
0: Going to be at 2627 North Camden Parkway on Texas. Tomboy Tom 1003.
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1: 42 Adam 10, traffic.
0: Hold on, Frank 18, let's clear.
2: Good.
1: Excuse me, Century Hill, Fall Creek Bend, Texas plate, Tom, Paul, Nora, 0789.
0: In front of CVS on the westbound side. Great, he's on Optima versus a male on the bicycle. He's awake and breathing.
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0: Clear.
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0: To get it to the family service, 245 with stuffing, fries, and being so proud. 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
0: 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And spit on face.
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0: 45 16 checking.
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1: Sir, Shelby County, Jesse Jones Park, on a park check, clear me information.
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4: 1216.
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3: Clear.
1: Thank you, ma'am, I'm good, extend it.
2: Charles 71, you were clear?

0: And North Sam 12 Road Unit for a major accident. North Sam and Imperial Valley.
1: Tom 41.
0: Tom 41.
2: Tom 22, I can get around as well.
0: Tom 22, you are also clear. Advising it's three vehicles eastbound main lanes, and there's a female on location advising she can't walk.
3: 214, I'm clear.
0: 214, clear.
4: 5 was a great part of the 411 with Sullivan Park, 1501.
0: Northgate Crossing holding a follow up. Springwood Village.
5: There were wings in it.
4: Portland Frank 18, be advised. There are two Audi IZPD units on scene. 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
4: 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Texas plate Sam George John 3287.
1: Confirm it. Sam George John 3287.
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0: 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Lakewood Forest holding suspicious person. Finn and Windcrest.
2: I'm on Frank 18, fire and EMS is on scene.
0: That's clear. Go 845. Make sure you're out. 7798 at AS.
1: 45 out of 87 to meet the citizen.
0: 712, send to meet the citizen on Vesper Lake.
1: Out of 12, clear.

0: 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Can you change the location to Tumble Little League?
1: William 37. Coming to our concession one.
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2: Frank, let's do it, okay.
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1: Go ahead with that intake and on traffic.
2: 014, you can disregard EMS.
3: I would do now, I'm on control. Can you send me a message?
0: This is 014, clear. You're Victor Charles, 7049. Victor Charles, 7049, Subaru.
4: 41 for records. Can you change the address to 1802? And no more records.
1: Uh-huh. No more records. Where's my Houston? No more records. 1802, where's this? 254.
5: Victor Charles, 7049, expires September of 2026. It's a 2013 Subaru SUV, silver and color, to your last name, Mesa, out of Houston, at 20.
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3: 4035
6: is
3: in
1: it.
3: Fumio Andy
1: Road. 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
2: 45 Adam 15, traffic. 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
1: We'll be underneath the north side. Please go first.
0: That's clear. They are invited on the feeder. It's two vehicles. It's a Ford Escape and a Ford van. 7846 at 849.
3: David, anything more clear, Rudice?
1: David, 18, we'll be northbound on the bridge. I mean, underneath the north side. Sorry about that.

0: M11, do we have a desk cop on duty to take these credit card abuse calls?
1: I'm taking one moment.
2: Charles 36.
1: Charles 36.
2: I'm arriving on a minor disregard for Charles 85. There's no need as a non-terror no.
1: Clear. Charles 85, check you back in.
3: Right, 13, go ahead.
1: Edward 32.
4: Yes, ma'am. Apologize to check back in with you guys. We landed at Matagorda. We're about to go back in service here in Matagorda with same crew on board and then two Matagorda County SL with us.
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0: 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Dowdell and Holly Ranch.
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4: room
0: 16 checking.
8: Everyone in
4: control.
8: Clear. 2-4, they're not specifying any injuries. We could change it to a minor in party 2.
0: It is that they asked for EMS, a 59-year-old, but it does not say what it was. 46 room 16
9: checking. B for this indecent exposure. 901 FN 1960, Corral Bar.
8: And to the same year, so the vehicle. 46-16,
0: check the alarm on Ellerton Force.
10: Charles 36, change that. Right. DC Justin.

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1: 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I got rear-ended at Cyberfront Houston and Huffmeister. 45 Sam 40 is aware. Do you know that traffic unit hit my way?
2: Traffic unit monitoring your minor fleet.
3: Sam 11 in San Adam 26 to the Houston exposure.
0: Adam 26 is clear to wait.
4: 42-16, fire an EMS on scene.
5: I'm doing it. Thanks, man.
6: No, R-51, that's clear. No more records are needed. Dowdell.
5: Henry 5-6, I'm clear on reference 115. I'll give her a call.
6: Clear.
7: No records needed.
5: No records. 2332, veteran, no records.
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8: 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You're invited to come in off 99 and one of them already get transported to there.
5: Town 41.
6: Town 41.
5: Town 41. Okay, ma'am. Can you clear me off that crash? There was a secondary crash that occurred. Same location. I've moved it off the way.
2: Houston 3, Edward 4, take it.
6: Berkeley.
5: Thank you.
3: Sam 11, I'm throwing that traffic as you and clearing under my numbers.
0: But that was the...
5: Truck unit for a minor fleet to District 5. Truck unit for a minor fleet to District 5.
0: It was traffic unit for in District 5. Traffic unit minor fleet, District 5.
6: Rolling 4, holding a welfare check on...
9: Frank 32, please call me LD.
5: Frank 32, JD.
6: Name 15, that's clear. Street and route. 7926 at 858. Charles 71.
5: 45016. Let me move off the roadway to Food Town Park. Come on. That's my street and starts from Houston. Thank you, ma'am. I'm good.
2: Okay.
6: Clear. William 64.
10: William 64 sounds good, I think.
6: William 64, you're...
3: Sam 11, is Adam 26 on the control?
11: 130. I'm a spring out of the right now.

0: 306, checking status.
1: 26, sorry, Charles 5.
2: Charles 26.
3: Charles 26.
2: Charles 26, you're holding out the hospital. Be under control.
4: I don't know what you're facing.
5: And to just go ahead.
4: It's going to be 1960 in Hollister on Sam Nor Paul 105.
3: Are you under control? You're moving.
5: 143.
3: 143? Clear. You also been stacked. A induced exposure call in 1960.
5: 43. I'm under control. I have an engine ship. I don't
3: know. 17. Go ahead.
6: Yes, ma'am. Show me yourself, please.
3: Hey, the unit checked by was 143 under control on log cabin.
1: Say you, sir.
5: 41822.
1: Go ahead.
3: William 3, you were clear.
7: You hold my call and reroute me to Tomo DMC. I'm having issues with my computer, unable to log any information.
3: Klein 1, suspicious person, Luetta.
1: Yes, sir.
8: Charles, 45, send it.
3: Charles, have that clear.
1: 7998
8: at
1: 901. 41,
8: David 20,
1: you should want the same. 1071,
8: talk
1: about the
3: sheriff.
1: David
3: 201, the same at 0901. Henry 54. Correction, Henry 56.
9: Henry 56.
6: Go ahead.
3: Do you want me to just clear Dappled Grove or numbers?
9: That's great, you can clear. I just want to.
3: That's patient.
8: It's going to be at the First Community Bank at 26926 Humboldt Parkway. Report is going to be in the back parking lot in a white Lexus. J56 gray SUV, unknown make model, direction of travel. It occurred in the roadway.
9: 3 Edward 802, Houston. I'll be out with 3 Edward 905.
1: 3 Edward 802 received. 7 I'm 80. 16 correction 45 I'm 80. 16 35 Edward Fellow.
2: 42 David 15, drop.
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8: No, I'm
2: still
8: checking.
2: Go ahead. Tom Robert, 673, 19,000, Elgin Westfield.
1: Hey, team, I'm
2: right here.
10: Just confirming the number. Same thing like this, bitch. Can you see if the report would know what the damage is in all the suspect vehicle? I'm at Boudreaux 99 or 249.
8: The last one was about 10 minutes ago.
5: North 35.
3: North 35. It's officer 1701.
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3: 4 on District 1.
4: Tom
3: 22. Location number on this transport from indecent exposure.
2: Tom 22.
5: Hey, can you show me route to CU as well?
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1: Confirming that's 46 David 14.
3: That's clear.
1: 40.
4: Tom 22. We've cleared the roadway, moving the scene to the shell, Hardy in the belt.
7: 4, that is not me.
8: Commons will be Houston for a mental health call. 73, Commons, Breeze.
9: 41, David 20. He made a risk on the call that I'm on right now. Go ahead and pull on this call and pull the case number. He'll be primary. I'm transporting.
8: 15, I'm under control. Okay.
2: Henry 49,
0: clear. 45,
6: Sam. Hey, we're 32 traffic. I'll be in Wood River and Grand Rapids.
2: License plate or vehicle description?
6: Yeah, we're 32. It's going to be 25 in Wood River. It's going to be a four-wheeler.
10: I believe the Agasol is related to Adam's 80s call that he's on. He was complaining on that call. There's actually the suspect on the ag assault.
9: Clear.
7: I had a video. It was not clear.
2: Turn over this truck. On trail.
9: So we have, we have an ag assault. It's your call. Maybe a second party. Females calling in reference to the boyfriend slamming her face in the front door.
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0: I'm clear on the 1-1 call off of Commons Breeze Drive. 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
1: Hey, one revisor, come in, Will.
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0: First record, 2500 Wood River. 100 Wood River.
3: Yeah, I'm real. One other thing.
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1: Edward 32, that's clear. No more records are needed. Henry 4, down secure. Henry 40, we're clear. Charles, 40.
2: 4215, traffic.
1: Charles, 45, I'm going to come to servicing.
2: 515, go ahead, traffic.
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2: I know say that name and date of birth for an individual. Can you see if you can find an ID or DL, please?
3: Exactly.
4: He's holding green citizen 4413, holding vendor.
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6: 016, Jamie. 016,
5: what's your equipment number?
6: 11139.
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1: No DL or ID by that name and date of birth, and it's been run all 50.
0: Can I have somebody with an AFIS machine stop by, please?
1: I need a mobile AFIS to check by with Edward 32.
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6: Pull me out on a welfare check at 7414 Pleasant Ridge Drive. I just got flagged down.
2: Okay. Yes, sir. Go ahead and show me out at 14049 East Texas. Show me out on Texas Plate, Tom Zebra Mary, 2000. Should come at 12.
4: He's in sympathy.
2: Confirm that plate. I got Zebra Mary, 29. What were the rest of the numbers?
5: Yeah, Rick Reed. Excuse me, I-10 East at Baca Street on the front of the road.
2: It's going to be Tom Zebra Lincoln, 2000. Next one.
7: 45 Frank 18, show me traffic.
0: Nice,
7: it's
0: him.
4: You're the one, Travis. Sorry, I'm coming to receive. I-10 East in Baca Street, I-10 East in Baca Street, first mail record. We'll be on the service road for 2 out of 750.
2: Precinct
7: 4. Precinct 4. 45
4: Frank 18,
7: you have
4: traffic.
7: Zebra 15. Okay. 45 Frank 18, traffic. It's going to be at Becker Road and Cumberland Ridge Brook Drive on Texas Plate. Right there, Paul John 0667 Tesla Grand Color.
5: 3 traffic. No more records.
2: It's coming back to a...
3: That's way.
2: That was through non-traffic. It was a white.
3: That was 39?
2: Yeah. I'll be out at the 14,000 block north of Freeman's Road. Texas Plate, Paul King, Sam, 6242.
3: Clear.

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0: I'm on the plate.
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1: Joy.

0: 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Can you stack that midget citizen, please?
1: Tower 3 now, under control.
0: 42 for a tank, clear.
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1: 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Texas Place, country boy, Lincoln 73566. Boy, Lincoln 73566.
0: Silver,
1: Toyota.
2: 4515 under control.
1: 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Temple Park Lane. Northbound.
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0: 42 out of 14, show one female juvenile in the backseat.
1: That's clear, 937. William 48.
2: David 14.
3: William 48,
0: the watch for.
1: Yes, ma'am, you can put me on 803.
2: Can you send me on 1960?
3: That's clear. Clear, should you en route? 8379 at 927.

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0: 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Billy Ayler showing us 1037. There's no 29.
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1: Black middle room, black khaki pants, no weapons, no electronics. I'm going to the back.
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0: Frank 1-8, that's clear, but I'm sending that figure to confirm if this was a...
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2: Edward 18, you can send it.
1: Adam 15, you can send Timber Crossing. 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Gray pants. Sold food from the location, lapse time is 10 minutes. 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
2: Frank Living, go hold the traffic.
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1: 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We're going to be at an Aldi Bender and East X on the Harney Road, northbound.
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1: 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Jump me out here on 1960 in front of Houston Medical ER on a subject on the roadway.
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0: 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The complexion 04 Chevy truck, beige in color, to a last name Harris. Out of time, our six clear estimate.
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0: Okay.
2: 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Charles 14. Charles 14, go ahead.
3: 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Everything's going to be under control. Just clear me, advisor.
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2: Yes, ma'am. You show me 10-6 PC vehicle search. I'll be in south on Mason Road near France Road. I'll pass 2728 to my tree.

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0: 815, I'm clear, right?
2: I do, 14, checking.
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1: 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Traffic.
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3: Sir, information call, public service, 15903 Cottage Ivy Circle, 950. Charles 18, taking traffic.
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2: good? 33. 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
4: 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Go ahead. Can you log a DL for me, please? We'll be on a Texas DL.
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2: Okay.
1: 45011, check my traffic.
2: I'm sorry, terrible. 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
0: There, Nord 2, have you in route? 21706 Milam Lane on a telephone head and see reporting EMF to a family friend. Wanting to press charges against the family for making false claims. And flu alerts 475 at 1000. NOR 1 taking traffic.
7: NOR 11 click.
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0: I'm the one that's going to be about this reporting, saying that her husband broke the windows out of the vehicle. Hispanic male wearing a blue shirt, black shorts, currently in a gray Dodge Caravan. Getting back out to everyone. Adam 35, you hold on.
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5: Adam 34, I'll show my smart out shortly.
0: Yeah.
2: Yes, I have affirmative. You can send me the low on 310-1066.
0: Clear.
4: Okay, the BD Empire zone that has a left front motion.
1: David 14.
4: Okay.
1: Let me get a service on 1960, please.

0: Hold on, day 14. It's going to show you check my 510 F1960. Had a black male, early 20s, wearing a white hoodie and black pants, beating on a black female with long braids, wearing a white shirt, pink shorts.
1: Cancer, no traffic.
2: Hall 15, go ahead.
0: On the street. They also seem to be walking in the suite next door to the Waffle House.
3: Okay.
4: Yes, sir. Information, show me how the car to park on the 410.
0: I see. Can I get a unit to check out with David 14?
1: Sure. Stay on it. 2978-2920. I'm Tom John David, 2300. Tom David, 2300. May have grade 4 pickup.
5: 41 extra 2.
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5: Extra 23, can you send me 431?
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0: That's it. Show you to come out of the cloaker. You're 40 to be waiting on the side at the phone.
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6: 1011. Hey, where are you? I couldn't find you at that other church across the freeway.
5: Maybe the church off of Baker on the east side of the building.
6: The Methodist Church.
5: That's a little garden area that they have.
7: Anyway,
5: Adam, when you first meet at Long Gulf, please. Please, come on. Adam,
7: I got one, sir.
5: 13. You checked the GPS. You'll see my where my vehicle
3: is, as well as the Long Gulf. Hold on, I'm 11-2. It'll be unit number 830. There is warehouse motion.
5: District 1-6, refresh.
7: 976, do you need additional?
5: Definitely. We're just looking for some material that we were advised that it's being hidden over here.
7: That's clear.

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1: Hey. It's Rachel 1, semi-weapons 813, clear on notes.

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1: Yeah.
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3: Yes, sir. Show me on a further stop at 3715 in Louis York. I'll be in the Burger King parking lot. Show me two centimeters of the tank. I'm on the control.
2: 46 on 10. I'm on Henry Oscar Robert. Henry Oscar Robert. Mary Oscar Nora Zebra.
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0: 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Thank you, traffic.
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0: Hey, can you hold me up, 9-6-6?
6: Texas X-ray Sam, boy, 8-6-0-7. And we're out on Alton Bender and Alton West Super Road.
5: Well, 1 second, traffic has it, 11-0-17, what's up on 1916?
0: That's clear. Zebra 15, do you want another unit with you?
3: No, so I'm out of control, thank
0: you. Better 1, clear to copy, North 8.
7: Clear to 1.
0: Oh. East holding for an auto bed. Quick stick landing, holding bender.
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0: Frank 11, that's good. Everybody's reporting stating was.

0: 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Supervisor clearing the outside.
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0: I'll be in transport one to mail to Clear Road.
1: 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Go ahead.
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1: 110, you can send us reference 117, we're clear on the notes.
0: We need to take us off of that auto pad real quick. We just hit a power line down here at Aldi and Westfield and Braycrest. It is hanging down the middle of the street.
1: So, we just show you check my GPS and it's the water coming through.
0: That's clear. Messenger?
6: 45 for 18, 10 to disturbance. Should we now on tailgate?
1: Can you re-advise, please?
7: Just go from the time 13.
1: Here, 110 is just advising the joint en route to the UPS.
6: 45 for 18.
1: That's great. Water.
0: Frank 11, are any of you guys?
1: I'll report kind of supervisor to see if they can come in to the staff.
0: Yeah, we went up and over the vehicle and everything, but it is down hanging right now. We're going to need a power compound here. I'll try to get a pole number.
1: 10 FM 1960 Road West. Yeah, Nate, thank you.
0: That's clear. So this isn't a fleet. You guys just ran over the table itself.
7: Heart Union to 24, Heart Union to District 4.
0: I think it is not correct. Poll number is going to be 423332. Say again, 42. We're going to be shut down.
8: That's clear. Can I have unit 2 get that way or that way?
0: That's clear.
6: 12, I'm clear.
0: 712, clear. Unit 18, you're just going to record the output, correct?
5: Unit 18, I'm out.
6: Lead 48.
3: Last unit, rebush.
6: 48.
3: William 48, go ahead.
6: Please change this to a meet system.
3: Receive. William 64.
0: Going to need additional units for 42, David 18. Looks like the auto pad is going to be intentional.
3: For William 64.
0: The driver's still on scene.
9: Forty two Frank 12. Show me your affidavit 18.
0: Frank 12 clear.
10: 41 action 20.
3: Clear.
10: David 18, I'm out with her. They're rising that they're good. At the end of each other. No disturbance at this time. Under control. Yes, yeah, I guess can send me a message, please.
0: That's clear.
1: Okay.
0: 42 Frank 11. Go ahead.
5: 42, I'm scared.
3: Same.
0: Leave it. Hey, this is going to be a fleet. We got our spotlight taken off by the power line.
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0: That's clear.
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3: 0090 Mason and Northwest Freeway, south side of the roadway, traffic hazard. As the gates are down and the lights are flashing, no train specific. 26 at
6: 1019. Sam 12, yeah, see if we can verify that with traffic here at Homeboy Bus Company. Yeah, it's going to have damage county property.
10: 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David 18, if you got a VMS check by, you just have a cut to his finger.
0: That's good. David 18, can they move up?
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3: Clear.
13: Traffic Unit 490 Fleet District 2, Traffic Unit 490 Fleet District 2. What on David 22, you Martin?
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15: Affirmative, sir. Reference 217 at 11742 Alden Westfield. Franklin Evan advised some power lines took out the lights of their vehicle.
16: Houston, to David 710. Siddharth or Jodge, the Johnny, David 29.
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13: Photo and David 22, are you merging?

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0: Apartments on a welfare check. 23-year-old pregnant female feeling suicidal. 40's at home with a boyfriend's family. Fence by the gates possibly open. They are requesting a CIT unit. Here's that on the phone. Moved from district home to stay with boyfriend's family. 187 at 1023.
1: 157, have Henry 60 pick up that runaway.
4: It's going to be at Lowe's, 14236 up in 2920. It's going to be for three different theft cases, two from January, one from May, totaling over $6,000.
5: Here, 60, what you got? 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
0: Chain route to the runaway in Green Tree, 2123 Fern Creek Trail. Here reporting interested juvenile Erica Davis, 17, gray hoodie with a pink t-shirt under and jeans, white Nike shoes. Went to a home with a boy from school and was supposed to meet at the local ATV but never showed up. 182 at 1023.
1: Dave 15, we're in the control, we're in service in the area.
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7: 10-4.
0: Header 38, check in here.
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1: According to item 34, you can tell me the business on Route Houston.
0: 13802, Florida Lee, meet the citizen, wanting to file a report for a road rage incident that occurred yesterday at Cypress North Houston and Terrebonne, 307 at 1024.
9: 45, I'm going to meet the citizen, this is vehicle on Forest Trails.
1: Item 34, clear.
6: Yes, please.
0: Westside, Mud 368, holding a call, welfare check on Tomball Parkway.
1: Airward 1, no records needed.
10: William 02, information is coming around.
0: Header 1, you're clear, no records needed on Springwood Village Parkway, no records needed. 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
6: Houston, Tata 109, Sir Ron Mendoza is under 29.
0: 143, you're clearing around. Charles 85.
12: Which Charles 85 secured?
1: And if you want to have a, I'll call back report to see if you can take a meeting right here.
0: Charles 85, that's clear. 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
0: 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Ida 80, Hunter.
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7: Clear.
13: David 18, can you confirm with people you got out there if they're going to be related to that disturbance in apartment 381A?
5: Oh.
8: Negative. That's not going to be related. Apparently that's some type of assault that's occurring.
13: That's clear. Thank you.
7: He advised punt. You have low volume. Call 15. Oh, that's clear.
6: Houston 3 Charles 1003, Galveston County has confirmed on Hasselvin.
7: Galveston County confirmed.
6: Affirmative. Galveston County has confirmed on Hasselvin.
7: Mary Lou Nostril.
13: 2 Frank 12.
5: David 18 appears to be under control. You take me off this call and send me that family disturbance.
7: Flash unit, low volume, read advice.
8: 45 David 13, send the next equal.
7: 09 Larry 11.
5: 3 Charles 1003. Can you attach the confirmation to our call?
7: Where?
6: It's already been attached.
3: I don't mean that, but you can send me that mail for your call.
13: 381 Adam.
5: That's clear.
12: Day 15, once I get done with this call, I'll back her.
13: 45 Adam at 80 transfer.
6: Clear. 15, clear.
13: Adam, clear one.
8: Adam, clear one.
13: It looks like we're trying to get to the caller, but they're not answering the phone.
8: Okay.
3: No, Richard, I'm holding a meet the citizen. David 30 checking on you.
5: Nora 21, you should embrace now.
13: Yeah, 37. Can you show me a primary on that test? Can you show me out?
6: See me, the citizen, 8440, Eastern Commons.
3: Huh? Nora 21, you're close. Show you in row. It's going to be a meet the citizen. Station 5, reference number 508 at 1031.
5: Hey, see you as well.
13: 1216.
6: Mm-hmm.
13: I will be back in clear backup.
6: Okay.
3: Tom 27 checking.
13: 47-3, fire my control.
6: What is this? Houston 2 out of 103, Garcia Delgado, under 29.
3: Tom 27 checking.
5: Tom 27, I'll be under control now.
3: Tom 27, you're clear.
7: Channel 3.
6: Fine.
7: William 03, go west. 40 minutes 12. Can you put me on your board and put me around to that mental health call?
13: Run 12 and clear back.
6: Clear.
3: Henry 14, David 30 checking.
6: William as well, be on that.
8: Okay,
6: clear. 420, get some 1960,
8: please. That's me, you came in. That's me, you came in. You came in,
6: Number
8: 21, can you send me the meet this off of 1960, please?
14: 43. 41 at 220 traffic.
4: 143.
3: 41 at 222 traffic.
14: 42, Frank 12.
13: 42, Frank.
11: 143. We're in servicing on the feeder road, as Neil was saying. Tom 30 looks to be on the main lanes. Can you have him check on the main lanes if he's in it?
13: Traffic 20, Texas Tech. Big, let's go.
3: 1916.
13: Burt, report.
4: Burt, report. Burt, report.
15: Burt, report. Burt, report. Burt, report. Burt, report. Burt, report. Burt, report. Burt, report. Burt, report. Burt, report.
13: Burt, report. Burt, report. Burt, report. Burt, report. Burt, report. Burt, report. Burt, report. Burt,
14: affirmative,
13: 3818.
4: That's clear. Hold on, no. Tom 30, negative,
13: are they clear to move up?
3: 6612.
14: Yes.
4: Need you to get in service by main lanes for the Wolford Trail 3 is on.
13: That's clear, thank you.
4: That's clear.
10: We want to, we haven't found any accidents over here.
4: B for suspicious person taking cargo to Taco Bell, walked to 1916.

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1: 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It's going to be an information call publicly. 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
3: when
2: you go ahead.
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0: clear on it.
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0: Clear.
4: I'm going to control.
0: Appreciate it, thank you.

0: 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You just want to call to an FSGI.
1: Yeah.
2: What if I have first 12?

0: 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Gray 4050, X-ray George Charles 2239. Gonna be at the Shell's gas station.
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1: Frank 9, that's okay.
3: Lee from Progress, 290 and Spring Festival, from a reference to a 10-year-old, barefoot under tree, laying down, reporting still has eyes on them.
5: Sam 17, I'm clear.
4: Okay, give me this number.
3: I'll give you some
4: numbers.
3: Frank
1: 18. Frank 18, that's
3: for sure. Same as 12 repeat. Hi, Kroger, excellent compensation for a 10 or 11 year old. It's my name, Mel, juvenile. Wearing a pale, yellow shirt, jeans, barefoot, under a tree, rain down.
0: We went to, I cleared him with field notes.
1: Yeah, okay. 13, we'll be at 9140 East Tech Freeway. We have three individuals detained, two males, one female. We're under control.
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1: 014.
4: 45 Frank 18. I'm having computer issues. Did you say it was at the Kroger?
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4: Clear, seem to be in a District 6 unit close by. That's coming in.
1: East side, Memorial Hills, holding wall for check.
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7: Frank Henry 8815.
1: That's clear.
5: There were 49, give me information to Memorial Hills.
1: Power 49, this clears a welfare check at 1906 Summer Night Drive, reference number 788, at 1043.
5: Yeah, we made five for this toll.
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1: Get a record, 11715, main mount. 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
2: Clear.

0: 42 Franklin.
1: Frank 12
0: under control. Confirm the apartment number. Is it 38?
1: That's affirmative.
2: That was 5600.
0: Frank 12, I wasn't clear. The apartment number again? Edward 66. See you in route.
1: The apartment number is 38.
0: Frank number 740.
1: Frank 42, Frank 12, EMS can disregard here at the half-block call.
3: Nora 2, 1 detained.
0: Master.
4: What is that, Frank 12, tracking? 8120 Tomball Parkway, 28120 Tomball Parkway. Our 40 stated that they have a patient there that's working with a therapist that stated if things don't go as planned, he has an active plan to harm himself.
1: Okay, Frank 12, I'm on control, thank you.
0: Noro 2, that's clear. One detained at 1046.
4: David 30, clear one up.
1: That's clear. Someone out.
4: Okay, that's okay. Clear.
0: David 30, standby 1233, here to show you in route. It's going to be a local at 19810 Bridgedale Lane, reference number 920 at 1046.
2: That was 66. Let me have a unit check by with me.
1: Edward 32, show me Rock.
5: 10-3-7, come in last 4.
0: Yeah, that's clear.
4: 0069. Sleeper Major, 22463, yes to 90.
6: Four-South-C-5 secure.
0: That's clear.
2: 205, you still on the welfare check?

0: Dallas.
1: Can you show me back your information exchange?
2: 3 Charleston, that's already received.
3: Correct.
4: Give me 1 4 check. I'm going to drop in the map.
5: Okay. Okay, team. This is a child, 33-year-old, was female.
6: Was for me, not 233.
3: Anything else, sir?
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4: Jennifer, are you okay?
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2: Code. 34, no more records.
0: 253, that's clear. Jamie.
3: No more records on me, ma'am.
4: Evil, you have had a major on 290 and have my survey between 1960. Roll over.
3: David 32, send a suspicious person on Walter.
0: Good day to have you, Rob.

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1: Channel 2, go ahead.
0: 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Charles 24, that's clear. JN route. It's going to be DOA at 14335 Ella Boulevard, apartment 6, so beyond help. Be advised, EMS is en route over there as well.
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0: 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Can you pull case number for me? No need to hear it.
1: Yeah. 42-04, can I show myself around traffic?
2: Thank you.
3: Houston 10, 318. Omar Grayson showing set 6, South Houston PD.

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2: Can you see home, yeah.
0: Network 66. Can you do a callback and let the reporter know that we're outside?

0: Or 12, Houston.
1: Houston on 12.
2: Apparently.
0: 12, Houston, we're in service and we're heading to Edinburgh. Same crew on board.
3: 45, Adam 80, Julie.
1: Houston on 12 received.
4: 200, you're clear. Central Cypress Forest is holding an abandoned vehicle.
1: Sorry.
2: PTG with 13, can you put me on a separate call slip sign location show one other day?
4: Charles 45, tell me information and send it. That's fair.

0: Route 66. She doesn't live in that area anymore. We're transferring the reportee over to you. Check the public service.
1: Okay. 015, someone may retain my privacy, please.
0: Okay.
1: Sam 17, we got a unit for the post.

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1: David 13, put my numbers on it. I'll be in rush for you.
0: Sir, essentials also notify Metro PD because there's a main line to relay. Same as advising, it's possibly roll over.

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1: Charles Dufour.
0: Charles Dufour, you show a fire on the scene.
2: Good afternoon, this is a suspicious vehicle, please.
1: Charles Dufour, that's clear.

0: Star 1.
1: Star 1.
2: I was on the rest of the burglaries.
0: I'm going to need first wreck. I'm going to be on Pepperberry Trail and Floral Ridge. Pepperberry Trail and Floral Ridge.
1: Okay. That's clear. Yeah, record Pepperberry Trail and Floral Bridge. Correction, Floral Ridge. Need a record Pepperberry Trail and Floral Ridge Drive.
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1: Central Group was holding an aggressive animal.
4: Yeah. Go ahead.
3: Show me out on a suspicious vehicle, 475 FM 1960. It's going to have South Carolina tags. 1761 Tom Young.
4: What state?
3: South Carolina.
4: Okay, thank you.
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0: Fitz.
2: Hey, 2906, walk straight back behind the elevator.
0: Alright, add one to my slip, so if possible, works. Can you run them all away?
1: Okay. Tom 22, that's clear. Tom 22, can you confirm your location? You're showing to be in precinct 3.
3: 10-59.
2: Doesn't change my fellow warrant service, please.
0: Sam, can't call it.
2: 42014 traffic.
3: 214 block number. 0-1-4.
2: This is Sam David William 4501, 2201 Hopper Road.
3: Okay.
2: London 12476. Henry 310.
1: David, are you any mileage 059?
2: Can you send the 911 hang up on the network?
1: London
2: 12 and Magleto.
1: David 30, you're clear.
0: Or if I want to clear.
4: Good.
0: 116, go.
2: I believe I got eyes on Bradford. Do you want me to make contact with him?
1: 059 at 11 o'clock. Charles 59, you were clear, Nate. Go ahead.
4: What's your location?
0: 15 Gold Greenway.
2: I believe he's going to Tumble Marketplace. I'm over at Chase.
4: I'll head that way.
1: 116, that's clear. Show you, and I'm just going to be an aggressive animal. Head 12907, Indian Wells Drive, reference number 176 at 11 o'clock.
5: 42, Adam 30. 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
1: Received. Nora 1. 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
6: Number 49, I found an unsecured front door. Checking it out.
1: Error 49, that's clear.
0: And I'm under.
1: That's clear.
0: 22. I'm being 8915 North Sam Houston Parkway West.
1: We fixed it.
4: 45 out of 3. He's coming at me, the citizen.
1: Units on Banquo Drive checking.
6: X-ray 2-1-0.
7: Control. No contact at the residence. We're going to be going to the creek. Behind's walking it.
1: Yeah. That's
2: right. 12, can you show me your
7: ass? Y'all hang tight real quick. I'll be there in a sec.
1: 41, David, 14. Send me a stolen.
2: 254, you are already one. One at patrol. That's a hot call.
1: Okay.
2: 76, where was he at again?
1: 22, is your register?
0: I'm 22, go ahead.
1: Tom 22, subject shown to have two possible out of this agency for traffic. Tom 41 checking.
3: 41 David, isn't it that the other on Kirkendall Road? I'm clear.
0: Clear.
1: Tom 41, that's clear.
8: Yeah, guys are clear. Need a record, your record, for record, 12110 North of 3 ASL Station.
3: 41 David 32, disregard and reroute me to the family disturbance on Houston Drive, and let me get a backer.
8: David 32 wants to back with the family disturbance at 1000 Fabric Nation, apartment 303.
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1: 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He's at Postwood Hall at 02 in progress.
6: G30, do we have available?
8: Response to the traffic station, call apartment number 3303, report advising her boyfriend is back at the location, trying to knock the door down.
4: What if I did one here? Send me the visitor's room, hold on, out there.
8: A black male, about 240 pounds, wearing all black, no weapons seen. He's probably intoxicated, has PTSD.
9: 205, looks like more of a shoplifter than an in progress. I'm about to be out with over 32. You can clear one of the units off of this call and have them in route.
1: That's clear. One of those units clear. Air warrant as well.
8: Be on it. Thank you.
1: Tower 61, this clear. I'll put you on this shoplifter at 5671 Freshwood Road, the Kroger reference number 336 at 1104. Okay.
2: I'm talking to home.
1: Number 50 checking.
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0: Sound 22. Should want to tank. Can you go ahead and confirm?
1: One detained at 1105. We'll confirm. Next unit guide.
9: Number 21. You can send me reference 399.

0: Tower 21, this is Claire Cheyenne Road. It's going to be a local at 19402 Sanctuary Cypress Lane, reference number 399 at 11.
1: 54 myself and number 50 are going to be out on the FEMA at Sawmill Terrence Lane and Rhodes Road. What did you
2: call? Hold me out, Academy. Hold me out.
3: Seven oh five zero one four, Nevin Charles. 31, stand by. 0142, checking. 45, David 32, gonna be eastbound. I'm turning back around. So far, department can't miss something.
4: Adam 3-1,
5: so, we'll know the train. We're going to be en route to, Will Clayton for an intox hop.
4: Yeah.
6: I'm being advised that these lines that are down are actually going to be, telecommunications. We can contact AT&T, see if this is one of theirs.
4: Okay.
7: 012. 012. Do you want to wait? I'm the vehicle. 012, go ahead. 214. Michael Temporary Plate, 3089, David Lincoln Robert. 30889, David Lincoln Robert.
4: 214.
8: 14 for 1022.
4: That's good.
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1: Tower 61, sir, 40 advised the office is right by the truck.
2: Chandler. Go ahead. Adam 34, can you show me in route 2 locally with Adam 31 for intox testing?
1: Adam 61, are you out with that suspect?
3: Clear.
1: Good. Suspect.
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0: Can you talk to EMS and see if they send a supervisor or a unit out here?
1: 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We'll check on their ATA.

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1: 29, I'm under control, ma'am. Thanks.
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3: 29, you're clear. Nora 21, you're clear.
4: 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Chief King Edward Tom Henry with 11554.
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1: Two 39.
3: Oh, she good?
1: 239. 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
3: Henry 32, are you clear to copy?
1: Yes, sir.
0: Houston 3, Charles 101, Jose Rain in the 29.
3: That's clear. It's an information call, public service only. 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
2: 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One custody, 1114.
3: Tom, 41, suspicious vehicle. At 8303 North Simi's Hallway West. Northbound on the main lanes. White Toyota Tundra, reference number 587 at 1114.
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2: I need to interrupt for civil disturbances. 2920 in Hudsonville, but they pulled into the parking lot at 500 East Main. Can we call a white female male in a blue Honda Pilot?
3: 10-1.
0: 9-10-6,
3: we're reporting incident. 3-1.

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0: Kimsin lan ama? I'll be out on a vehicle search. I'll be on Foster and near Astor. I'll be near Yellowstone.
2: Wait, one. Be advised, the sheriff's office dropped it as a suspicious item, and it's actually going to be a theft of a business. We're changing the nature code. Show you and Rock. Going to be at 27002 Northwest Route, reference number 504 at 1117. Still need to go.
0: 1037, just preferring to let them inside the store.
3: Say again.
0: Confirming, was that Bradford inside the store? I'm not here. Just waiting for him to walk out.
3: I just left last night. I knew that they were both inside.
0: 239 to whoever's available.
2: That's clear.
0: 836, can you show me around?
4: Charles before EMS on location.
2: 10817. Charles 24 the square, EMS on scene at 1118. David 17.
0: And 71, show me out.
5: Charles 73, touch out. Your 40 is no longer on location this time. There is another tenant in route, 10 to 15 minutes.
2: Harry 49, clear copy.
5: And name and phone number is on the call, so for you to call back if you want to.
0: 836, hold me out.
2: That's clear.
0: James, anyone, we're secure. I'm going to slow it down.
2: That's clear. Harry 49, show you now. It's number 620 at 1119.
6: 2 out of 319, Houston.
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7: Zero 5, send me a route to JPC, woman on the board.
1: 2 out of 319, receipt.
7: I still have anything.
1: Yes.
2: That's fair. Central Side Champ, criminal mischief.
5: 2 out of 33. In the Bailey Inn to confirm the status of the jail open.
7: Right, D6.
5: Yeah.
7: I'm going to take one of the road
2: that we'll pay. Charles 73, that's clear. So, you know, it's going to be a criminal mischief at 14500 Cutton Road, apartment 10209, reference number 601 at 1119.
8: William 64.
7: That's clear.
2: William 64.
9: South of the jail is open.
8: Are you clear on my last note?
2: 41 David 321 in custody and route to Cypress Wood Jail starting in 053.
0: And so on. 1 DL 1 ID.
5: That is 1120.
2: Central Heather Walk holding us. Follow up.
8: 148. Clear that call report. Reference 750.
2: Okay. Yeah, I'm by one. 1021 go through DL.
0: Public Service Dispatch,
8: please.
0: 4-1-3-8-5-2-5-4-1-3-8-5-2-5. Last name, Blake. 116. Claire, 10-21,
2: be eligible,
0: Carla. 116. Thanks, Claire. Also have
8: an ID. 116, Charles 594669.
2: Charles 59.
1: Right. Houston 2 out of 319. Candace Caldwell showing 99 out of Harris County will be for a failure. You want confirmation?
2: Charles 59. I've got you in runs to follow up. Reference number 669 at 1121.
6: 319. Yes, ma'am. Upon confirmation, I'm going to JPP. the male that I have attached, he's going to be 95 for PCS as well.
10: Charles, I'm on this.
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13: Wait, mate, 5. I'm on phone with records right at this time. Go ahead and hold that call for me. I'll pick it up when I'm done.
2: 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This clerk, could I have a supervisor's number to hold it for him?
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14: Are you about to get me through with one adult male? You're getting mileage, it's going to be...
2: William 96, is that me, citizen, 15116 Mason Road, apartment 124, number 685 at 722.
14: You're at
2: 8-6. 7-6, checking.
15: David 20, I showed myself out on a stranded.
13: 4-36, come in, let's catch me.
12: All clear.
11: 1071 LP.
14: Good.
15: 148.
2: Good. 148, go ahead.
16: William George Boy, 6406. William George Boy, 6406. On the pilot blue.
15: And try to reach out to William 71. I'm not sure when he was put on that theft of business, but see how he wants to clear that welfare check and what exactly happened there.
2: William 71?
14: Clear. I'm sorry for letting me late. Eligible for away.
15: William 71, I'm clear.
16: That's clear.
2: That's clear. What did you do with your person?
15: William 71, I'll
2: That's clear, thank you.

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1: Houston to Adam, 319.
2: 2911.
3: Go ahead. North 35, show one female juvenile detained. 496, checking the avenue.
2: I have the same juvenile female in my back seat.
3: 45, Frank 16.
4: North 35, that's clear. One juvenile detained at 1129.
1: Houston time, 319 to Adam 350.
5: Last name Harvey. Person Christopher, 71390.
2: 71390,
1: what up?
2: Go ahead.
1: A 99 is confirmed on Caldwell out of Harris County.
2: 10-4.
6: Frank Nicholas.
7: Are you writing to my progress or are you?
8: Portland David 17, you on the control?
6: I'm working on the Mason.
7: Frank 16, turn around to the progress.
4: David 17, on the control.
2: That's good, thank you.
9: 2 out of 319, that's 10-4 on Cargo. 2 out of 350 is going to have her in custody in the shop.
0: Negative. 46, Adam, so you show me around to that purpose as well.
1: It's Adam 319 received. Console time is 11:30.
2: 40 Marlowe.
10: Claire, my signature for information.
2: 40 Marlowe.
10: Nice, I'll call you.
2: Charles 23, checking.
3: Not in control.
2: We have one juvenile female board. We're going to be en route to Kingwood Pines. My beginning is going to be 088. We're going to have the father following.
3: Adam 19, send a theft.
2: Clear.
3: That's clear, 11:30.
2: Charles 5-1, check.
3: Under control.
2: It's clear.
6: 476, thanks, sir.
2: Go ahead, Paul.
6: Jail for Harvey is going to be not eligible. Current, he's got to take out of this agency. One of them's a DWLI and the other is a failure to appear.
2: That's fair. Can you afford me a deal picture? Nora 02, you want me to change that to meet the officer?
6: Okay.
2: Charles 73, change.
4: 73, I'm on the front.
2: Clear.
1: Are the polls showing set 6, Fort Bend, precinct 1?
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11: 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Under control.
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0: 46. I had him salute. He didn't miss out. I might as well.
1: Sounds
0: good. 42, Adam, 33, traffic. Still the vehicle open, child up and safe.
1: Okay.
0: Slow anybody else now.
1: 33,
0: slow down. Revise number 6, go ahead with traffic. 42, Adam, 33, I'm going to be at Marianne and Bertrand in Texas, King Robert. 0832 White Silverado.
2: Francis, that's good, thank you.
0: Adam 43, that's fine. 45, Adam 34, you can see me West Road.
1: Yeah.
3: 10-13, no use cages.
0: Same, Mike.
2: 2 Adam 320, Houston, disregard.
4: East Alden for an information call, 13333, Chrisman.
0: 40 minutes off.
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5: License
0: plate. 40 Mary 12. Can we get EMS check by as precautionary?
4: East Alden for a welfare check. 1501 on East.
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0: 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Paul George Charles Mary Sam out of Alabama is listed on a non-extraditable Alabama 99. 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
1: B for Mississippi. We're at a tire shop, not for the Messi
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3: At Westnut and Long Cliff, there's a male in location that wants to look at reporting his gas meter, black male, center point badge, green and gray vest, 136-1136.
5: Charles 5-9, can you see the report? 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
4: Adam 33, clear.
0: 42, Adam 14, traffic.
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6: Kill me at Meyer Road and Hudson, Cleveland, on 6, license plate William Henry Charles 7892.
3: That's clear.
4: That's clear.
7: 1037 Mexico.
2: Okay. 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
0: Copperfield information call, 6106, one with me.
7: Update on the warrants for Harvey. There's going to be 3 total in ENCODE. 2 is listed. One of them is Capius.
2: That's true. You can call.
4: 4500,
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0: 41 David 32, any mileage 059?
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3: 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X-ray Frank Charles 9025.
4: 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Anderson, Adrian.
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0: Anything? Sí. So let's take inquiry to Side Creek Hospital. We'll need to stop it. 5451 first. Are you anyone ready?
1: District 4 and 5 are passed for review. District 4 and 5 are passed for review.
0: Close it. 41834. 41834.

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1: 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You can send Dutro.
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1: Mr. Selfie. David, can you send me a message, please?
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3: 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East Alden for an information call. 4655. 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
4: 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Calif 29.
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5: Eastside Northgate theft.
6: May 15 cleared.
5: Lane 15 clear.
2: EMS is trying to locate you guys. Can you confirm where the office is at?
6: Sure, when you holding Northgate?
7: Give me south of the location. 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
8: 40 minutes 12. 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
2: We see you.
5: 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Anyone want to clear the minor?
2: Got it.
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0: Frank Charles Victor 1582. Frank Charles Victor 1582, 4-115.
9: Again, long and ready.
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0: 319,
1: 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Received. Adam 20, still
9: under control. Acknowledge. 92, 145. 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
10: 45 John 11 traffic. 115-04 Fallbrook, Texas plate, Victor Lincoln King 9759.

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0: 206.
2: 8326 traffic.
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3: Mm-hmm. That's clear, 1147.
5: Sam 43, yes sir. We have a moment. Check your email. I'm going to forward you something from Watch Command. I wanted you to pass it along to your patrol site.

0: 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Anything wide?
1: That's right.
0: Sticker. 117 Fountain Stone at Ridgeworth Lane. 0 Mary 0 4 5 1.
1: Who's there?
2: Adam 17, go ahead.
0: 4 5 8.
1: Go ahead, sir.
0: We need to take credit card abuse.
1: Okay. 41 out of 17, tickets in the unknown major minor.
3: Hold on, Adam 17 is clear. 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
0: 44 out of 50.
1: 219, Jack. Go ahead.
0: Send my case number over there, please. Can I jump skipping?
1: That's clear.
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1: Mary 11, North 76, Jack.
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1: You're clear. North 76.
0: 050507.
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2: 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I'll be en route to JPC with the Caldwell subject for 319. Starting mileage 107840.
5: 45 Boy 84 traffic.
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9: Edward 801, you could send 535, please.
0: Go ahead.
1: It's clear. 2122, Old Hallsworth, you're reporting a reference to a male in a black Dodge Ram sitting in the parking lot claiming to be a PI. Was it removed? 535-151.
6: 1580 Pine Country Boulevard, 1530 Pine Country Boulevard, reported by that she's being harassed on Instagram and other apps and would like to speak to an officer via public service.
1: Anytime Memorial Hills Minor.
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4: General.
2: 41 X-ray, 14 is up.
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6: 1071,
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6: vehicle.
2: Okay. Edward 38, you can put me on the accident.
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0: Right.
3: This is by C4, taking it.
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1: All the 1960 for a two-vehicle accident involving a Cadillac XRZ and an Envoy.
6: It was parked there yesterday. It doesn't seem like it's been moved.
1: Is 547 and 1152 units in by for in progress.
0: That's clear.
7: 144 frame 14, stack time minor.
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11: Ethan 3, Edward 905, Joey Watson, no 29.
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4: Right.
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11: David 11-7, information call on email.
1: Correction. The employee called the report. He's saying that there's a male inside with a plastic bag over his head, strapped to a helium hose. It's 553-1153.
10: David 11-clear.
12: 7-4, I'll be around with him.
1: 74, you're up.
11: Copy the
0: longer passing. What's that? 17
10: under control. Henry 14, Hunter's
5: land. 17 clear.
1: Last unit?
10: 5, I'll be in route to units.
1: Clear.
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1: Henry 14, arrest 21014 Pascal Skyway for a medical involving the 1-year-old's granddaughter choking on hard candy. She's awake and breathing at the moment. FD's on location. 427-1154.
11: 45-911, I just put myself out on traffic. 11,300 block of Fallbrook.
14: 45-Tom-11, put myself out on traffic. 24-200 West Road.
11: Okay.
5: Go ahead.
13: 1222, I'm local, 1117, Harley Hill.
11: Negative on prior calls.
5: That's clear, thank you.
1: Number 49.
0: That's clear.
9: You want to control?
14: Number 49, give me information, send me that noisy holding.
4: 45-13.
13: Okay.
4: Can you show me a route to Memorial Herman Cypress?
14: Reference 287.
1: That's clear. 287-1155.
0: 0-30, you just in the local.
10: Here, 1.
1: Go ahead.
10: Just for the units to know, the gate code is 253-700, 253-700. We're on the second floor of the parking garage.
1: That was clear. Door 81, door 51.
10: Or 21, just looking at a call for Northwest Relay,
1: please. It's going to
10: be on that apartment
1: 6. Yes, sir. It looks like our 40 has removed the bag from his head.
14: 238, we do have EMS around, correct?
1: That's clear. And it does appear he is awake and breathing.
14: That's clear. He should be priority 2.
1: That's clear. Priority 2 to Abbey at North Point.
4: 45, break. Can you check my call to the suspicious vehicle, please?
1: Yeah, North 39 is going to be opening the gate.
10: Okay.
1: 253-700.
10: Clear.

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2: Sixty-five ten Holden Mills Drive to report Ian reference 7. Their aunt Sharon is there upset with the report Ian removing his monitor and see.
3: Henry 310.
2: Saying that she's robbing him.
0: Henry 310.
2: That's 611-58.
3: Okay. So can you send the Wolford Chip on Anna Street, reference 886, and clean your notes?
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2: It is.
4: Tom 41. 13 from Anna Crash, toll road job. Gonna be at the North Sam in 45, but I met them here at the gas station at Heretics in 45.
3: 42014, show me out. 272.
2: That's clear. You're on scene? Henry 14, standby. Tom 41, are you on scene with
0: the... That's clear.
4: Coming on. On scene, appreciate it.
2: And that's when you're actually going to be currently where?
4: Sunco gas station at AirTex 45.
5: And it's the unit. You can by this mud plan for.
2: That's clear. Henry 14.
5: Hello, Paul. At 300, good to see.
6: Henry 14, the SD11409 is on scene, checking the baby out. He's fine, the left. Awake and breathing.
2: Clear, EMS on scene, 1159 in. Clear, on awake and breathing.
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1: Go ahead.
2: And we're on the phone with EMS.
8: Could you send me the reportee's information?
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2: Everett 01, you do still want EMS in route, correct?
4: You can show us out, man. 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
0: 1200.
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1: 45, Union 10 OD.

0: Charles 34, in Resident 13875 LS Cranbrook Apartments. Here, Portia, who was walking the apartment complex, and found a family with three small children, all under four, that are homeless, staying in the vacant apartment. The family left when the reportee came, and they're now outside across the street from the apartment complex. The reportee's in the leasing office and wants to see you about trespassing. 519-1201.
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1: For here, 60B. Chris, I put a note in the call slip. Possible location of a runaway. I mean, we're out there now.
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4: And what's 391 Proteus? 45 time 11, put myself out on traffic, 24200 West Road.
0: Clear around with 219.
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3: Frank 12, that's clear. Boys at a 3 cleaning your traffic as well.
2: William 15, clear.
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2: Yes, clear. 27 Stonegate Park Court for a audible panic alarm from the garage door. 903-1204. Cheryl 73, David 14, Unit 41 in Robertson, check.
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6: It's to the apartment of 405, 45, and you have the servants with his wife. He changed the pin code and took his knee out of his account. 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
0: 107846, console time is 12. 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
1: 238,
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0: Okay. 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
5: Go ahead.
0: 25-18, checking traffic.
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2: Show me back in the bikes for 23.
0: Service road, I-10 westbound at Parkton Boulevard.
2: Westside holding SO contract.
1: 209-1098, 10-9 the location, you're extremely faint.
2: Taken direct off 1960 and Northwest Freeway.
3: He's called in for a terrorist threat. 6621, I'll be vendor.
4: Can you send reference number 2 clear on the notes?
5: Yeah.
0: Service road, I-10 westbound, at Boulevard on a black Cadillac, Naughty.
6: That's no contract, you can roll it.
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5: Any unit for this minor accident at 16-254 Ella Boulevard.

0: That's clear. It's 1209.
1: Morning, Adam. What are you?
2: Are you able to clear my call accident report? I'm trying to pick up the other one, but I'm having massive computer issues.
1: 42 Adams, 17 Fountain Stone, Ridgewood Lane. Place was temporary. Tom, Mary, Paul, 3-4. David Paul Lincoln, Nissan Syndrome.
3: Sure.
4: We're not showing how to cough up.
3: You show one on custody. My friend said, mine now. Woman in custody, 20 Gershon, 1210.
1: Are the computers down?
4: They've been lagging, but so far, no.
3: That's good, thank you.
4: 45 10.
0: That west side call, that district is going to be just outside of Telge Park.
3: B for livestock, Ramsey and Old Task Casita.
0: Call 1-5-10.
2: Davidson.
5: 38, can we do a callback? We're not seeing anybody out here in front of Popeyes.
4: Was it a traffic hazard or was it a vehicle?
5: 42 David 16, he's in the livestock.
3: David 16, clear.
1: 415. Sound people in traffic.
0: That clear.
2: I went down a minor accident off of Hempstead.
6: Hey, 15. Can you do me a favor? Go ahead and stack that local on North Freeway and that Wilfred Jick on Zubian Park on me. I'm clear on them.
0: Next unit.
3: Charles, 2-3.
0: Go ahead. Go ahead.
1: Going to be at the desk. At the Shell gas station north of the bridge on John George Paul 6319. 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
1: 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That means the citizen. Can you send her to C4? 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

0: 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It's going to be at the Tropical Smoothie at 2045 Spring Stuber, Suite 700. 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

0: I've seen it revised a lot from you.
1: A36, go with the information.
0: Southbound feeder at Zion, southbound feeder at Zion. It's going to be a blue Nissan Pathfinder, black Hyundai truck. Before he was passing by, unknown if there was airbags.
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0: Control.
1: Matthew, under control, revise your number. You're not getting out. Was that Robert 12 under control? Clear, thank you.
2: Eddie, would you show that back in your permission, maybe these.
1: Yes, sir.
3: Wait a minute, Clark. You just had a disturbance.
4: First of all, crucial hours, personal cars, etc. 1793 following the bell.

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0: Can you number them, Control? Still struggle female, bit in a female space. 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
2: 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That's
1: clear, I'm under control.
0: Confirm your numbers.
1: X-ray
0: 23. We're only at 312, subject that's who will be walking around.
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0: Wearing a pink shirt, blue pants, sitting at the front office, so 40.
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5: 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Clear.
1: Rank 11 to front 2.
4: Number 74, Medic 403 will be transporting 1 to Woodlands Herman. Myself and 01 will be following for ADO.
1: 238, you can change to 171. Frank 11 to 10, sorry about that. We're good, you can send.
5: Everett 74, that's clear. At 1219, he's the 171. Confirming he is DOA?
1: Maybe we'll just keep it as a 171.
6: Everett 10, 51. Hold me out at Zion and Parkway, southbound, with, on 836 call.
1: Okay. 238, that's clear.

0: 45 Frank.
1: Mouse clear on there in the roadway.
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0: Under control.
3: 30.
1: One is, and I believe it's not going to be durable.
4: 130.
3: Yes, ma'am. Put Charles Pavlin on that call. He's aware of it.
1: That's clear. Go ahead and get next up if you go fill we need one.
4: That's clear. Wellington at Silver Meadow. In service for a white truck, Chevy truck, a gray Acura, a red Camry, and three people sitting at the dead end. 377-1220. 219, 10.

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1: 45 John 18, you can send that suspicious person.
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1: 210, Jackie. Sure. Clear.
2: Southbound main lane at I-45, past at Rankin. I was seeing assaulted a female from the side of the vehicle.
0: 1-2 LPs.
3: I was the first.
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3: This is GOA. I already spoke with the reporter over there.
4: What do I ask?
1: Four one eight three two three.
4: 751
5: DL. 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
4: 401-823. Can you pull a case number? 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
6: 45 Frank 18, send the roll rate incident.
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7: 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Ocean X-ray, Adam Nora Adam is showing listed on a 99. We'll be out of Fulton County on a Ornella, Proeto, or Alana. There's no 29 on the tag.
8: Sorry, can I push on that?
5: Oh, when you're ready.
1: Okay, the second one's going to be 174-21838. 174.
6: Adam 12, check.
1: 3-8, last, first call. Good. Okay,
5: clear all the way. 751
2: reference, huh? Good.
5: Compressing route.
2: 35 John 11.
5: You're advised
2: wing crest?
5: Clear.
2: I'm having units to back table 15 from us to disturbance. 9903 Deer Trail, unit number 12.
8: 414.

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2: Hunter's Glen, meet the citizen.
0: I'm just advising holding a suspicious person. We'll do a line or something.
3: Hey, get information, you can send it.
0: That's just to us.
2: Oxford, number 202, he reported by the front office in a white transit van. Reference to a neighbor harassing him over a parking spot, 5566 at 1227.

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1: Hey, can you show me off that suspicious person? 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
2: 8814 Old Maple Lane, your reporting who's arriving in a black Kia Sorento, advising his 73-year-old cousin with dementia.
3: 41 at Straits and Post.
2: The reporting there. And the cousin's granddaughter is trying to move her out of the house while the reporting is away. He'll be there in about 20 minutes, but wants an officer there to stop the female. 609-12. Robert 1210.
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2: 210 clear, 1 detained, 1228.
5: Need a record, any records. Cross Mountain Grove Boulevard, any curve, Copper Grove, and have my sir.
4: Hello.

0: Yeah, have you located the female? Where are we, the guys? It's going to be a white male.
1: Houston 7107, Delaney Nelson, there's 29.
2: He's going out.
0: Timber Lane traffic hazard.
2: 18. The description says dark blue pants and hood up blouse.
3: 45:10, traffic.
4: Teal blouse, dark blue pants.
2: That's fair. Frank 10, or Frank 11, Frank 10.
3: We're on the corner of North Eldridge and Spring Cypress on the parking lot of In-N-Out Express.
2: Yes, sir. Hey, we've got this other truck driver coming down to you if he needs us to stop.
3: Gray Nissan, Victor Young, John, 11034.
2: See if we can kind of push traffic back just a little. He's going to make it on that first, where those cars are coming out.
4: Victor Young, 1034. Victor Young, John, 1034.
2: Yes, sir.
5: Female on board, black female, going to head back to the original location when you're ready for me. 139, 139. Be back to the original location.
0: Yes, sir, 139 at 1.
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1: Major, 45 John 11, checking.
7: I'm under control.
1: Correct. Okay. 45 John 18, checking.
8: On 18 under control.
2: Okay. You good, Ronnie EMS.
8: 42 David 16, send me that traffic hazard.
4: 45 for 18, send me a message, please.
2: Where?
1: Okay.
8: David 16, please.
9: 751, Windcrest up.
8: He's holding for a major, he's sent for an audio mail.
1: Yeah. Okay.
8: 45 for 18, Ronnie Control, so one.
1: That's 1233.

0: 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The address is going to be 8114.
1: Lovely.
2: Well, Carmen.
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0: Yes, sir.
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3: Time 31.
4: Went 504 holding system on Sierra.
3: I have a second prisoner in my back seat. I'm going to be transferring 014's prisoner into my back seat. Do you want my second driver's license? Clear.
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1: I'm Bailey with supervisor for this information call on Treetop Lane.
4: Charles
1: 85.
4: 711,
1: Houston.
4: Charles 85, you're clear. Charles 51.
1: Good.
6: Notification going off. You under control?
3: B from Houston. 2019
7: 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No, that's taking care of the packet. I'll be brought to the assistant person.
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7: What's the address? 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
0: There are 35, that's clear. Show you en route. Shows to be family room motion. 1239 at 1238. Henry 40. Henry?
8: If you advise me, I'm really in the search grounds on the west side of the building. I'll step outside the showroom.
0: You can put me on that suspicious horse.
6: 45, Frank 10, checking.
0: Henry 40, that's clear. Show you en route. To Sierra National, 1093 at 1239.
6: 41, Adam, you
9: never? I'm sorry, I showed myself on the traffic. I'm under
4: control.
6: Can you show me going to trailer 43 to try to make contact with them?
9: Who?
6: 45, Frank 10, checking traffic. 45, Chris Eldridge.
10: Adam 17, under control.
4: Item 17, sir.
0: Henry 40, they're on all the notes.
10: Henry 14.
0: Henry 14.
9: Echo 20.
10: Elderly female is asking for UMS just to come check her out, precautionary.
4: Yes, I guess I'm in the list. I saw there on 430 at 1260. I'm sorry.
9: Give me a bit.
6: 5 Frank 10, checking traffic, 3 Zachary's on Eldridge Park Road.
11: Adam 14, boom her up.
9: Same check my Chick-fil-A at 4:30 19.
11: No, Archie.
6: 45 Frank 10, checking traffic stop, 3 Zachary's on Eldridge.
9: No. 3 persons in a gray Toyota Corolla fighting, grand electric plate of William Sam Henry, 2848.
0: No, 02, 2920.
5: 45,
9: Frank 10, under control.
5: No, Archie, I'll take Meadow. I'm clear on it.
6: Okay.
0: Hey, sure, doing well. 1220 at 1240.
9: Leopard has been seen. Give me a black male wearing a black female in red and white top, blue jeans, and another black female in other vehicle.
0: 45, John Love, you can track that traffic hazard. It is Steve, the reporting. Like 504, domestic preventive location. Maryland.
12: Houston 10, 320, Jesse Jenkins, 929.
4: Houston driving.
0: Just checking, see.
4: Houston risk care center.
0: That's clear. Charles 24. 148.
5: 148, good.
0: Just checking, see.
4: Under control.
9: Go ahead.
0: Clear. Nor 81.
13: Can you just inform me see who the restaurant owner is?
9: Port.
11: John, can you send that stranded motor vehicle?
13: Victor William Zebra, 587.
4: And the 32, you can send 981.
0: At 42, see the restaurant.
9: Yeah.
5: Go ahead, ma'am.
0: Checking scene. That's clear. Nor 81.

0: Unit doesn't want to say before they get the notice out of calls, saying that the subject in the grave take all up and take it out with their keys on foot.
1: That's clear. Can you run a play for me, please?
0: Go ahead with that play.
2: 45.26.
1: Texas Tech, William Sam Henry, 2848. Can you let me know if it comes back to this?
2: Get a record from my location with a lockout key and record.
0: Confirming Sam Henry, 2848.
1: Confirming. 60 Victor 16. That's good.
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0: They contact for a gray from the Toyota. Registered to last name Clark.
1: Let me get a record out here, please.
0: I need one record.
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2: 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I'll be transporting to Montgomery County.
5: Henry 10, you are also clear. Show me both around. I think you have a pregnant female at the on scene. 23.
6: 42, Frank. 10, go east.
5: Henry, 4.
2: Frank, 9.
5: Frank, 9. That's clear. Henry, 40. Henry 40, we have a family assault at 12902 Sierra National.
7: Okay, Adam 11, check in.
8: Under control.
7: Okay.
8: Hey, please speak, no more workers.
7: No more records, I need Chick-fil-A, 430-1960 West. No more records.
3: Sure, I'm looking around the office.
5: That's clear. We'll do the calls together.
7: 41-8625, checking on I-45.

0: Por favor, insistindo.
1: Sim.
0: Yes, this is vehicle.
1: Trying to force him to leave the residence due to non payment.
2: For hour 12.
1: Yes, mission.
0: Charles.
2: Please. Edward 49.
0: William 37.
2: William 37.
0: Can I have a park unit at my location?
3: EMS for a black female, 24 weeks pregnant, complaining of stomach pain.
4: Henderson, no more records needed.

0: that's clear. No more records are needed at that location. 253, that's clear. We'll update EMS. They were already en route. They have park unit en route to William 37 on Honeycomb.
1: Henry 40.
2: 45 for 18. Snag the alarm, please.
1: So it's my complaint, and now at HEB?
3: 5.5. 1,500 cabin temp is 79, all temp is 72, and we're still expecting the Woodlands in about 12 minutes.
4: 42 at 4, can you show me out on a suspicious person at Upshaw and East Tech? I got one thing other thing.
1: Right.
5: Yes, sir, can you send me reference 51?
0: I'll have to call back. It looks like the Sheriff's Department has known and possibly at Mendon and Woodland Hills to be away from the mail. She's in a red Toyota Camry.

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0: Adam 33, go up the traffic.
2: 45 Frank 23.
1: Call 52, you can show me to the William unit. Show me extended, please, thank you.
3: Definitely.
0: I'll be over here north of Building 13 at Hammerstock Hills Apartments.
1: 218, William 85. Check County.
0: I'm secure.
1: Clear. 218.
0: Adam 35, this is going to be X-ray William Paul 7470. Send me my suspect vehicle.
4: 218, Metro.
1: That's fine.
0: That's fine.
1: Henry reporting. It is confirmed she's at the gas station at the HEB at Madeira Run. That's clear.
0: Adam 32, we're going to have one mail detained under control.
2: That's good. Thank you.
1: 49.
2: 49 Street.
1: Clear. Nor 02.

0: 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William 37, go west.
1: Nora 01 or Nora 02?
2: He uses in service for a large bus. Look by my lane. Over to Fire Hardy.
1: Henry 32.
3: Henry 32.
1: Henry 32, sir.
4: 11, main lane is on beta constables.
3: I'm here to speak about the complainant.
1: That's good.

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1: 10, that's clear. Fire on location.
3: 629.
4: 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Martinez, Lano, no 29.
1: Blackstone Creek holding a minor on Barton Sky.
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1: Right.
0: Checking on you.
1: Henry 10 EMS officer. Henry 10 EMS officer.
0: That's good.
2: Adam, do you want to try to still complete and monitor 04?
0: You didn't get out. Try it again.
1: 239. So you've heard that minor, please.
2: 56.
0: Clear. Henry 82.
3: Henry 82, last.
0: Checking out to the minor on Barton Springs. Correction. 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

0: Windcrest Nav, please. I'm going to show roadway clear. I'm showing back in National Report.
1: 4 Henry 40.
2: Okay. Henry 40.
1: Clear. Checking scene.
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1: That's great.
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3: Need a toll road unit for a traffic hazard. B5 and Hardy.
7: B for an in progress, 2032, Holder Rambo. 15-year-old found shot. He said.
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7: David 11, clear. 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
1: Where is your sample?
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9: 42 out of 49, close by. 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
7: Kind of fortunate, that's good. And it's good. We'll get in the from EMS. I don't know. Third party, not on location. That's right.
3: Clear. Nor 83.
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0: You holding them that way?
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0: Nori, take away.
1: Okay. Showed you an route. 1506 at 1301. 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

0: Adam 34, can you show one in custody in route to JBC beginning mileage 530?
1: Adam 34, can you show
0: one in custody?
1: You need to be advised for the holder remote call, we're getting another call drop stating Humble PD received the tip stating that someone was in the shed.
2: Good.
1: Looks like a original reportee's daughter found the son shot in the shed.
0: 1st Cypress Street, Packer, I'll see.
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5: Where'd you friend live? 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
1: Defender.
0: 41 Adam 16 Sharing Row 1109 Bluebell. Over a 40's trailer have been broken into. The neighbors are destroying his property at this time. Double white male, black shirt, blue shorts, and another white male, blue shirt, gray pants, no weapons seen. Needy in fact. Clear.
2: 41 Adam, you can clear my first caller and show me back.
0: Charles 45. Charles 45, under control.
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0: Disregard, you just cleared. NOR 01 or NOR 02.
3: David 22, can you send me that service on Gulf Road?
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0: David 22, which one? Clear. 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
7: East Aldi for burglary business, 5401. Departed.
8: He's in chat, I'm 205, John Moran, 29.
0: That's clear. Show you in route. It is C, the reporting for that suspicious person. 1576 at 1305.
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6: 836. 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
0: 836.
8: Houston 203, terminal showing set that Harris County briefing for. 45, you were 11, checking.
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6: Jerry 17, Houston, I'll be 10-6, Montgomery County.
7: Units are rifled in progress. Be advised, we tried calling the daughter back. 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
8: 10-3-17, repeat.
0: 8326 Shane Route, 905 Sapestations, open line disturbance, male and female, in the incorrect.
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8: 25-011.
6: 45-011, I'm secure.
0: Henry 32.
6: Sam, can you change it to one?
7: Father's going to be in route with an ETA for brown Chevy Blazer.
8: 45, Adam 15, Adam 36, frontal checking.
6: 735, and she's probably going to call again.
0: No, that's clear.
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0: 45,
8: Adam 15, Frank 12, checking.
10: 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It's trailer park. Can I get a call back, find out the exact location, if there's a trailer park list, a letter?
5: We're under control.
0: Come on.
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7: Not in control, thank you.
8: 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David, what's your show me out?
7: 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I need to switch back from the trap only.

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1: Tracking scene.
2: Under control.
1: That's clear. 239. Robertson.
3: That's clear. I'm just going about the area.
1: Number two.
4: William 02, my computer's lagging. So put me in route with William 03.
1: That's
2: good. 22, 13. Robert 10, I'll get good. Thank you, man. Go ahead, Janice, I'll break.
1: Robert 10, you're.
5: 23 or so.
1: Tom, 23, clear.
6: 14, show husband, medic 52 on scene.
2: 14 is clear. Have you guys confirmed yet?
7: 751 traffic.
6: 42, I'm 14. Can you go ahead and get a sergeant en route?
2: That's clear. Can I supervise en route to the hall of the rainbow call?
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7: Medical complex and the parkway on 87 William, King Young 5. 87 William, King Young 5. Blue Chevy pickup.
0: Houston 3, Adam 804. Bianca Valdez, 29.
8: Sam 12, I'm clear. Do we have one confirmed?
6: 42 and 14. We're waiting on confirmation, but it's going to be a good shooting.
1: Henry 4. That's clear.
2: That's clear. I could turn it off now.

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1: 45. Houston, 2 out of 320, Leon Bryant, at 29.
0: 6,700 block of Summerall Drive with Texas license plate, Tom Frank King, 4055.

0: 43 and South Indian Nation 3.
1: You have a 13, Adam 14, you want us to keep channel hold for you?
0: Police, Adam 14 to Davis 15. I got the parents on scene.
1: John 30, Houston, no
0: disturbance. Yes.
1: Clear parents on scene. 111, I'll be out with her in a minute.
0: Any available units of John 30, 37, South of the Huffmaster?
1: That's clear.
2: 45 Francis 10, I'll be on route with him. Just in about 2 minutes.
0: That's
2: correct. 45 Francis 12.
3: CIT unit position 3. CIT unit position 3.
2: Is Clay Road open?
0: Can any one of us is Clay's open?
4: Houston Sound 320, Courtney Lindsay showing set sig for Rosenberg PD.
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1: this way.
3: Wait. Did you say I'm 12?
4: 130.
1: Sam 12, go ahead.
5: Yes, ma'am. Can you raise Charles 34 and have a Republic search me?
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6: Okay, we got one confirmed, 15-year-old male.
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7: I'm on the phone right now. 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
1: Sam 12, one confirmed. Confirmed at 1314.
3: Clear.
4: 130, clear, right?
6: X-ray 26, can you show one female detained?
3: Clear.
6: 42 out of 14, show one female in the back seat.
4: 259.
1: That's clear. See, 1314.
6: Female. Clear.
1: But all female, P1314.
3: 259, under control.
4: 259, you're clear. Charles, 51. 251, correction, Charles, 51.
8: 45, Adam, 15.
6: 45, Adam,
8: 15. Charles, 51.
4: Check in, you.
8: Under control.
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3: 42, Sam 12. 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Put me right to that call, please.
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1: T-30 is in route. William O-3, William O-2, checking. T-33 checking.
2: 45 John 18 in route. Welcome, everyone's under control.
0: Okay, thank you.
3: William 34 is right there.
1: Clear.

0: Walden holding in progress on Polo Meadow. 73-year-old not breathing.
1: Can you change this call to a regular, please?
2: Yes,
0: Henry 71, that's clear. Show you en route. The 73-year-old not breathing. CPR compressions are being done by the reporting. 1701 at 1320.
2: 42 Adam 33, can you leave this traffic stop to Adam 35's Terrace of Grand, and you can clear me and send me that traffic on Birchwood?
1: 157, I'm clear on.
3: Adam 33, 45013 traffic.
0: 157, clear.
4: What's going to be the charge number?
5: Okay, go ahead.
0: Edward 32 checking. 233 checking.
3: Oak Valley and Wood Edge on Boy William Lincoln, 1051.
2: Edward 32, good, thank you.
0: Edward 32, clear.
4: Yes.
6: Okay. Adam 16, this one does not have a trailer number.
4: Clear.
0: 233.

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1: Need one record. One record. Smile that patient.
3: Need one record. One record. 22500 Imperial Valley. One record.
4: From Montgomery County, requesting K-9 for a stop. Southbound. At the start entrance, I'm verifying if it's the Zion or the Baker entrance.
0: 22,
1: I'm I'll be on that.
3: 22, you're clear.
0: 45,
4: 45, show the SL. Yeah, yes, sir. There's going to be in the southbound theater at Zion, at the Lone entrance.
3: North 35.
1: Yes, sir.
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0: 41 David 2-0, you can change phone call to meet the citizen.
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7: 44 Adam 37, send me that suspicious person, please.
5: That's clear, 1322. He's called you for an FGI 1339 to 1 Reese.
3: Okay. Clear.
5: Yeah, no more records. 5013, no records. Records shipped.
3: 238, you are clear.
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3: No more records are needed on Imperial Valley.
0: Park is on Park is Oak Valley, Wood Edge. Records move up, we chip.
3: Henry 32.
0: Let's go one traffic.
3: Check in, he's still showing you on pick on
6: under control. I'll notate it right clear. You and then that's clear. I'll notate it.
3: Clear.
0: Photo
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2: Traffic, come on, show me out. Okay, Sam, on the control.
8: Henry, what's up?
0: Go ahead.
1: Charles, say what?
8: Henry, 110, you can send that service 986. We're clear on the note.
0: Clear.
5: Adam 35.
1: 3, we're 1003 Houston. We be 10-4.
3: Charles 3, that's clear. 1843 at 1324.
5: Adam 35.
0: Repeat.
5: 1 in custody and route to JPC, starting miles at 725.
1: Stafford 1K, loud attack.
5: It's clear, 1324.
6: 311.
3: Mary 11.
5: Edward 17.
9: Does Echo have a minor holding off a fault for working Jones? If not, you can put me on one.
0: There are two majors on call to foul and he's an asset. Can you link them? They're going to be related.
3: Same one that 210 is on?
1: Tom Frigmeyer, 1805. Tom Frigmeyer, 1805.
0: He's in the same way, either one.
5: 41 out of 48.
6: Let's go.
9: Yes, ma'am. Fallbrook and Jones.
0: Go ahead.
1: Send me a reference 32, Casino.
3: That's good. I'll put you on the same one that 210 is on, and I'll look and see if they have it.
0: Okay. We see. 2 David 801 received. North Green, suspicious person, way forward.

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0: 157. Make sure Henry 60 is en route to Henry 71's call, please.
1: Henry 60?
0: Henry 60, what you got?
1: Show you route to Henry 71. 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
2: Place Adam 15, send me a disturbance other. On the belt.
3: 45
2: Z413. 0-0. Yes, ma'am. Advised, reported receiving was a male refusing to leave. Black male, wearing black sweat. Sweater and black pants. In black out of 17. 45 Z413. I got one male in custody. I'm going to be moving locations to 11711 Cypress North Houston.
4: 13 other guys.
2: Quick. He's calling for a minor. He's 6 and he's Hampton.
0: 210.
5: Houston, go ahead.
0: Confirming you're at the Fallbrook and Jones. We're also getting an unknown medical for a person down on the vehicle at Jones in 1960.
5: Yeah, unrelated. My two vehicles, a black Camaro and a red Chevy Blazer.
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0: That's clear. In a West Side unit for Jones in 1960.
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7: William 30, I'll be quick, go ahead and send it.
3: 1332.
0: 1960 in Jones Road, unknown medical, northbound at Jones, red sedan, female slumped over at the light, northbound at the light, 86 at 1332. Next unit, re-advise.
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2: 149 MSO.
1: 149, you were clear, SO. Flight 504, meet the citizen on Loblo Canyon.
3: 45 Zebra 13.
1: Okay. Correction, Cibolo Canyon.
3: Zebra 13, I'm going to be outstation. Do we have an available drone operator that can meet us over here?
4: I'll put myself on traffic, 3900 block of the street.
5: 40.
6: I've got a drone operator monitoring.
1: 40, go ahead.
6: 3 David 1011. Kylie Goff is showing as a protected on a condition of bond. The unit will Isaiah Robbins.
1: Can you turn me CBU? 45
7: Adam 28.
1: You're Robert 14, checking traffic.
7: 29.
6: Adam 28.
7: 14 is here.
6: 45 Adam 28.
7: You're looking for a drone operator?
6: Affirmative.
1: Clear. Next unit.
8: In reference 49.
3: Adam 28, go.
1: Henry 49, clearing routes 11735, Cibolo Canyon off to 4.
4: Robert 13.
1: Dean.
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0: 210 Bickett Lane, on suspicious person, 577 at 1336. Mary 10, how'd you want to clear your previous traffic?
1: Tower clear. Go ahead.
0: Sir.
1: 62 Charles 15, can you show me on a follow up 5619 on
2: 253, see if Henry 14 can break off of that difference and help us out with the call.
0: 253, Henry 14. Assault, mud 26, for 253.

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0: Robert 13, we insert North and South. There's nothing at the light or any businesses nearby. You going clear? You show we insert that again.
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1: Line control, thank you.
2: Yes, ma'am. Send up 27, I'll pass my trip to town. Show me 10-6 PCB, sir. My location is going.
3: That's clear, under control.
2: My apologies. My location is going to be Minimax Drive. I'll be on the West 610 loop going northbound.
5: Flight control, it's going to be for building 16.
1: NAR 2, check unit.
6: NAR 2 extended.
4: Yeah, I'm 103. Can you advise the cross with West 610 loop northbound?
2: It's going to be Minimax in the West 610 loop. Northbound service road.
4: Yep, roofing.
5: You are in control.
1: Proceed.
3: What's this? Okay.
1: Rivers.
3: There are 15 trees left.
4: Okay. Front 29.
7: Yes, ma'am. Can you try to get me another unit one more time for backup, please?
8: Hand it over to 239 and myself. We're going to be at the original address.
1: Clear.
6: 4510.23, can you show me a cell? 10.23, I'm clear on holding times.
1: Two
3: 17,
1: check
3: out here. You didn't run to 62 Charles 15. What are your numbers?
4: Paul 52.
9: 42 432.
3: 432 clear.
4: Paul 5-2, that's correct.
3: And all the mail.
4: 12-1-2-5-1-8 Pleasant Grove. Thank you.
10: 2-4, I just focus on under control extended.
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6: Out of JPC, unit mileage 738.
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11: Same 17.
9: 42-15 CMS. This is Bruce and Alvin Westfield.
3: Okay.
4: Yeah, referring to the same traffic. Go ahead. What's running back? We on the bicycle on Rush Creek and Kirkendall.
1: Unit, full checking on traffic.
4: Clear.
1: Four.
11: Yeah, for that telephone harassment, from my map, it looks like it's District 4. Can we confirm that? And the prior calls, normal thing.
6: 42-920, show me FO.
3: 727, show yourself.
1: Henry 71, check in welfare.
4: Okay.
1: Henry 60, check in.
12: Henry 71, we're under control, thank you.
1: Put it mark you extended, sir.
6: 157.
1: 157, go ahead, sir.
6: 157, for reference 640, call back and find out what part of the roadway they were on where this happened.
1: Clear, stand by.

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4: That was clear.
0: 41 Boy, 12, taking the Miami River.
4: Come on, full face.
5: And 14 in control, fly you separate.
1: B from the citizen.
4: There.
1: 19780, a task to see the shores. Gonna be changed to a information call.
0: 41 Adam 17, check in.
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6: 11-12.
4: William 3, is your mic secure?
7: 11-12. William 3, go ahead.
6: You can hold me out, but it's a call open. I'm going to be entering some call notes.
4: Clear, we have one E-Warrant confirmed out of SO.
7: Clear. William 3, I'm clear. Can you please broadcast for a record, first record of my location for a bicycle?
4: That's good. Everyone in custody?
7: William 3. Save it to me, to one under control.
0: Save it.
4: Clear. Dusty at 1346. Attention wreckers. Need a wrecker for a bicycle at 1927 Ribbon Falls. Attention wreckers. Need a wrecker for a bicycle at 11927 Ribbon Falls.
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1: 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Just come back to an aggressor 7000 black. 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
2: 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Head, Richard Dickey on you. 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
1: We report you in Wapiti 451. Just got questions about a past accident that happened at her property here in Tomball. Check by dispatcher.
0: Same.
2: Airwood 10, we're under control at the time. Federal subject, he appears to be in talks for your stage. Can we have a backer, please?
3: That's right, I'm here also, thanks.
4: 530 Cicero, County Northwest.
5: I'm sorry, I'm switching around. I'll call me 1910 for 4th Century.
6: Need a baby, we're going to take my subway at 126 Hacking Street Subway. Henry 1, you're going to take out the heart unit.
0: Henry 10, Henry 14, checking welfare.
7: Henry 10, we're under control, extended.
0: That's clear, sir, thank you.
6: Thanks.
4: Can you see if Central can get hold of the caller? Nobody's answering the doors.

0: 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Bye.
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3: It's clear. Go ahead and change it to a meet citizen for now. I'll get you a unit out there.
1: That's clear, sir.
2: We'll get you somewhere from the evening.
4: Fall Creek for an alarm, 7303 Crescent Bridge.
1: That's clear, sir.
0: Houston, J6, Henry Walker, no 29.
2: With Henry 52 on it, he's away.
5: All right, can I ask
6: clear. And this is Sam Valley, all units.

0: Steven Lexington Woods, still only suspicious person on Thistle Wake for 5. Need a supervisor's number.
1: Supervisor, Kevin Holdens.
2: 205, put over 66 on it.
0: Header 66 and route 25511 Thistle Wake on suspicious person. 928 at 1352. For William 2, for William 3. Check in, Rivet.
3: William 2, we're secure. Be extended.
0: Be safe.
4: William 3, can you go ahead and broadcast again for a record of my location?
0: William, can you public service dispatch?
4: William 3.
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1: Just about sure, say my.
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0: 242, SO.
2: 242, SO.

0: Ciao, Alfredo.
1: Go ahead. Frank Tunon to the units on my call. I watched some Ring doorbell footage, and it looked like the suspect was possibly wearing like a black jacket, maybe some camo pants, and it looked like he had a black cap on.
0: I'm 17. Give me a local Crescent Blue.
2: Clear. Adam, take one. You can send the meet the citizens request.
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4: 5-5, receive Houston 320. 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
1: 62 Charles.
5: Okay. 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
6: Yeah, traffic for 320.
4: General. Affirmative, Ray.
1: Go ahead.
7: What would you, Frank 11?
6: Frank 11?
1: 157.
6: 10-4. That's not going to be the guy I'm with.
5: 57, go ahead, sir.
4: Repeat.
1: 45, Frank 24. Assuming that's suspicious. Long. Item.
7: Code 3 units to our location, please.
1: You take 166 off the board, please.
3: Frank 24, you need suspicious item.
5: You're with there, sir.
6: 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Under control?
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6: Yes, I need three units of 42 for 11, one of them to have bolt covers. Bolt cutters.
0: 257, SO, Williams, 80.
4: Yeah, I'm 206, checking status.
8: Williams, 65, same traffic.
6: 513, sir.
5: SO.
6: Units.
7: TV with 13, something about different way.
4: Feedback and service, Houston, 2 Davis, 510, Mansata, no 29, to the center, 501.
6: Just looking up there. How are you doing? What's traffic from your cell phone?
8: No, 41.
5: Say so.
6: Disregard non-emergency traffic. 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Stand by that change. Apologies.
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0: 1239, you're clear SO and around 12635 Mansfield Glen Court on a theft other. See your report about making a report about someone putting trust on his card. Christopher 88, 1356.
1: Charles
0: 72, low volume.
2: 42, you can just run those other units. We're under control from out. What about Frank 20 SO?
3: 35482 SO.
4: Frank 11, that's clear. Still signing on. One female detained, 1357, any answer out to Frank 11's call can disregard. Keep standing by. Signing on. 45
5: Boy
4: 28,
5: showing you SO.
1: Here's Houston, 2 Ava 510.
6: 45 Boy 46, SO, waiting for equipment.
0: 258, you're clear, OD.
7: William 77, SO.
8: Yes, runs in all traffic.
0: William 77, SO.
5: 440, show me SO, please.
4: Go ahead with traffic. Okay, Sean, I'll get logged in.
5: Boy 40, show me USA.
6: You good, I'll show myself out.
7: 41 and 14. 3 minute disturbance on the main part.
4: That's clear.
8: 45 Edward 10, SO waiting on equipment.
5: 410, showing you waiting.
6: Thanks, sir, so if you can pull me out.
9: I first 16, I'll show myself out on traffic. You go address to the 14,000 block of Ella.
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8: No, clear.
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4: Go ahead. Yes, zoom, traffic on logged in, Adam 33, clear out on traffic on Liberty Road, Canale, Westfield.
6: Yes, sir, you can send me 735.
8: That's clear.
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8: Say SO.
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13: SO. Yes, 31 OD.
8: Say SO.
6: There's 119.
5: 45 Edward. 19, go ahead. I'm sorry, Henry 419, go ahead.
6: Henry 419, you guys requesting a hard unit?
5: For Adam 21.
6: Where?
5: Ever 15, this major is going to be related to 396. I'm going to be out on it. You guys show. Number records.
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0: Five two nine, low volume.
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6: That was William 01.
0: Clear. William 1 to you SO. William 22, you're clear.
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6: status. 205 OD. 205 OD. Edward 74, same traffic.
8: Hey, update my location to the 6100 block of Highway 6.

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2: Go clear.
0: Number 15, can you find
3: out who transported Edward 2? Number 15,
0: that's good.
3: William
2: 11, Newcastle,
3: Northwest.
2: Need for lost property, 3450 from 1960.
1: Moving around, 10602, Idlebrook, and a local alarm, 207 and 1402. Charles 4, check you on you.
4: 233 OD.
1: 233 OD.
5: 48.
1: Flash unit,
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1: 45,
0: 7, 11, OD. Hello, 48. Hello,
1: 48, VSO. I don't know that I'm showing OD. Call
4: 22, you're clear, so. 218,
1: OD. 218, OD.
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0: 62 Charlie 15.
1: Central UD 14 minor. North Sam and Champions Green.
0: Okay. So you can clear the information. Thank you, Hunter.
1: 130,
0: you're
1: clear.
2: 713 showing ID.
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2: Okay, thank you.
1: 41 Edward 34, submit.
2: What do you want, Elver Washington?
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2: And you're on now medical, reference 738.

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0: Hey.
1: Do for me to set a 10-14-326, Faribas.

0: Center 41, that's clear. I'm in route 622 Danbury Park on a speeding vehicle. Confirming your numbers is Edward 41. It's not coming up.
1: Edward 1.
2: It's going to be at 22107 Polidora Lane, 2107 Polidora Lane. Already advised that he had a client on a therapy website that stated that at the location there's a traumatized 6-year-old and that she was struggling to see the motivation in living. Unknown if she is at the location at this time, it's just a imaging therapy site.
0: Clear, enter 21622 Danbury Park on a speeding vehicle. Small U-Haul box between burnouts in the neighborhood. Heading towards the exit of the community towards Imperial Valley. 44 at 7.
2: Nice.
3: K36, you can put me on it.
4: 4-4.
2: Sewer traffic hazard, tell the unit what's through.
5: 13.
4: More 13.
3: 139, you got my number.
0: 139 received.
6: Wall 03 SO.
5: Yes, sir, we can see this on Crombie Drive, reference 831, and inspect the distance in Wall Sand, reference 79, check my numbers, please.
4: Okay.
0: Revive numbers.
6: Wall 03.
0: Part 3, show you, sir.
2: Tell how we'll see 41 or 3.
4: 41 or 3, so show me how to eat, please.
2: Say it, Ian.
0: 4 David 30, check in here.
5: 42, 42.
7: Secure, can you clear me out report and show me with Henry 14?
4: 42, go ahead.
5: 79, off the D-Slex, please.
0: Here, clear me out.
4: 432, that's it.
0: Charles 24, Charles 25, unit 130, check in welfare.
2: Okay.
0: Charles 24, 1408,

0: 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Wolf Creek, Eastside.
1: Air 54, Whitcher.
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7: Four, 22, show me SO.
4: 2-29-20, number 1504 on the lost property, 339 at 14.
1: 22-12. Boy 22 showing you with a...
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3: That's clear. Just confirm location.
2: It's like nobody's up to you. I need a unit check by with Henry 110, 126 up from
1: 1916.
3: 45,
1: I'm
3: going to try.
1: I'm
3: sorry,
1: 318, we're seeing.
8: We're going to be at 14519.
3: Service 12, let's go.
8: We're going to be on Foxborough and Northfield type. It's going to be a red Miss Cooper takes a plate. Victor Robert Boyd, 397.
4: Charles, we're clear. Heavy unit 4526 North Sam Houston Parkway West. At Odessa, Houston on a minor accident. See report 83 vehicle accident. Maroon Sun. 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

0: for the roadway. 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
1: 49. 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
2: 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You
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3: 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Tom, Mary, Paul, 1-4, George, Robert, William. Most of our going to Cypress Station.
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3: 11. Still, sir. 41, 8. 11, 802, Vinehorn. On a once I'm going to have an investor.
4: Go ahead.
0: That's clear. Zach, they're suspicious on Jimmy Lake,
3: 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Elfer. Well, send it back in the
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4: Elfer.
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4: 6218 Lingate, Anderson Elementary. 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
2: 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I'll be on a HVD off. 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I may bump over, but I need to hold it if we got runners.
4: 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I've located the vehicle occupied Gessner and Newens. We're about to pull over.
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4: Newens, Nora Edward, Union, and Nora Sam Road.
3: So clear. So 104, that's received. The warrant shows the vehicle to be related to a wanted person, Orlando Pareto, out of Fort Bend County, for theft. We're going to the vehicle.
4: Chief Ranking Lieutenant.
2: Go ahead.
4: Way to Kingwood Hospital, starting mileage 736.
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0: You can give me reference 29, I'll clear it.
3: Oh, clear.
5: One one two one one 2920. Texas license plate, Henry Lincoln Charles 7132. Henry Lincoln Charles 7132 to red 4F50.
6: Clear.
1: I got two on the ground.
6: 42 Adam 33 traffic.
2: Adam 33 go traffic.
1: All units for William 80, jail's held. Two on the ground.
6: 3,000 block Little York Road on a blue Charger, unreadable license plate.
2: That's good.
7: 41 Sam 29.
1: And I got one in my address. Concerning mail. Next church. Next church. Approximately 5-7. Don't come on the ground.
3: Go ahead.
1: To an army computer down. Where's your head?
5: 1216. Update my stop location to 11355 at the front of 28.
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7: Ma'am, can you give reportees a call back holding longer than 2 hours, see if we're still needed?
3: Okay.
8: 45, Frank Horse, stack that runway, please.
1: 17500, Huffmeister.
0: Thank you for this, back in the runway.
9: So, what is he on?
1: Officer. 2-1-4 Houston. The driver's going to be that wanted subject. How many?
10: We mean, I got one on the street. Going to be a Huffmeister. Going to a center. Black male, disregard. Hispanic male, black shirt, black shorts, black hair.
5: 45.4, traffic.
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0: 184, go ahead with traffic.
1: 2-1-4-10-4, if you can go ahead and confirm.
9: 22, what is the male wanted for?
1: Okay. Wait, Mandy, what are they wanted for?
3: 10-1-4, Baxter C, where are you transporting this subject?
10: When you ready, solid vehicle.
7: Send me 462.
1: Fort Bend.
3: No, sir. That's what he's come on.
1: 22, channel is held.
8: 357, direction of travel for the mail. Going up my.
10: You ready to request the K-9 unit?
1: 257 is requesting a direction of travel. Will you make any advice?
3: Down 104, last one is 70, because we can't stand by for confirmation.
10: We ready? He went northbound. Still have Meister. They cut him north. In the house. There's a house over here directly across from my address. With a fence line that he cut through.
8: 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It's unoccupied. It backs up to a storage facility. It's gated.
10: 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Also, be advised, we have another male. I didn't see his description. He's going to be possibly in the wood line inside the Elite Body Shop storage units.
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2: 45-0, low enough to do.
5: 213, put a unit at Houston Storage, just west of that intersection.
11: Go ahead.
14: Going to be on West Ridge and Kirk and the Silver Charger. Texas tag William Lincoln Victor, 4214.
11: Yes, sir.
4: 45 down 18, you can send that very much, Vicka.
11: 18, that's good. Send Brett. What a vehicle.
9: 22, does he have units with him?
11: Before.

0: Wait, we can't reduce the rant is getting...
1: Fine, I'm going to be for minor accidents. Arrowhead Ridge and Thompsonville.
2: 148 BD advisement south of Huffmeister towards Bending Oak Court, just west of Skinner. William 77 heading that way.
3: Unit 11, I'll be in round 10. I'm holding Rambo.
1: Unit 11, that's good.
4: Last unit with traffic, you had wind noise. 10-9.
3: So Adam 104, subject is detained. Blooming, we got the possible suspect.
4: 10-104 receives, still waiting for confirmation.
5: Doctor, is he detained?
6: Channel clear. Go ahead. Henry 301, you can spawn reference 756 to the Hartford. Thank you.
4: 10-408, location?
7: Yes, sir, I'm going to be on Interstate 45 going northbound on, I'm going to be with a green Hummer, no plate.
4: Receive.
3: 257, show one in my shop.
5: 257, that's clear at 1433.
3: Hispanic, took it from HPD.
1: 42, over 22,
2: over 22,
1: checking.
2: All right, 10-10, so do we have to mail the tank in custody, or is he still outstanding?
5: 42, I'm under control. We still have one outstanding.
8: 41, 22. 57. Can you send me the unknown for 293?
5: Go ahead.
8: One seven six eight four Huffmeister confirmed sighting. Need a perimeter for that address.
9: Unit 42. Show me on the scene at your location. I don't hold a rumble, please.
1: Unit 42, that's good.
3: 126, you got dogs in route, air support in route. It's a containment area.
7: So, 12, we just got airborne.
10: So, Adam 802, Houston, I'm 10-4.
4: Some 802, receive.
3: So, it was a confirmed sighting. Which direction was he traveling? Was he traveling east or west, north, south from that location?
8: That's unknown. That's from HPD. I'll find
5: it. 48, showing you the
0: day. I'll advise on it.
7: And 102, at the confirmed sighting, what was the address?
5: 17684 Huffmeister.
9: Before address.
0: You ready? Be advised. That's outstanding. Was that the address? Possibly jump the fence west of this address. It borders right here at this address. And also be advised, it's going to be very, very thick vegetation.
2: 140, I'm clear. We're standing by for K-9.
5: Yeah, we're supposed
3: to go to BDC on 1966. Brother, I need all units that are on this call to log on to their computers. We don't have half y'all on GPS.
1: I'm going to take you this way.
5: 35, you're clear. All units here. Computers. All units to your
8: 40 Frank 20, keys in the accident. FSGI on River Street and Road.
1: Frank 20, let's go.
3: 35, let's set our perimeter several spaced out along Huffmeister, and then we'll do one at Huffmeister, Cypress Rose Hill, Lakes of Rose Hill, and Cypress Rose Hill, Lakes of Rose Hill, and Skinner, and Huffmeister.
7: William 11, I'll take Cypress Rose Hill Road and Lakes of Rose Hill Drive.
5: William 11, that's clear.
3: And 35, what's our description on this guy? What is the description of this?
5: Gray shirt, black shorts. William 80, is he going to be black, white, Hispanic, Asian, Indian?
0: Your clothing description is correct. It's going to be Hispanic male. Appears to be possibly 5'5 to 5'7. About 130, 140, skinny build.
7: 126. So we coordinated with HB because we're out with them on this, that we have dogs en route not to run off into the woods.
0: Mandy, I'm with HB.
5: Clear. Advise them we have dogs en route.
0: Advise the both RK9 unit. I asked for RK9 unit. We're standing at last known location for them to start tracking.
11: Can you get titles, serial number, item, Edward Charles, 22346?
5: Standby.
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7: Under control.
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3: Yeah, 35. Can you assign units to those spots I was talking about for that perimeter? I've got a bunch all in the stations, so we don't need to be there.
12: 57, SO's on scene. They're going to deploy a drone.
5: 35.
12: To what altitude are they going to put that drone at?
5: 9.6 seconds.
12: 10. That's unknown yet.
3: Clear.
11: They like they're putting up at 17623, I think it's off.
12: Right, and 102, we're going to be over 17684 Huffmeister. I see one vehicle in the driveway from this location. What was the direction of travel? And to also, with the supervisor's permission, is it possible to secure the tone? It gives us a really bad echo up here in the aircraft.
3: Good.
0: Hey, one of the Robert units, if one of y'all can go down here, to the house on the right, there's our owner. Steve, that suspect, sitting in their backyard.
3: Yeah, 35 to dispatch. Go ahead and put us on dispatch 2, if you can, and you can drop the tone for the whole town.
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5: 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We've already turned off the tone. Stand by for splitting tunnel.
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15: clear. Yes, sir. Orbit you're in right now is perfect. The woods on either side of that red brick resin.
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15: 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We're hearing this big opening volume type. Did you say you last seen him over here?
13: Robert Zebra Victor 5867. 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
5: Leave us the trail on a welfare check. 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
0: No, we made it. That's affirmative. He jumped the fence right here that's bored through this shit. And went in that area. There's a homeowner that Robin Unit is checking with to see if he's still in the backyard or if he just kept going westbound on Huffmeister.
5: Hour 29 clear.
15: That's clear. We're going to be walking the business value here.
16: Charles 34, I'm not going to hold you.
5: Charles 34 clear.
0: All units did. Be aware, they may be armed, so you may be cautious.
17: 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You may not want to walk on the bayous and stuff. Let them have the track.
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18: 42 Zebra 13, Zebra 13 checking.
5: William 05 checking.
11: William 05, going to control. I'll have William 3 stop.
15: Hey, I'm en route, coming from 29299. I got a brand new dog, so
7: use this work. If you catch something, just hang it, and I'll be there shortly.
18: Okay.
5: Edward 30, Edward 5-4, checking.
16: Edward 30, we're under control.
5: Edward 30, clear.
7: 24.
12: Okay, 10-4. And just be advised, just to the west of the last known location, I don't know if this is a dog park or a kennel, but I do see a lot of four-legged out here running around. They are caged. Just give me a heads up. 24,
18: man.
5: I'm in checking.
6: We're under control, but can you please run that van and that license plate added to the nose? I have a maroon Buick LaCrosse stop coming back to a Chevy.
5: Clear.
9: My bad. So you can put my numbers on that front disturbance. So I'll be right after you can come in. And I'm there, control.
18: 24, that's clear.
5: That's clear.
19: Charles 240.
5: Charles 24, clear.
15: 24-13. Let me get out. Be advised, we have two more outstanding. One more was not the one who was the seven caught. The last one address was 17619. Quick career. Huffmeister, 17619 Huffmeister. Directly across from original address.
18: 43.
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5: William 80, take a breath. 4 Henry, 14, checking.
7: 35.
15: Yes, sir, hold my calls, you know, the minor accident on the Arrowhead Ridge and Thompson Bend. Texas tag, Williamstown Henry, 0864.
5: 35.
18: Okay.
7: Yes, what I'm understanding is we still have two outstanding. One appears to have got across Huffmeister. He's going to be outside of our containment area. We'll just have to focus on this north side. Original one we were looking for, we thought was just one.
5: Edward 34, checking.
18: Play came back clear to a black Chrysler. 113.
16: Edward 34,
5: clear.
15: That's clear, thank you, sir.
12: This is 17619
15: Huffmeister. No more records, no more records.
20: Team 622 Huffmeister, wooded area. The other one ran across the street into the property at 17620 Huffmeister.
18: No more records on Arrowhead Ridge and Arrowhead Ridge at Thompsonville.
21: Gessner Road. And Newins. No records needed. Gessner and Newins. Houston Air 1443. Down 10. Confirmation received. Before Ben.
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5: Adam 80 showing OD.
15: Wait 80. Y'all be advised. The one that I was last saw on 7623 is the one I called out. Hispanic male, black shirt, black shorts. Hip by 5'7. The other suspect that jumped us. And the thick vegetation is going to be the Hispanic male, gray shirt, black shorts.
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19: 41, Frank 20, so I'll go out here. 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
21: Okay. Houston, Town 104. Confirmation has been received from Fort Bend County SO. Active warrants 2 times for the pre-Orlano subject.
16: 7-3-0. One more record on this. 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
5: Record attention records, no markers needed. 1-0-3, North Freeway, no markers needed.
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5: Henry 22, Henry 62, checking.
7: Yeah, 35, but only William 11, William 65, much stuff. Y'all spread out.
19: 2-1-3, 4-2-1-4, Houston. He was trying to run a 27, but I'll attach it to my tree.
5: 257-35.
16: Harry, 22, thank you. 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Good. 3-2. 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
19: Wait, they're going to be traffic.
12: Flakes of Roseville is a cross street between Cypress Rosehill and Skinner, Lieutenant.
18: What do
7: you want? Yes, our Lakes of Rosehill runs east and west, parallel with Huffmeister.
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10: Five next Cypress Rose Hill with Skinner, and that is the entry point off of Huffmeister. One of the subjects.
15: 209.
22: 209.
15: Myself and William 98 and William 90 are going to be in the brush here, just behind 17623 Pine Brook Trail. I imagine we're going to be in the bayou type woods here.
16: 4520. 1216. Final stop location is going to be Tyson, South Fair.
22: 920.
23: 126. We're going to be deploying a dog, so please don't be running around the woods. 128.
16: Could you send me a message?
22: Clear. 128. Clear.
15: That's clear. We're staged here. We haven't moved anymore.
23: 128. Let's put Charles 80 back in service and have the total unit. They're going to the area.
22: 128. You're clear. Need available toll road unit for a DWI 249 North Point.
24: You made a rough need to get some units. 176 to for yourself, Meister. 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
23: Can we get all with that address?
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16: 1037, that's okay.
23: This is all work. Let's try to get the drones over it so we can confirm we're not tearing up the fence for the dogs.
16: Yeah, that's
8: good. Robert, we're just confirming, is K9 coming to 17684 Huffmeister?
23: I'm going to wherever you need me at.
8: So I think you want in, Gritterberg? Hey, sir, I think this is the best position of 17684 Huffmeister.
23: 45013. I've got one male in custody on Cypress.
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18: 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Neighbor 12, good. 310, I'm stalling myself. About 3 minutes.
26: Neighbor 13, one in custody. 14, 14.
23: 11, same traffic.
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21: 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No extradition. One warrant will be for a traffic offense. The other is failure to appear on driving under influence alcohol.
22: Tom Flander.
25: Just to confirm the report he has no loss.
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21: I want to go ahead.
14: Yes, ma'am. The vehicle on 2 out of 104th Street was released at 27 hour test of my trick. Show me 10-8.
21: 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He's showing a vehicle release to Juan.
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25: 42, Frank 24, traffic.
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25: The East Texas Freeway, southbound feeder at 1960, Texas Temporary Tech, Tom, Mary, Paul, 84, John, Zebra, Charles. We're going to be actually turning into Birch Ridge Drive.
18: Okay.
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23: 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Are you making it out there yet? 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
18: 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And West Road.
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26: South clear.
3: 42, Edward 11, SL.
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0: 10-0-6-6-7.
25: William, 30.
3: 45, Frank.
25: William 3, can you please change my call to a warrant service?
22: That's it.
1: Washington it revised.
3: 5-4-8-22, you have me messed up with it.
1: Huh?
3: We don't have control.
1: That's clear.
25: 35. 35.
3: Charles,
25: I'm under control. Clear. Is there any music? Come take my spot at Lakes of Rose Hill and Cypress Rose Hill. That's free to come take my spot, so I'm going to the original, please.
1: No, sir.
8: 465, be interrupt.
6: Edward 84.
1: Okay. Edward 84.
6: Thank you for sponsoring use of ID 7407 Oakwood Worth Court.
25: 35, is there a unit that can come take my spot? Nobody beat it.
3: 21, that's me that meet the citizen, please.
25: That was 13, and that was wrong.
1: No, sir. William 65 is not here. Thank you, Ronnie Wood. Still clear. Okay, is that Edward 2-1?
22: Affirmative. That's
25: clear to me, you need
1: a citizen.
25: Henry 2-5,
1: tracking. Henry 2-5,
22: under control. Henry 2-5, clear.

0: King 12.
1: Receiver 12. King 12.
0: Receiver 12, go ahead.
1: We're going to be under control. We're going to have five to
0: three. We have any more units. Can we get one to go between Lakes of Rosehill Drive and Brooks Trail or Skinner, just in case he double back because he'll see all our vehicles.
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2: Thank you. That'd be a mess up. Well, this lady got it. Part of her head exposed.
0: Not sure. You have Rosehill Drive and Drifting Rose Drive.
1: Yep.
2: Two items.
4: Go ahead.
2: 2 Adam 209 Houston, you can show me 10-4. We don't have an MDT.
4: 2 Adam 209. What did you receive?
1: Yeah, we're 2-4. I'm under control.
0: Thank you. B for burglary, 1701, 1960 bypass road east.
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0: 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V for new position, 2019, 1960 bypass road east.
5: William 80,
0: you're still
5: the original,
0: correct?
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0: in
5: traffic?
1: Go ahead.
0: North 70s
6: on Parkway East. This is going to be a 340 West Road on Texas Tag. William X-ray Young, 90.
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8: 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I'm talking to him right now. 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
0: Okay, Santa Cruz Berkeley, out there at 1701, 1916, bypass road east. Before you sign up that location, the vice store is broken into, last time.
7: Sam.
6: Yes,
7: sir.
0: February 20th.
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9: 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It's going to be black Infiniti SUV.
1: Clear.
7: 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I just talked to a citizen, just pulled me over. 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
4: 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On two, that returns to a 2004 F-150 black in color, registered to Cassie Hunter out of West Columbia.
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1: 10-4,
7: thank you.
1: Wi-Fi Fairfield, local alarm.
0: Yes, concerning the information caller 29720, helping Cleveland. The police are requesting a public service previous case number. Has information regarding other driver.
4: One or two of them marking you back in service from their agency assist.
7: Negative, we're still out here with
4: C4.
1: Where's he? I'm at 358, that's our business.
6: 35-10, I'll get a toll for the gate.
7: I wanted to, what was the address?
2: Circle. Like, straight shot north of where the bell is, I believe.
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7: Alright, then, I wanted to, we're gonna start heading back over there. Did he see this individual back there?
1: 45 John 11 traffic. John 11, go ahead with traffic. 11025 FM 1960, Texas Clay Victor, call 3045.
0: Can you tell to 102 what he says? 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
1: Okay.
3: That's clear. That's clear.
10: Area 34 Spear.
3: Okay.
11: Well, man, that's the problem is the citizen saying that he's here 2 minutes ago. He left, leaving westbound. He's
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3: Okay.
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0: Team charge of William 65. Move north from where your location can get high bayou on the north side. Say again, team charge of William 65. Move north to the bayou and get eyes onto the bayou just in case it comes that way.
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7: No, 1-2. We're going to be over the bayou right now. We can try to get some units over here in this other neighborhood around like Manor Bend Oak Cluster Road and try to get some units over there roving around.
2: Can we get an ETA on Spring IV at my location? 42520, can you send the disturbance other on my road?
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14: 41421
15: SM. 6140 is possible, 171. Says there's multiple vehicles that are controlling people at the location.
12: Yes, ma'am. We're back in the area from Edberg, and we're en route to Hux.
13: Voice 1-7, SM.
15: And 1-5-3-40.
3: Mark, which crew is on board?
1: The unavailable cell road unit for 8.
15: If you can give any other information, to disconnect it.
1: Disregard. Call 23, God.
14: Show me this up.
3: 19. Receive.
15: Anyone?
12: There was 13 traffic.
16: Yes, sir. I'm having problems with my computer. Is there any way you can clear me for my call information and no-no? And show me OD, please.
13: Let's see your hand.
15: King 19, there we go, Shirley.
12: But yeah, send 261 North Freeway on Texas Tag. Number King John 8850.
2: Thanks, Cliff. You turn around.
13: That's good.
15: Team 89 is our primary advising you as a suspect.
2: Donnie, I'm not sure I'm having computer issues.
17: 16012, Dove Trail Circle. 16012, Dove Trail Circle. I got the suspect right here.
3: Donnie, that's clear.
17: We made it. We shouldn't have the suspect.
18: 35 to the units. We made 9 on Dove Trail Court City has the suspect. He's on the wrong channel. Dove Trail Court.
0: 41
3: Boy
0: 23,
3: SO.
14: 41 Boy 23,
1: SO.
3: 48.
7: 45
14: 4026,
7: Houston.
3: Edward 48.
7: 9 26, go ahead. To go to 16032 Dove Trail Court. I had a unit over here. I lost them. I'm not sure if it's the exact location, but this is where I last saw one of the units.
3: You can send Norgate.
13: B for Wolf HA, 2361 Bramblewood Drive.
7: 26. Just hold what y'all got. Is this guy, did somebody take him into custody or is he still outstanding?
14: No, it says that he fell. Can we find out, was he possibly assaulted? Because he looked like assault injuries. We can talk to Central, provide otherwise list.
3: That's clear.
12: Will may not, I got one. Just say anything.
13: B for my national, 14723, Mr. Boulevard.
2: Alright, I'm using custody.
1: Hey, now that's clear. 1 to team, 1502, switch to the batch 2.
7: Alright, what unit is in custody?
13: A for welfare check, 20,000, 526, 3 Trump Lane.
15: More weight, brother.
7: 89 has 1. Alright, well, that unit, GPS my shop, 126, and get over here.
17: We may not. You can bring to the location. I can ID you.
13: 14, the Ridge Lane.
15: 42015, checking.
14: I'm going to
13: B for Lost Wallet, 3450, 1960 Roadwest. A for a dog stuck in the car, 18518, Kirkendall Road.
18: We have 89. Are you back here?
9: Union 11, show me OD.
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3: 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William 77.
1: William 89, meet 26 at a shop. William 89, meet 126 at a shop.
19: You can show the location and mail that request will be sent to the shop. You can.
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1: We're at 1504.
7: So 102.
21: 7, William 77 has warning in Vershaw. It's going to be William 77. William 80's arrest.
1: 257, switch to dispatch 2. 257, switch to dispatch.
7: I want to see, was somebody bumping us?
22: Yeah, we see 0.
13: Press 84, city manager, welfare check at 20,000 and 526 Street Talk. Is there a reference to a 40 person welfare check on...
1: Last unit, go ahead.
13: 6 children are looked in.
22: Could you clean that report and drop another call and drop another report number, please?
7: 126, clean as well. There's 6 o'clock right here off of us, where all the vehicles. There's a wooded area to the north right here. There's a little skinny Hispanic guy running through here, too. So I'm going to put the dog down right here if I can pick that up.
23: 26.
22: We'll call 60, sir. 126,
1: clear. Call 60, clear. 60, you were clear as well.
23: Or call Romeo D.
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24: 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Correction, 2 out of 10 07 Ronnell Blount showing active 10 67 Harris County SO, no 29.
25: All units on the north side, get back to your perimeters. Or put the dog down, see if we can find an individual.
7: Yes. And I want you to K9, we're over ahead of you.
1: Central 7 is Beating District, taken direct, 1960 at Veterans Memorial.
7: Alright, I'm behind the Tahoe here. The direction, pointing, toward the area right here, is where he ran into skinny fella, Hispanic.
13: Cool.
7: Oh,
1: 35, dispatch. 35, nation call, reference 545-1505, you can start, it's going to be an SO case, we'll show you back in and roll it over to them.
23: Okay, how you doing?
13: Henry 115, go ahead.
18: Charles 49, you can reference 560.
26: Henry 115, can you send us reference 487 hard stamp, please?
1: Charles 49, clear. 4701 FMA.
18: Yeah, the other spots, go ahead and assign them to the positions again.
1: 1505.
13: That's clear.
18: Get them back in spot.
7: William 11, I'm headed to my spot.
23: Take your information call. 21716 Park Freeway.
25: King 12. 126 dogs on the ground. Start us a 15-minute timer, please.
1: King 12, that's clear.
26: You just probably call to a stranded vehicle, and I will be under control extended out here.
1: Clear. Dog on the ground, 1506.
18: 35 to William 89, are you back here?
13: William 89, clear.
1: We're Central Therapist Dale, minor accident.
18: If you have that subject car, you need to transport him back over here to the original scene so he can be identified.
13: William 89, I do not have the subject.
1: Error 2-1, William 4-6 checking. William 77 is going to have the subject in their picks.
18: Error 2-1, patrol.
1: Error 2-1, clear.
18: Thank you.
23: 46, can you clear me? Also, thank you.
1: William 65. Clear.
22: 45,
13: flying 26.
23: 23, right? Flying
7: 26. Channel clear.
1: Channel clear, go ahead.
22: You send this call to a mental health call.
23: That's clear.
7: 114, I'm with email.
1: Clear. William 65, I'm going to move you towards Skinner and Popmeister to Rover.
18: That's clear, I'm in Rocky.
27: 45, John 18, you can start an information call Northwest for Wyoming.
13: V from my national student airline in 1960 Northwest.
23: John 18, that's clear.
27: 45, 011, you can show me how it's Jefferson.
13: 41, X-ray 202.
23: 011.
7: 45, 013, I'm out of Jefferson.
22: One of the drivers, sir.
23: 013, that's clear. 45, 40 traffic. 45, with traffic.
24: Yeah, 410
1: and 29
24: presently.
1: Tower
23: 35. Going to be at the 17,800 block of Logan Drive on Texas license plate Victor X-ray David 3609. It's going to be a blue Ford Focus.
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1: That's clear.
13: That's clear.
4: Green 22, that's clear.
1: Charles, he's having checking.
5: 42, is it too dense for me to pick up? Tree canopy's not too bad. The ground cover is pretty dense.
4: I mean, that sister, 74-year-old, hasn't been able to get a hold of her for months.
13: That's just...
5: Mr. 42, am I getting out, Lee?
13: Yeah, so you get up to the location. Where 40's going to be.
27: Okay, I hear you, but just coming in, low.
5: 123 to 102.
6: Yes, sir, go ahead.
5: The tree canopy is not too bad, but the ground is pretty dense. Are you able to scan this area pretty well?
6: I wouldn't say well. We have attempted, but it's just really hot right now for the flare.
27: Unit 11, I'm out.
4: Unit 11, that's clear.
22: Charles 49, I got a case number, honey, there.
1: That's clear. There.
22: Negative, but thank you.
1: Clear. Charles C5, Charles C7, checking.
13: Charles C7, where's the control?

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1: King 12. 453, go ahead with your minor.
0: King.
2: King 12, last subject is outstanding. He's going to be looking like a Hispanic male, about 5'5" to 5'8", black hair, black shirt with a logo, colorful logo in front.
3: 440, show me that control.
0: Okay.
4: Okay, 45, 440.
0: Well, I said about 358, holding me the citizen that SO held for 23 minutes.
5: 21, can you send me a message, please?
4: Oscar, 31.
5: Edward, 21.
2: King 12, yeah, he's going to be wearing a black shirt, front of a logo, square shape, black pants.
0: 322.
4: 422, go ahead.
2: King 12, how confident?
5: He's on the telephone, right? My nervous, I'm sorry, folks, thank you.
4: That's good, same route.
6: 7322. I'm going to be taking him down to 601 Lockwood, interview with the SO.
3: Receive.
5: Adam 36.
3: Your console, time 1513.
4: No, sir, thank you.
0: Wi-Fi Fairfield, welfare check. Corrections Central, has 399 welfare check.
2: King 12, I'm in the woods, so I couldn't hear you. Did you acknowledge my subject we're looking for right now?
0: King 12, you're clear.
5: 45, Johnny King.

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1: 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We're gonna be right outside 990 Central Station. And also, if possible, can we get a radio?
3: 45 Sam, 22, Frank, 26, second.
2: We have 1.5 unit monitoring.
3: Frank, 26,
4: 45 Sam, 23, check in. Frank, 26, we're under control. You can tell me this door and hack
3: us off, anyway. That's good, thank you.
5: He's calling the information call public service 5525 Dean Street.
6: Charles 49, you can show me extended.
3: King 12, dispatch.
0: Oscar. King 12.
7: Charles 43.
0: Charles 43, clear.
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8: You can show 126 off back in the vehicle for now until we figure out what's going on. We're getting it.
0: Nothing. Going back in the vehicle at 1560.
7: 126.
0: 126.
7: Where's the unit that's detained this guy?
0: Hall 41 checking.

0: 1430 Baggies on a welfare check. Female, very hard to understand, stated he needed police. Kept giving 3110 Kirkendall, would not give a phone number, I must go call to the landline, no other information. 653 at 1517.
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3: No, Walter, we're clear south of the location. We have circled around that area and done what we could from the air, but we haven't been able to pick anything up.
0: No, sir. 257.
1: That was just in traffic.
4: Go on.
0: 257.
1: Zebra, hope.
5: Exact. Henry Boyd King, 3143, on behalf of West Road and Airline.
4: Houston Town 318, Gregory Turner, Houston DL not eligible. It expired in 2016. ID expires in 2029. Okay. After suspension and not renewal for ATOP, you have no 29.
1: We're trying to detain her. 257,
0: clear.
1: I'm going to go to the
0: GTC.
1: Okay.
0: We have one
1: of
0: the... Confirm that one,
1: she was part of here.
0: 1518, I've supervisor clear, additional units are not to ever 5-4.
1: 1518.
6: 136, I'm clear.
2: We're out.
0: 136252.
4: Houston 2 Adam 26029, Jennifer Williams.
7: Yes, ma'am. Have William 22 go to the area of Queens Lake. SO advised that there's still a suspect on the ground. He ran south of Huffmeister towards the street of Queens Lake. That Queens Lake connects Skinner to Rose Hill. Have William team 11 go down and patrol that back and forth. It's going to be a Hispanic male, heavy set, black t-shirt with,

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1: Air 5-4, you were digital. You guys, you have her to pay and to release it?
2: William 65257, I'm over here at Skinner and at Cypress Road here. You want to head that way as well?
0: It's clear.
3: Yeah, 1-2. What was that last known location?
0: 130, we're under control. 1 detain. Anybody down, come to us.
1: That's clear. 1 detain, 1519. All units in route to Ever 5-4. Edward 30 or Ever 5-4, I need injuries.
3: 6, I was in the middle of talking to multiple different people. Is that you or not?
1: Clear.
4: Okay, no injuries. Do they still need additional units?
1: Air 30 or Air 54, do you need additional units still?
5: Air 54, no, we need more units.
3: And I wanted to, we're going to start heading toward Kings Lake. Was there a confirmed sighting over here?
1: Clear, all units not on scene.
4: I'm 252.
1: Clear, all units not on scene, show yourself. And all units channels released, resume normal traffic, 1519.
0: 27102 negative. It was advised by William 80 that suspect went that way, and that was confirmed by the SO. It's going to be Hispanic male, heavy set, black team.
6: 1215, Wolferton.
1: Edward 16, North 63 checking.
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6: Hometown Townville, 2627 South Cherry Street, apartment 118. Reporting has been neighbor to that apartment. It is a female inside, is wheelchair bound and yelling for help.
1: Town driver.
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0: Town 23, I'm secure.
1: Town 23, clear.
2: Wait, sir, so I'm over in Cream Lake, so I'm checking her.
1: No, it's clear. Edward.
0: Way 21,
2: send me that meet the citizen. Excuse me, West 21, 1640 West Road.
11: Florida, did you say Landed Region or Landed Hooks?
6: 102, that's received. Correction 112 received.
2: Thanks. Cross
1: here. Alright, have you out, Matt? 2275 Highland Bluff on Operty Loss, 563 at 1521.
3: Error 34, you can put me on 10 primary disregard the units.
1: Error 34, you're clear. Error 16, you're back in.
2: Oh, that was clear.
10: Frank 22 on control.
7: Sorry, 2625 on email.
6: That's clear. Sorry, John, he's back my call and showed me all the traffic.
2: John, go ahead.
6: 11,400 block, the Fall Road, Texas 8.
8: Yeah, Charles, right, step on that.
1: That's clear. Charles 35, Charles 39, clear to copy.
10: Charles 39, I'm counting.
1: Clear, 2603 Lower Valley on juvenile disturbance, juveniles on dirt bikes, reference 33 at 1522.
3: Alright, and 102, so from the location where we started off, we have searched north. We've come south over here in these neighborhoods, even toward Queens Lake, and all the way over here toward Cypress Rose Hill. Right now we're getting a negative find. Is there any other specific places y'all like us to just...
12: 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We're good for right now. We're going to go ahead and call it. If we get any other sightings or anything, we'll give you a call.
3: 10-4, sir. We're going to go back in service.
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1: William 46, checking.
9: Edward 16.
1: Edward 16.
9: My computer won't cat. You can show me out on an unknown med at 120. Could you roll EMS for a 30 to 35-year-old male? Clenches and breathing appears to be under the influence of some type of drug.
1: That's right.
5: Hey, Edward 16, he's been walking in and out of traffic, almost getting hit.
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1: Harry 22, you're clear.

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1: Okay.
2: 35. All units on this perimeter can break the perimeter. 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We have a little debriefing here. 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
1: 4 William, 4 6 checking.
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5: Air 11, clear, sure, route me to citizen on 96 road bypass east.
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6: 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PPD is on board, I'll be following.
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1: 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West MI 5, minor accident. 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
1: 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William 5-2.
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11: William 5-2, go ahead.
1: 42015,
8: 015, checking. 41 XG20.
1: Out of
8: control,
1: thanks. Clear. Go clear. William 149, I'm showing interest in a minor accident, 17500 Telge. Urban 59,
12: 1527. William 14, showing
8: UD.
12: 751, traffic.
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8: Good.
1: William 77.
12: 30. David Paul Sam 8930 Black Nissan Rogue.
7: Clear.
1: William 77. William 77. I'm going to show you now to the theft business at Houston Premium Outlets 29300 Northwest Freeway at the Children's Place for a theft that occurred at 1408-392-1527.
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4: 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He knows, okay, we're going to see about getting back up.
15: Can I get a record to my location? I'll be on the Hardy southbound in Boone, right-hand shoulder.
14: Adams 10, checking.
1: Search record, search records, need first record southbound at Greens Road, need first record, Hardy southbound, Greens Road.
14: That's clear.
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16: 42 Frank 20, we're going to have an egress air route to Kingwood Hospital, beginning minus 370.
5: 1529, that's going to Frank 20.
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1: That's clear. Henry 13, pound 14, over 16, checking.
5: 1268.
3: Henry 13, under control.
1: Okay.

0: Zebra 15, other 10 in my back seat. Can I get first record?
1: Zero 15, that's clear. 1531, one male detained. The first record 2625, all email. First record, all email near Deer Grove.
2: Nice. Thank you for that.

0: Speaker hold of 17303 Kirkendall. Supervisor clear on the hold of.
1: That was running under pressure.
2: Okay.
3: Stands now clear.
2: Arrow 16, you can reroute me to that.
0: Staff clears at the Beginner's World Learning Academy from the keypad, available unit to back.
4: 12-16, fire EMS, hold that.
2: Last unit, go ahead.
5: Everybody, show me around. Can you see my message, please?
6: 441, can you get EMS en route for approximately 40-year-old male who's falling around here?
2: Casey, are you bleeding?

0: Yeah, this is in the control.
1: Clear.
2: 34 to disturbance other 22618. Aldine Westfield, see reference of black male wearing all black clothing. Came into location to take merchandise. Was able to merchandise from the move, but now refusing to leave. No weapons. Reference 223 at 1533.
3: 41
4: out of 17.
1: Go ahead.
4: Oh, can you GB one more time, please?
3: I have records move up. Thank you. On Remington there.
1: Records on Remington Park Drive. 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
2: 218, that's clear. Be advised before a black male with no shirt and white pants. Haskell Sophronian Cypress is throwing things around the house and yelling. Additional units at back, John 18.
4: What's it, Dane?
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2: Attention, Roger Records. Need a record at Hardy Southbound at Greens Road.
1: 2146, reference 883. I'm clear enough.
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6: John, that's clear.
2: 2146, clear. So meet the citizen, Bay 3 at 54.
4: 149, send me call 257.
2: 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So child custody dispute, 14515, Cypress Drive. 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
4: Go ahead. 35, marking security clearance.
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1: 42,
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2: 45, John 11, traffic.
1: Go ahead.
2: Henry 22, checking.
1: I'll be out of checking. 140.
2: Thank you. How's the traffic on 11?
4: 33, I'm over.
0: No, 15, 34.
5: It's going to be a 603 West Main. 603 West Main. Report is going to be in room 210. Claims there was a male that was in a room. They were arguing and he had been refusing to leave. She let contact from an officer. Male did already leave the property.
0: Harry, 22 under control.
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8: 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July 18th, 1939, Latino.
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9: all units on 2, all units on 2 is returned back to dispatch. All units on 2 should be back on dispatch 1. Dispatch is no longer monitoring at 1536.
2: I'm going to want to go mailing custody and roster speed begin at 467.
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4: 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Starting mileage.
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2: Good. 54, me around the JTC. One female in custody. Starting mileage 815.
8: That subject is slipping from the bathroom. She's okay. She refused EMS. She was back in a wheelchair. She's showing me back in information.
2: In custody in transit 1537.
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0: claims to ID is supposed to expire in 2027. Currently showing 5 in front of this AC 303 code of one, which is such a, I mean, it is advised with one to confirm.
1: Yes, sir.
2: William 90 clear, show your route to the death. 29300 Northwest Freeway. It's going to be a reference to the children's place that occurred at 1408, reference 392 at 1539.
1: Henry Fox.
2: Henry 52. Boy 45, call hella traffic.
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2: Henry 52, that's clear as a minor accident. Timber Forest, Will Clayton. Two vehicles, gray Toyota Camry and gray Jeep Cherokee. They pulled off to the side of the road. Reference 382, 1539.
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4: Show me at the intersection of Ammon, North Houston, and Bellway 8 on a minor crash. The intersection is going to be shut down facing southbound from Bellway, North Houston. Can you send another unit reference traffic control?
2: I need an additional unit with Charles 74 at Bellway, North Houston, and South Houston Parkway for traffic control. North Sound.
5: Traffic control, you send it.
4: Charles 74, also be advised, EMS is not needed. 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
1: We're off between 446 traffic. 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Can you show myself and Robert 13 are off stage 1?
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2: Mode 257 for indecent exposure. 6875, State Highway 6 North.
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0: Yes, sir.
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2: That's clear.
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2: Last unit, revise your numbers. 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
7: Welcome to the segment call and show me anything about on that list instrument. 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
0: Sure, I'll be on East Texas Freeway.
2: That's clear. William 46, showing you back in.
1: 134, that's it.
2: Go ahead. Bullet 84, go ahead.
5: 144. No, he'll be conscious. He's just highly intoxicated.
8: Send me that indecent exposure on State Highway 6 North, please.
2: That's clear. Sending you the indecent exposure.
4: No more wreckers.
1: 350 left.
2: Charles 74, you were clear. No more records needed. Bama North and North Sam, no more records. 011.
0: 71, you advise how many warrants to us?
9: That was 16. You can show ESD, Fox 426, on scene, transport 1 to Houston, Houston Northwest. You can clear me RTO.
8: I just like computer. Can you show me out on traffic? 249, Cypresswood, Neon Texas plate, X-ray John 09446.
2: That's
4: Charles 25.
2: Charles 25.
4: Charles 25, reference 354.
0: What's up, 51? I've got 5 total, 1 KPS.
2: Charles 25, you're clear. It's a family disturbance. 13110, Kirkendall, number 501 at the Vanderbilt Department. See the reportee. See Florida disturbance, other 11,275 Jones Road. Rising up his daughter, black female. Red shorts, being verbally aggressive towards the reportee, refusing to leave. What location is your daughter's possibly intoxicated? 354 at 1543.
1: 149. 412, hold the traffic.
2: Hold the traffic, you boys need to traffic only. Stand by
1: 149, reference, we need to pick it up.
2: That's been called in reference number 349. Units and rights on the 2 on the Wharton Landing Drive location.
1: No. 149, you probably have to call him on the phone, so.
2: We have that. That's clear.
10: Have a fun, too. I'm not going to need any records on you.
2: Henry 52, you were clear. No records before. No claim, no records.
5: Was there scene traffic?
2: 227.
11: Go ahead.
2: Holy.
1: Edward 37.
2: East side Warrington assault.
11: Go ahead.
1: Yes, ma'am. Can you send me reference 464? I'm clear on notes.
11: Sir.
5: 5484.
2: Edward 16, assault 2415, Gibbs Bend Court.

0: suspect that assaulted the Rooney. It occurred off Gibson Court approximately 20 minutes ago. Light-skinned subject with orange-colored hair, tan muscle shirt, and black leggings. They refused EMS 529 at 1545.
1: Go ahead and give that meet the citizen to Sam 15. He's aware.
0: That's clear. Sam 15 showing you en route. Meet the citizen 34.
2: Go ahead.
1: Do you want EMS to move it?
2: Yes.
1: That's clear.
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5: Can you check this call to a meet the citizen?
0: That's clear. 246 checking.
1: Henry 83. Can you hold me out of service en route to Henry Grove DMC?
6: 484 Keith, condition of symptoms. Thanks.
0: That's clear. Okay. 116.
5: Hey, 16, you can clear my last call, RTO.
0: That's clear. We're getting a second call for a disturbance at 2446. Report is advising of three black males throwing things at their house.

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1: Delta 22, can you send me a message?
2: William 46, you were clear. It's a minor accident. Entering Cypress.
0: Yes, that's clear.
2: In Cypress Garden.
3: Houston, Town 319.
2: Vehicle crash on Spring Cypress and direction of travel. Second vehicle involved is black Mercedes sedan and a GMC 530 at 1548.
3: Disregard, that's 29 on that vehicle.
4: And I don't think it's stolen anymore. It's not FBI, CCIC. It may have been recovered already.
2: North Central Dowdell. Drug possession.
4: 319, I'm not out with it. You can disregard.
3: 319.
2: Tom 14, clear.
5: Boy 22.
2: Boy 22.
5: Is there a Mary unit available?
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6: Well, 5 is from the devil.
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2: Report you saw a juvenile get out of the vehicle, blue Nissan Altima,
9: 619-1549. Hey, boy, Farzal, you see my D, 7407, Oakland Woods.
7: My body came to sing, so
2: that's clear. 5, checking.
10: Adam, 31.
9: Adam 31.
7: Air 75, we're in a truck.
3: Yes, I see the same traffic.
10: Yes. 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
8: Go ahead.
2: Edward 55, checking.
3: 500 Greens Road on the go, Monte Carlo, Texas Tag, David Boy 3, Young 789.
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3: That's clear.
11: 55, you bump.
2: 155, that's clear, checking on you.
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5: 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Tom Airfall.
8: Still clear.
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4: Yeah, 37. 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
11: Henry 13.
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2: Henry 13.
5: Yes, sir. Someone in custody, send me a route to what place?
11: You can send me reference 70.
2: No traffic.
9: 1551 in custody.
2: Henry 13, that's clear. It's a minor accident. 7011 Foxhurst Lane.
3: For Haven Lane, on Texas license plate, Robert King, 3722.
2: William 46, we're getting a second call, same accident, we'll link it.
7: 42.
3: 45, Edward 22.
9: Unit 42, go ahead.
2: Edward 22, go ahead. 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
2: Henry 44, checking. 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
7: Unit 44, 40. 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
9: 42, Frank 30.
2: Okay.
12: 7230. Arrived to the destination, any mileage 382.
13: 420, 3532.
14: 45, Frank 24. Houston, did 422 get a 12 unit? That's clear. I'll be on my en route over that way as soon as I get finished here.
2: North Central Meadow Hill, family disturbance.
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13: I'm at one for information call, clear away.
2: Number 5311, the report is.
11: 421, you can coming clear.
13: Listen, when that's clear.
2: X is taking items from the residence, trying to leave with her belongings. It's a black male, 22 years old, driving a Chevy Impala, 725 at 1553.
13: 1046, I'm going to need one record.
4: William 12 back in, no contact.
2: Clear. William 46 has clear attention records. Need first record, Spring Cypress.
11: It was Edward 21. Asking for that information, though.
13: Edward 21, that's clear.
2: And Cypress Garden Drive, need first record, Spring Cypress and Cypress Garden. Edward 16, Edward 30, Edward 34 checking.
11: Edward 34, one in control.
2: That's clear.
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2: 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The report is receiving threats and harassment from someone online. 786 at 1554, 262.
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8: Clear to detain, 1554, available female unit, check out with X-ray 14 on 45.
14: Edward 75.
2: Edward 75.
14: If you want to redirect me, I'll pick up reference 745.
11: 1216.
15: 41-75.
2: Go on.
15: I'm clear on the comments on reference 865, which is close to reporting.
2: Suspicious 10, 1846, Jara Court. See the reportee, Hispanic male, knocking at the reportee's door.
12: Coming right to 5451, that male on board, beginning melody.
8: That's clear.
2: The reportee is armed with a handgun, refusing to state if the subject walked away.
11: Where's the gang?
12: 34115.
2: Correction, the reportee stated that the male just walked away from the residence. Still requesting contact. 745-1556.
15: 18, 19,
12: 42 Frank 24, Frank 24 checking.
13: 42 Frank 24, under control.
11: 1216, trading right 5451, one mile on board, 1556. Anything goes to traffic.
12: Okay.
15: Trading 19, clear back up.
11: Clear.
15: 751.
13: 45140, you can show me under control, please.
2: That's clear.
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11: 41-13-5.
14: Boy 32. Somebody meet the citizen on strong.
5: Hello, 1960. Right in the fourth. Texas Tim Tag with Tom Mary Paul. 81 Frank Young Paul.
12: That's good.
8: That's clear. 46, number right.
18: Morning, Cal State 1557.
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1: Is the call clear out?
2: Hello. Air 20, that's clear.
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2: I'm at 102 Far Minor, State Highway 6 North in Little York.
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0: 43, units on Little Chris Road, checking.
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6: 911. 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
1: Charles 43, that's clear. It's criminal mischief and 15 Champion Drive. See the reportee and the black Mitsubishi Outlander advising someone through a metal object at the reportee's vehicle. 880-1603.
2: Sam 25, OD.
1: 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Paul 41, checking.
10: 45-20, can you send me reference 702?
1: Atascocita Walden, welfare check. And Eastside Inverness Forest, holding possible overdose.
5: 44.
1: Henry 44.
5: Ethan Walden.
1: Henry 44, that's clear. The welfare check, 1835 Tim Forrest. Press number 842 at 1604. You clear on all the notes?
5: Hey, where's 21? Hey, where's 21? Can you say roof in 974?
1: Clear. It's possible overdose. 17444 Carl, the Spring Park and Ride.
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1: Male having a seizure, possibly ODing. They were transferred to ESD 11. Male is currently awake and breathe. 974-1604.
5: 144, drop north 41, case number.
1: That's clear.
5: I'll say 915.
1: That's clear. Send information only, 915-1605. 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
11: 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Offer notes 9.
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0: Okay. William 22, clear. Route 84, checking.
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4: East RBC, local arm 13, do we got our John F. Kennedy Boulevard?
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6: Okay. Unit 11 back.
0: 1608, 013.
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0: Yes. 45 boys 46 checking.
3: 46-010, I just shot myself out of my check. Vehicle's on the slip.
0: Yes. Settler. Checking.

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0: 42, Edward 11, send me the disturbance on Timber Force.
1: Edward 11.
2: Edward, just any traffic.
1: So with staff, no weapons seen, head leasing office.
2: Yeah, Rush Creek and 45 Gray Key, X-ray John, stay on 1237.
3: Okay.
1: And you need a back over 11 disturbance on Timber Forest, big one.
3: Jimmy Hoodlet for telephone harassment, 619, Wilbon Woodley.
4: 42, Edward 17.
1: Harrison.
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1: Harrison.
3: There.

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2: Edward 75.
1: Very well, speed route.
2: That's clear. It's a minor accident. 2119 FM 20. Two vehicle accident. They refused EMS. Red Chevy Silverado and a black Volkswagen sedan near the HEB gas station. Reference number 84 is 10.
3: Over 54.
2: Edward 54.
3: Edward 54. You're showing me ITC and the mileage 835.
2: That's clear. 16-10. Last unit, re-advise your unit number with EMS on scene.
4: 15 meets the citizen, 1655 Bluebell Road.
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0: Edward 10, we're under control. 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
1: 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We have a available for search.
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1: 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Looking at first record.
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3: Hey, Dia, shut this down so we can back up and go into this parking lot, please.

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2: That's clear. That's clear.
3: Yes, ma'am. Can you change my call to Meetus? And I'll be doing a computer restart.
2: Okay.
4: Unit 34 under control. 34,
2: you were clear. Unit
4: semi. Alrighty.
2: Stand by. Well,

0: 384, you were clear of the disturbance. Reference 229 at 1620. Are you clear on the notes? We're going to attempt to call back to confirm the location.
1: To Houston Methodist.
0: That's clear. Me, did you have traffic?
1: Medical evaluation and EDO.
0: That's clear.
2: All right. Negative.
0: That's
3: you can see Charles 11 and show Charles 86 and run, so that meets the citizen.
2: All right.
1: John 18, I'll be taking him.
0: That's clear. Charles 86.
1: Charles 86, go ahead.
0: Showing you en route, meet the citizen, 14555 Wunderlich, number 3111. The reportee is advising.
4: Standing there, Red Call. I'm under control. That's clear.
3: Yes.
0: A false allegation against her boyfriend. They're requesting contact. Take us to the call slip, 304-1621, Nor 18.
2: Sorry, can you confirm reference 341?
0: Nor 18, that's clear. Owens Creek Lane and Bridgestone Lane, reference number 341 at 1621. You clear on the notes?
5: Edward 37 checking.
4: They're going to be in the area of 929 East Main, 929 East Main. Reportee advised that a lady is accusing him of hitting her vehicle with an object from his vehicle. They're going to be pulled off on the side of the road into white Ford F-150 and a black Range Rover.
3: 165.
0: Charles 73, you were clear. No more records needed on Champions Park Drive. 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
2: Tagma 26, domestic prevention.
3: What's up? Are you confirming that for SGI on both sides of Houston Parkway?
4: What's up? Let's go.
5: Tagma 25-126, please.
2: Henry 25 clear, domestic prevention, 8114 Old Maple Lane. Reportees trying to pick up their grandmother from this location, requesting a unit to be present, waiting on scene in a white Ford, 450-1624.
6: Edward 37, can you update the apartments 1131?
1: Yes, sir.
2: Charles 72 checking. That's clear. Two 57 units on Huffmeister checking.
1: That's clear.
2: King 12 checking.
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0: Hold on. 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
3: 42, Edward 17.
2: That's clear. Charles 25.
1: Number 17. Yeah. Charles 11. Kirkland CB unit send it.
3: 3, you can show the enemy on scene.
1: That's clear. Enemy on scene 16, 26.

0: Charles and Love, clear to the disturbance, 1326 Newsom Glen Drive. Reporting's going to be waiting outside for units, advising that their father was arguing, threatening to kick the reportee out of the home. It's a 60 black male, green shirt and gray pants, no weapons and talks or mental health issues, 446 at 1626. King 10 checking.
1: King 10, I'm sure.
0: King 10 clear.
2: 41 Frank 22.
0: NOR 81, units on the Grand Parkway checking.
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0: 251 clear.
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1: Okay. Charles 43 checking.
2: Yeah, Roland Creek and 1960 on Texas plate, Paul San Victor 7787.
1: 209 checking.
3: Edward.
0: Edward 16.
1: Edward 16.
4: 2432.
0: You can show me with one in custody. I'll be on route to JPC. Maybe mileage when ready.
1: Clear in custody 1628. Go with your mileage.
5: 432.
4: Yeah, my report is set off, please.
1: Yeah.
3: 710-710.
1: That's clear.
3: 1628. Beacon 9268
1: in
3: Imperial Valley.
1: William 22 checking. 209 clear.
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0: Norna.
10: I'm clear on that. You should want to confirm.
1: That's clear. Did you want to confirm?
10: It's clear.
1: That's clear.
9: Message 22 for theft other, 1725 Worthing Boulevard.
1: NOR 9.
2: NOR 93578, current comments.
1: NOR 9, that's clear. It's a local law 10 Polo Grounds Court, reference number 578 at CME. Edward 65 checking.
0: Edward 65 in control.
1: That's clear.
11: Edward 17, body cars on 3 houses.
1: William 22 checking.
5: Number 17, 16, 31, body car on scene.
0: William 22, I'm secure.
1: Yes.
12: 422, clear information, OD.
13: Oh, Sam, so show me out at Sam Luke's Vintage.
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13: Sam Luke's Vintage.
3: Yes. Beaver in progress. Someone standing on the last ledge, 45 in Cypress Woods. Supervisor, clear on the in progress.
4: Same thing, clear.
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5: 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Anyone welfare check 819 Porsche Drive.
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1: 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Zachary, a mess in route.
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1: Reporty's daughter is cutting herself with a blade. Reporty's in a blue Lincoln. Theater.
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1: Female's refusing to give the reportee the blade, was cutting her shoulder.
18: I gave up over anything and gave you one again.
19: Clear. That's the other one's going to be 4430-9143. First name is Jamie.
1: Okay.
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19: 42, Frank 24, can you send me that property?
5: 24.
19: The last property call?
5: 924.
1: 124.
5: 24, I'm good.
20: Yes, ma'am. I'm going to have two males on board. We're going to be moving off to the Shell gas station at Veterans, beginning mile at 566.
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3: 432, that's good.
1: Are you at the store? Or parked by the store? Where exactly is it? I'm back in front of the store.
4: Under control, thank you.
3: That's clear.
0: They're advising they're parked facing the Chick-fil-A behind the mattress firm. They're advising reporting to honk the horn. Reporting is going to be in a blue Lincoln Aviator.
2: Henry 52.
0: And Charles 39, you're clear. Do not disturbance. 2824 Spurs Row at the Golden Chicks. They're reporting in reference to a group of kids in location smoking weed in the men's bathroom. About 6 juveniles refusing to leave. Reference 709-1635, Henry 52.
3: 45 Adam 33, making a traffic stop.
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0: 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And William 90, reports advising female cells to raise their blade in her hands.
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3: Adam 21, show you OD.
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3: 413.
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3: That's good.
0: That's all units. 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
3: William 9 is secure. 41 Boy 21.
1: Go ahead.
4: You can change to a traffic hazard. Everybody's idle. I'm go record for a vehicle ran out of gas.
3: 140, I'm clear on air traffic. Keep me in route. You can disregard our units.
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0: 88 seen Wilford Tech. 246 is clear. Poser is only a friend, 657-1635. Charles 73, Henry 29, Henry 25, checking.
1: When?
2: Charles 73, I'm on control. You can change my nature to 1 service.
3: 42014, show me out. 315.
4: 424, ending mileage. 567-567.
5: 014, that's clear. 1639.
0: They're going to be near the hospital, 605 Holder Reef Boulevard. They started at the ER, but they're now going to be in front of 13406 Medical Complex. It's for a white male wearing a tan jacket, white-black shirt, pants, and black and blue gold shoes. Reporting is trying to get him into the hospital for mental health help.
6: Nori 18, 119, checking.
7: 1216, I'm in the area. You can put my numbers on that one.
6: 192, that's clear. Unit 34, Charles 489, William 65, checking.
8: Pay for disturbance, 18946, Candlelight Crescent.
6: That's clear. Henry 25, checking.
1: William 65.
6: Henry 35.
9: Hey, got a bias. Give me reference 820.
8: Go ahead.
6: Unit disturbance on Candlelight. Henry 35, that's suspicious person, 8114 Stone Trail. Send in service for 2 black males, possibly breaking into an abandoned home. Rising 1 male is going to be wearing a white shirt, unknown clothing, description for the second.
8: That's clear. Report is advising that the neighbor is causing a disturbance at the location. Verbal only, available unit to that.
6: Another information reference, 820-1640.
5: B-Point Minor, Esco, Woodland Hills, and Greens Road.
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5: B-Point, that's the other 3225 East 7, 1960.
11: Before Terror Sector Red 28, 6, 1, 6, 1, 4, 3, 1.

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1: Is there a traffic hazard? Me too.
2: 50 Tom 10.
1: Was there a disturbance out there? I'm at 358 for follow up. William 77.
2: Tom 10, sir.
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4: Go ahead.
3: To a shoplifter. Kirkendall and Cypress Hill on Texas plate, William Mary, William 2927.
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2: 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We have Sci-Fi EMS on scene, Fox 7. 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
3: I have the suspect back on board and route to JPC 51. It's already been confirmed.
1: Area 21, Charles Town.
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1: John 81, that's clear. Charles Town, clear. Charles 54, clear. Copy. Greenwood.
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1: That's good. 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

0: Yes, ma'am. You can show me on my mental health call at 28754 Northridge Freeway. Juvenile is being transported by EMS. They'll be going to Memorial Hermann, Cypress.
1: Henry 35.
2: That's clear.
3: Henry 35.
1: Henry 35. Can I get in my unit? I'm under control.
4: 446 short, Rob, Indy Lounge, 592.
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5: 136, send it.
3: 136 is clear. Disturbance weather, 22102 Diane Drive. It's an open line disturbance. Reporter was talking about fighting at their party. Was screaming at other people and cursing. Reference 927-1647. District unit to bring off.
6: Bring to 9 traffic.
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3: 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That's clear.
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7: Okay. There were those in traffic.
3: Go ahead.
7: Texas 10 Tag, Tom, Mary, Paul, 5. David Lincoln Victor, I'm going to be at Grease Crossing and Fauber.
8: 42 voice reserve traffic.
3: That's clear.
4: Gina, turn myself on traffic.
3: That's clear. Not clear, 1648.
8: Texas Tag King, David King, 0366. Going to be at Hartwick at Homestead.
5: That's clear.
3: Charles 35.
5: Four 33, good.
9: 434 traffic.
5: 434, good.
9: I'm sitting on Hartwick on Texas Tag, Mary David Frank, 0812.
10: Minor Imperial Valley, 1960.
3: That's clear.
5: That's clear.
4: 910.
5: Good.
0: Assuming that minor accident on Southern Houston Parkway.
3: Nora 3, Nora 9, checking.
0: Nora 9, running control.
3: That's clear. Charles 35. Charles 35, turn your route to disturbance, Heather, 1373, current the specs. So see reporting reference to blackmail, wearing all black, and to the store refusing to leave, saying that security currently has them obtained on the ground.
11: And we're 15, the reporting of a gate code.
3: Yelling could be heard in the background.
2: Check.
3: No weapons at this time. Security is under control. Reference 1950.
4: 165. You can go ahead and confirm. We're going to have new charges.
2: 9265.
3: 165, that's clear.
9: Send this call to assault family and show us en route to the DA to follow to me.
2: That's clear.
3: A reference to a vehicle accident, red Mercedes versus a red Nissan. Reports advising that she has a firearm and will shoot the female if you want. The vehicle reported was with the female, saying that she will need an ambulance when she's done with her. And reporting disconnected. William 77, okay.

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0: 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A4S vehicle blocking a moving lane of traffic, 23600 North Fruit, Advisor clear, only in progress.
3: Houston, 2-6.
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0: South Clear Record, need a record. 23600 North Freeway, need a record. 23600 North Freeway, southbound main lane for a red Chevy Traverse.
8: South Clear, 1652.
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9: 45, over 22.
8: Over 22.
0: That's clear. Need first record, Kirkendall, first record, Westridge and Kirkendall.
5: I apologize. We had two records right here. No more records.
0: Charles. 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
8: Charles 60.
2: Meatwater minor accident, 7064 East F in 1960.
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8: Charles 60, can you clear me to the UH number with Charles 35?
0: Henry 62, checking.
10: 2-6-9, Houston.
2: That male's going with his family. They're going to transport him over to the ER at HCA. You can show me that information.
0: 09.
10: 10-41.
0: 41 received.
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5: 4-5-5-2-4, you gotta send me that.
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8: 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East side, 26.
11: North
8: 100.
11: Yeah, hold me at station, pal.
8: That's okay.
11: Hey, anything to send it?
2: 42, boy 30, boy 30, checking.
8: Harry 22 is clear. 8514 Old Maple Lane. It's to your reporting reference to female and all agents.
2: 42-130, I'm license.
8: License. Westfield. Left time a few minutes ago.
0: Need first worker 7630 Way Forest.
8: The report is going to be waiting at the location reference, 99-1654.
4: Thanks, Ray 14. No more records. One more thing.
8: William 77, William Lee checking.
0: No more records in New Forest, 1-10, 1654.
8: Charles,
4: I'm going
8: to be on
4: the phone.
8: That's okay.
4: 2-5.
8: Charles.
4: Charles
8: 5-4. Charles
4: 5-4. 2-5. I'm still at the same address on the cup check real quick.
8: Charles 2-5, that's clear.
11: 054, do you have decryption on your vehicle?
8: Negative. They're calling in reference to multiple different vehicles.
11: Last second. 054, I don't see any vehicle at this location.
8: That's clear.

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0: William 5-2. William 5-2 is clear. Arson fire, 14718, Cedar Point Drive.
1: That's clear.
0: FD's on the scene requesting by and reference an active fire. 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
0: Clear.
3: 400.
0: Charles 3-5, re-advise, you didn't get out clear.
3: I don't know everything.
0: That's clear. One detained, so you know. And under 24, you have 5 minutes. Is in traffic. Air 6-5, checking.
1: 20 minutes back, over 10.
3: Tower 13 traffic.
4: 42, white door 0 traffic.
0: That's clear.
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5: 45, Frank 20, we're on the Chickamau area.
1: That's clear.
3: That's attack, Tom, same 095, we'll be at 1222, Fopper.
0: That's clear.
4: Somebody Texas tag, Todd, George, Nora, 9334, I'm going to be at Homestead in New York.
0: For 14,
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0: 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That's okay.

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0: That's clear, 98.
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4: 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Four trip, Marie Toyota. 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
5: 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That's clear, Shane.
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2: That's clear.

0: D'accord.
1: Okay. Charles 103 Crawford, no 29.
2: Boy 30, boy 30
3: Kevin.
0: 119 checking.
2: 42 boy 30
3: It's clear.
2: 119, I'm still in route.
1: Okay.
0: 325, you can send it.
2: I'm under control. Everything, go ahead. Can you see my Oscar?
4: Okay, Sam Henry, 6202, I'll be at 1222, Barbara.
0: 149. What are the notes on the original call for reference 663?
1: There's not the exact note that we have. I'm going to message 40 Mary 23.
3: B-Boy minor accident, Woodland Hills at Greens Road.
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0: Over 11, can you change this call I'm on to a follow-up?
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0: 41 and
1: 2 5. Hey, go ahead.
0: I'm gonna do a callback and see what business.
1: Oscar.
2: Unit 255. Sir OD.
3: Okay.
0: 42 boy 32 boy 37.
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0: 136. 26. Fire's on scene. Let Spring NYPD know that we have Diane Drive blocked off for the bus to come to go around.
1: What for?
0: Buffer. Henry 44.
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0: That's fair. 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
0: 209, that's okay. 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
0: That's
5: good. That's good, 15. Same resident, mental health, and 3845-1960 old West. Send me a reference to a 53-year-old male who's having pain and wanting to kill himself. That's going to be in the treatment room. We were back to 13's cross night.
0: Unit 37.
5: Unit 34, under control, extended. Thank you.
0: 34, that's clear. Charles 60.
6: Edward 16, I'd like to clear my call backer.
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0: 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William 89, 124, checking.
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5: 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X-ray Sam Lincoln 3103. I'll be at 1146 Barbara.
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3: 515 Helen Lane, 31515 Helen Lane, interior motion that's gone off twice.
7: Thank you. 41 Frank T9.
3: 24. Can I get first pressure? We're going to be eastbound right after the Aldine West Silvic. Go ahead.
7: Can you show me a route to Cypress Wood Jail? Starting mileage is going to be 940, 1 mil aboard.
3: 1-4, that's clear. MC 13.
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3: Clear, 7-2-3. That's Becker, since you're near Becker. North End Houston Parkway, eastbound after the Aldine West Field exit, need a record.
9: 124 to the two records that just pulled up, 10-8.

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2: 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Super Glad Ferrari fuels on Smith Road. More 32 is around 2.
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0: 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Area 62, Charles 72 checking.
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0: X-ray 2, Paul, that can be a route. No, sir. No,
8: sir. Was I a suspicious person, Fairfield? X-ray 13, you show me a
0: route today.
1: No, sir. Y'all go north.
0: No, sir, they've been reported.
5: Hey, David, 211, Stewart, 29.
0: Okay. Local alarm reference, 537-1720. North Central, no medical emergency, 119.
3: 149. Send William 22 to call 340. He's been holding longer.
0: That's fair. William 22, routing it to meet the officer with SM. Reference 340-1721.
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0: William 77.

0: William 77, that's clear. Person, 16403, Diamond Lane. So then there is for a male subject that kept checking the residence door and ringing the doorbell. So a black male wearing a gray shirt, blue pants, and boots. Reference 601-1721.
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3: 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For District 1?
4: I'll see if we have one.
0: That's clear.
5: 2-3-0-1 Garcia, no 29.
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4: 3, 1 is subject at warrant.
2: 4-6. East Ed Freeway in Hopper, Boy Tom Victor, 9-3.
6: Okay, I'll look at it.
3: That's clear.
4: That's clear.
1: 10-3-7.
2: Yeah, 2-4-6. Let's go ahead and make William 4-6 on this and show William 5-2 en route.
6: Okay, where y'all want to stay?
1: Go ahead, anyone. Go ahead with traffic.
7: Tom 23.
5: 2-3-0-1, it's showing to have a communication impediment for the registered owner.
8: 15-531 West New York, on Texas. Tom, boy, Tom, 6212. It's going to be a red Hyundai. Sit down.
1: That's clear.
0: That's clear.
8: William.
0: William, meeting.
7: 149, let's have a bar, William 65, for call 537.
8: William, may be advised that three subjects we have detained has been transferred to HPD custody.

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1: /144, that's clear. So 5/17/23.
0: Palm 23.
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1: Enough.
2: 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Go
4: 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On 677, you can dupe it to NAR 104.
1: That's clear. William 90.
2: William 90. FO came over here and took this call. Could you turn it to meet the officer?
1: That's clear.
5: Over 22. Give me reference 977.
3: Two over.
2: Most concerns in my eye time 74960 Z's. Similar to Silver Kia Forte versus Red Silver Camaro.
1: 203.
2: Vehicle is moving to the parking lot of Resident Care.
3: Can you do Palm 23's call to mine? I can confirm it, please.

0: 45 Franklin 4 stack. That's Shoplifter for all me. And then you can clear that alarm. Melissa can't come up. Clear them on numbers.
1: That's clear.
2: Boy 34, boy 32, boy 31 checking.
3: Boy 34, come to the location. We're at the gate.
2: Alright, so when do you pick up a location? Only seeing my pickup. Location?
4: Yeah, 24.
1: 246, 140 under control. That's clear.
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1: Clear.
2: All right, so 677.
1: 124, stand by. William 22.
4: William 22, I was correct.
1: Not clear. 537, 1726, 124.
7: 24, I was just making sure y'all were putting us back on that call, y'all better to call.

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3: 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Heading mileage 946.
1: 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Clear, 1727.
2: Yes, ma'am. You know me at a DJ Park, and I'll be on the UTV for the remainder of the shift.

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0: 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And I'm going to be going to room 116.
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1: 50 pound 10, 50 pound 10, checking.
2: No control.
3: No records needed on 0.6 circle, no records needed. Was that minor accident, Fairfield?
4: Yes. Oh, 60, give you, I'm contract.
3: 181, checking.
5: 181, I'm under control.
3: That's clear.
1: 42.32, units on Smith Road, checking.
3: Sister reported wanting a female removed from the location. Reported wasn't answering any of the call taker's questions.
6: Under control, thank you. 1537.
3: Okay. Reference on 5 and 1728.
7: Good.
3: Vito, suspicious person, mode 106.
6: 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He's coming back in. False.
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3: Charles 96.
2: Charles 96, I'm having computer issues. Put me on it. Can you advise the address?
3: That's good. It's going to be 14555 Wunderlich Drive, apartment 3111.
0: Over there, is in traffic.
2: Henry 29.
3: Henry 29.
0: X-ray, doors Lincoln 7017, I'll be at Fallbrook.
2: Henry 29, I'll be arriving at station 2, and the mileage is 4404, and also show Henry 12 out of service with me.
3: Over 15, roadway clear.
1: 1729, roadway clear.
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2: 236.
3: 236.
2: 236, you can sense it. I'm climbing out.
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1: 16, go ahead.

0: the bag.
1: The rest is all shortly. You put it back to the end of my call. End of my number.
2: Adam
3: Houston. Adam 804, go ahead.
4: We advise you unit number, you have background noise.
1: William 77.
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5: Can you drop a case number for me? No need to air it.
4: Henry 52 clear. Henry 35, Henry 83 checking.
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2: He's on his terrorist threat. 11946 Shady Meadow Street, call Spanish.
7: Yeah, 35. Oscar on Williams 70's traffic, but have one of her off and being right to that call until she can clear.
4: That's clear. William 89, William 90.
8: William 99, that's clear. You can clear me CPA and show me around.
4: That's here, minor accident at Bronx, Keneve, and Sienna leave. 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Both parties on scene. 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
0: Texas Tech, Tom Sam Robert 0202. I'll be at 1206 Robert.
2: Texas Tech.
3: Charles 25, be advised, your traffic is not coming in clear. 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

0: 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Can you describe that minor accident on 1960?
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2: Ford 1, you're with us. You can disregard all records.
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0: for 11.
1: Paul, what's up?
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1: Paul, what's up? Can you show me OD?
0: Confirming Paul 15. That's for your OD.

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2: 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Yeah, 246, you can fill those out on.
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4: 1, 252. 252. Charles, sorry, 2, okay. SO, jumping on traffic.
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2: Can you send reference 22, welfare check?
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2: Charles 32, pull me at 2828 Holly Mill Road.
3: Charles 32, please.
4: David 11. Can you change my call to the inside, please? 12-16.
3: That's good.
4: 134. Supplement, OD. Good surprising. My CAD's down. I'm going to be restarting it.
1: 134, clear.

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0: Yes, send me back in service. I'm sending VDEX.
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1: go ahead.
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2: Henry 44.
3: Could you send me a reference number 56 for a note?
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7: Going to be at 14328 Lee Road on a black MDX Acura in the license plate.
2: Henry 44, clear. 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
2: 246 William 22, Nora 55, Charles 84, checking.
3: Henry 115, can you send this reference 128 clear on notes?
5: Yes, sir.
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6: 1-2-0-0.
2: 600 block of Seeker Branch Court on Texas license plate. Nora, Boy, David, 4577. It's going to be a great Volkswagen.
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0: Is there a link reference 100-59? That can be a leader.
1: Mm-hmm.
2: 26 UNI William 22 checking.
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2: 246, that's fair.
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1: 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William 22, Henry 22, checking.
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3: 81
2: King 14. 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
1: 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At this location on the 9th, black 2017 Jeep Renegade, white Dodge Ram on camera. Reference 180 at
2: 1750. 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
1: C4 traffic hazard, Cypress Mark, Houston. I'll have my...
0: Reroute me to the 103 airline. 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
0: 42, boy 33. Boy 33 checking.
3: 1040 showing you OD. William 90 was?
1: Boy 33 on control.
2: 290.
4: Boy 40, I'm under control, thank you. That's clear.
0: Number 10 clear, back in number 22.
3: William 90 clear, suspicious vehicle, Northwest Freeway and Parkway Ridge. Unable to give address, advising that it's the only ATV off of 290 in service in reference to a male who is caretaker of another younger female, advising the male's yelling in the ATV, telling someone, reference 290 at 1754, North Central Bridge Tunnel.
4: Is this me and that
3: 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Okay. 251, checking.
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0: 42 Charles Circuit 3 is. So you can send me that suspicious vehicle, reference 155.
1: Charles 33, answer.
2: Clear.
3: Alrighty.
1: Pinging in the area, should be stolen at HPD. 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
3: Alrighty, concern reference 327.
1: You need to check out Charles 33 for the suspicious vehicle, Rush Drive, East Lansing.
2: That's clear. 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
0: So, pull me on it.
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2: She was locked out of her apartment with no warning. She had a pet medication inside. You know, Sonata.
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0: I'm not myself. I can hear all that. It was a key holder that was at the location, the 13800 Smith Road. Is the incorrect location. Give me a second. I'll get the actual address.
1: That's okay.
2: Charleston 235 checking. Charleston.
0: 235. We're good.
2: 235, quick.
3: Charleston 367.
2: So here, how do your traffic stop?
3: Clear warning.
2: Nine 13 Ella Boulevard, Unit 602.

0: 40, advising the gate is open, advising little sister Hispanic female, last seen wearing black hoodie, unknown colored pants, left the location, morning, advising she left on foot. Reference 367 at
1: 1759.
2: 4037,
3: I'm going to have to threat on Shane, man. 430,
2: that's good.
3: 430. 432.
0: Charles,
3: second.
2: Address is
3: going to be
2: 13, 5335 River Trail
0: 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Number 112,
4: 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Number 112,
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3: Boy 21, you can send me that minor Hardy Spring Meadows, record 670.
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5: Paul 16, go ahead.
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5: That's clear. Be advised it was for a black male in a blue shirt and green pants, kind of at the foodie car, but he's no longer on the location.
4: That's clear. I'll still pick five.
6: Edward 37, Houston reference 263.
5: That's clear.
1: That's clear, boy 71. That's clear, 37.
7: West side supervisor, sir, suspicious person holding one 5.
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7: Suspicious person, 14654 Spring Cypress Road, in service in reference to a gray-haired white female, asking for a jacket, black shirt, and joggers, who just came and jumped into the pool and left.
1: 4014.
11: That's good. 1089 at 1805. Number 14. That's good. That's good.
7: Can you show me a
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11: to
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7: Henry 83. Henry 83.
11: That's
7: good.
11: Can you change this to a disturbance other?
7: Clear. 5, William 90, checking.
1: Criminal.
7: Road, and the domestic permit holding 100.
9: Thank you, Rose.
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1: 41 Edward 15, Edward 16, second.
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1: No.
9: Yeah, 54, clear.
7: Domestic prevent 14335. Ella Boulevard, Unit 1701. She reported in reference to getting her belongings from the location, advising the owner of the apartment is refusing her. Reference 494 at 1806.
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2: Clear.
3: 419.
4: 45, Paul 13.
3: Oh, no.
4: And now it
3: is
4: 221.
3: Confirm you said River 53. No, it's the same amount.
2: 221 at 18 cents.
0: No, 173.4. That's the thing. 18,177. There, Bernie. 440 can start it.
7: 44.
0: 44, that's clear.
2: 10:44.
7: Yeah, so I just rolled up on a accident with Lake Houston Park windows.
2: That's fair. Trump 54.
8: Trump 54, you sent me the accident this round.
2: Charles 54, that's clear. Reference 630 at 1811. Charles 35, Henry 25, unit 252, checking.
7: 252 under control.
2: 252, Chris.
8: Under control.
2: 4 Charles, 3 5.

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2: Charles 35. Show me OF JPC. And then mileage 221.
3: Charles 33, can we do a call back to 040 so we can get an updated location for where the vehicle's being at?
0: Okay.
1: Charles 33, this is there.
0: We're at 18 miles. Charles 35, pull the service dispatch.

0: 140.
1: Charles 49. Go ahead, take us to a minor accident.
2: 41, Sam 18.
1: Delta 4.
2: I'm out on your shoplifter on the winter crossing. Do we have a deputy that can sit with me?
0: Charles 54.
1: Delta 4, I should up to take the car and they handle the roadway already.
0: That's clear.
3: Let me confirm, is somebody to Walmart?
2: Affirmative, Walmart.
0: Pascacita Trail Lakes local alarm.
4: 42 Frank 23, Frank 23 checking.
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4: Okay.
3: Need to be able to deputy check by 41718 at the Walmart at 155 loaded crossing for a shoplifter.
0: Last unit, re-advise.
5: Can't report you. No records are needed. We're going to make it meet the citizen.
3: Every 37, we'll be in route shortly. Oscar.
0: Attention records, no records.

0: 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Highest part.
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0: 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Echo 17, time's gonna be 1815.
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2: Henry Wilma, can you send the fence here and sound the back door? Thanks.
0: Henry Wilma, 5V traffic.
2: Wilma, 5, correction. Can you stack that on the space door?
3: 9-1-2, Bradley.
0: That's good. Check in, watch.
3: Night report to Bradley.
2: Hey,
3: can you check on it here?
2: Yes, yes.

0: William 6-5, Charles 2-7, Nora 6-3, checking.
1: Nora 6-3, under control.
2: William 6-5, secure. One mud. There is a located individual.
3: Here. 1-34, change this call to a traffic hazard. Let's go to 34.

0: Beaver Burglary, 1134, Sultana Springs Court.
1: 4 Charles 27.
2: Charles 27, what's your control?
3: Edward 15, same with a local on range 7.
1: Charles 27, that's clear. Tom 41 checking.
0: Okay, same answer to the local at 18919 range 7. It's going to be a point of entry, back door. 41,
4: Edward 34, 7745.
5: 410, can you send me that back on Wortham? Buster, sending you the stuff on Wortham.
0: Buster, same after the corner mission and Star Grand Stop at MSK. Report is advising that an AT&T driver do something in his vehicle and broke his side mirror. How many Greyhound Genesis?

0: Another voice, what do you mean?
1: 4542, send the minor.
2: 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Voice 4, ask questioning the minor.
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4: 4, Tom, 4-1.
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0: 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Seven additional on occupational DL expiring October 2026. The number is 5015-2497, 5015-2497. Showing active suspension, then our renewal, failure to appear. Go ahead.
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2: Boy 17. Boy 17, go ahead.
1: Central Kleinwood, FSGI.
2: Pending changes to a welfare check. I didn't service the area. I was not flagged down or anything.
3: That's good.
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0: 2 Adam 609 Houston.
1: 10609, go ahead.
0: Can I have a back to my location, Beltway northbound, just south of I-10 on the main lane? Beltway northbound, south of I-10 on the main lane.
1: 10609, what are you requesting?
0: A backup unit to my location.
1: DPS Houston, any unit near 2609 to assist, Beltway northbound, south of I-10. Any unit to assist 2 Adam 609, Beltway northbound, south of I-10, advise.
2: Charles 84 checking.
3: I'm at a 28, 28500, East Holiday, 681.
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1: And there's Bob, you're sending reference 892.
2: 41522.
0: 16814.
1: 431.
2: 431. Can you clear this report and send us the in progress?
1: Send me out on a suspicious person at standby.
3: That's your friend, Tracy Swain. Send that live video footage of the price of a white male. Last seen wearing black suit, blue jeans, squeezed through the back gate, took some out of the trailer. Possibly finding the storage unit using an unknown weapon. Gate crews from...
0: Nora 63, checking.
1: 14133, comes on, Western Dispersion, 5998,
3: Western Dispersion.
2: Nora 63, I'm under control.
0: That's
3: good. Clients in RC, we can give you the gate crew.
0: Clear.
3: This back aisle has several cars on there where mail select through crack and gain access.
0: 2-4-2-2,
1: we're about to arrive with the gate code. So
0: this
3: is the clear citation.
0: That's
3: okay. There'll be *8855476.
0: Central, Pinewood, still holding an FSGI. I need supervisor's numbers to hold.
1: Sound clear.
0: Air's clear, go ahead.
1: Sound 27 OD.
0: Sound 27 clear OD.
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1: 431, show one female stamp.
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0: FSGI, Champion Forest Drive, and Luena Road. 340, gray Honda, left location, unknown direction of travel, refusing EMS. Report is in a gray, non reference, 89 at
5: 1828.
0: Idle friend. Idle
5: 42 and the weapons damage. Texas, Victor Mary Boy, 7565. Old Woods and Millhouse.
0: Re-advise your location.
6: That's clear. Confirm an ID number one more time.
5: Old Woods and Millhouse.
2: 42 Frank 22.
0: 50.
6: Frank 22, that's clear.
7: If anybody responds to 2609.
8: 7250, that's negative on the line, trying to contact Harris County at this time.
6: I got him on sense right now. Just states that he needed to...
1: That's
6: good. I need to place the location. Female was attacking him for the gun. And a report he had the gun currently in his arm.
7: I'll start making my way that way. I got to fight through traffic.
6: Working on updates for that call.
8: Receive the advice he's near the East Creek.
0: Central, headed Tether.
6: Supervisor, currently have weapons on avail. The Frank 22 is around two.
0: Charles 67, shoulder row.
1: 42, Sam 27, I'm clear.
6: 42, 433, I'm receiving all weapons. 433, that's clear.
0: Disturbance, Tether, 1455, 5, Wonder Lake Drive, Unit 31, 240, advising, blessing, wearing black shirt, black pants. Submit on reporting space, reference 916 at 19, correction, 1830.
8: 7318 has received. He is I-10, Caution Beltway, northbound south of I-10. 7609, advisor.
3: Oscar.
6: On with Central, currently advise, reporting state and the wife was threatening to kill herself, and the female can be heard in the background, getting into the mail is lying. 40 apparently hasn't threatened anybody at this time.
9: Charles 40, they're in control.
0: Oscar.
9: Item 609, show 195 in my unit, no more backup needed.
8: Houston,
10: 7318. 23, go west, please.
6: 7318, I'm 030. He's radio traffic.
8: Proceed.
9: North Central, Northampton, Major.
10: Clear, thank you.
9: No, sir.
10: Okay, the boss, Major.
6: Charles, are you there, good?
9: It's going to be 823 Northampton Pines on a three vehicle accident. White Honda versus a gray Nissan and a gray Civic.
1: Young, 6036.
6: Okay.
9: EMS will be en route. Well, transferring towards EMS, the car disconnected. Reference 955 at 1831. Mr. Breskin.
11: 144, I'm clear. Show me the open route.
5: 45 down 18, show me OD.
9: No, sir. 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
3: 119.
5: 1232, show me out.
9: 119.
3: 119, you can reroute me to
6: Charles, so if you have clear units, I'll Captain Murray, Captain Murray, Charles 32, on weapons. Speed advice, also reporting in the gun, but he's saying it's not loaded.
9: No, sir. The Crocodile Spring Cypress for a green Corvette and a blue Nissan, reference 12 at 1832. 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
9: 1960.
1: Charles 39. Charles 39, that's away from me, please.
9: No, sir. You're holding a major accident off of North San Antoine, westbound feeder, Pinion District, not taking direct. Well, tell me.

0: Charles 74 speed north on the S1 on the westbound feeder for a four vehicle accident. White Ford SUV versus a white truck, blue sedan, an unknown vehicle. 989 at 1833. Central Southwest, clear.
1: 45-42 checking.
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0: William 11. 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
1: 144. Roughly, America's West of New York and Highway 6. America's West of New York and Highway 6.
7: 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Check on injuries now.
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5: 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Not my first thing. I do have EMS rolling up.
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8: One is in 1834.
2: 433.
1: Clear, 433. Hey, for current ratio, 2302, FFI 29.
2: Well, you can clear all the units then. I just need about two more units for traffic, so we're going to have Google shut down.
0: That's a responding unit to Northampton Pines Drive on the major enterprise.
5: Beaufort is 411 Highland Cross.
0: West side Wolfer check by 368.
2: Going 44, got my course record. I don't need records.
0: Yeah, sir. Touch records. Two more records needed at 6012 Root Road. Two more records needed at 6012 Root Road.
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5: B for weapons disturbance. 411 Highland Cross. Supervisor, clear on the weapons.
10: I'll be on the phone with the DA. 10-6.
5: Repeat.
0: Yeah, 21027 North Fairlawn on the staff. Reference 77 at 1836.
2: 33 still clearing. Continue.
8: Still clearing. Continue. Units going to resume normal traffic. Units resume normal traffic.
0: It's going to be 19727 Moose Cove Court on Wolfridge.
11: Arlington 20, reroute the closest unit or send the closest unassigned unit regardless of beta contract.
0: And service and rest of the reporting status game threatening. That's just for
5: 415, reroute.
12: 42, Sam 12.
0: Reporting is on route ETA 30 minutes, 46 at 1837.
8: Sam 12.
11: 45, over 20, you can send the criminal history.
12: Show me back in, and I'll be OD.
5: 124.
0: 124.
5: Yes, sir. Report is advising that her brother is breaking in through the window, holding a knife, threatening to stab the reportee. Any units around with over 15 for the weapons on Highland Cross?
8: Sam 12, that's good. Sorry.
13: From the route to a stranded vehicle, Eastern Lane.
1: Okay, this is the same route to the criminal mischief at 22302-529. Report is calling the reference to altercation that happened yesterday.
13: And to the Gessner on ramp.
1: Process property damage.
0: No, sir.
5: Per the update, reportee's advising the male is stabbing the reportee's door.
14: 431, so I want to see him released.
12: 41, Air 17, you can show me around.
8: 431, 1 female release, 1837.
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0: Charles 42, Charles 39, check it.
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1: Come in.
14: There's info, you said it.
0: Department 1713.
13: 7. Go ahead.
0: So it's going to be responding for a...
15: 2-1-4-12 got an adult female detained.
0: Brother that's trying to enter a room via window threatening to stop reporting.
5: Clear, 1838.
0: Ladies, that they do have a knife. Subject can be a black wearing a gray shirt, blue sweatpants, 11-year-old juvenile. Rising has anger management issues. 137 at 1838. He says, request
14: clear. There's any phone. Did SO advise priority?
16: 735 traffic.
0: Seems to be active. Happy about priority one. He says, request clear.
8: Sam 35, go away. 16, Sam clear. Does SO even have a unit set?
16: Go away and have Westfield, Texas, King Paul, there, 190.
0: Or 77. That's fair. Mobile unit, 77.
14: Or 9, to reroute me.
0: That's fair.
13: Four 77, I'm out with the black male, black shirt, khaki pants, black shoes.
5: Go ahead.
0: Okay.
1: Show me out of JPC, any mileage 972.
5: Clear, 1840.
8: He's running to a suspicious vehicle, he's next freeway, ladder.
0: Central, holding the auto pad, Alpha, Bam, North Houston, Partington, 136.
13: I have Edward 21 and route with Edward 75.
5: Units and rest of the weapons disturbance. The subject does still have the knife. Reporting is advising that it's a vegetable cutting knife from the kitchen.
0: No, if Edward 20, correction, Edward 21, Rico. No, sir, Charles 60, checking.
4: Charles 60, under control.
0: No, sir. North Central, 32 is the first one.

0: 55, still waiting on two more.
1: There was 17, that's good.
2: Central records, two more records needed. 6012, Route Pro, two more records needed.
0: 144, got one more coming up, still gonna need one more.
2: No, sir. One more record need off of Route Pro, one more record need off of 6012, Route Pro.
0: .139. Can I get a Charles 102 to run to the track?
2: No, sir. Charles 102.
0: I mean that Bama call the train next to this coming.
2: No, sir. 102, that's clear as ended. 12037 Bama Houston on the auto pay party, sir.
3: City for suspicious vehicle, line fee, 12400 Taylor Road.
2: Sensors for Dodge Durango that hit a juvenile black female that was riding on a bicycle. License that they pulled into the shopping center near the dumpster, and the juvenile walked towards the townhouses. They did appear to be in pain while walking. 102 and 1842, Charles 39.
4: Well, sir, do you have an update on this?
2: We're still working on it.
4: That's good.
0: 119, no more records.
2: Such records, number records needed. Kirkendall Springs Cypress, number records needed. Kirkendall Springs Cypress.
5: Number 75.
2: Go ahead.
5: SO is on scene. We're checking advice.
2: No, sir. 251.
6: 2 out of 609. Spin to the record. Y'all can pull up.
2: 251.
7: Presence 155.
2: Tropine at Terrace Fine Lane advising for a white male plaid jacket is on. Appears to be asleep or passed out. 155 at 1843.
7: 030, I'm clear on Triple A.
2: Yes. And reference 70 at 1843.
5: It's all 74.
2: Go ahead.
5: No life-threatening injuries. I got a girl black female complaining of hip injuries. I have on the westbound. It's going to be shut down temporarily. Tagging this vehicle.
8: 44, you should be under control.
9: Yes, sir. Any units are also weapons pistol down line. 1844 units to resume traffic.
2: No, 44, you're clear. 44, you're clear. One saying that. 1844. 213, were you clear?
5: Is anyone?
10: 13, I was clear. Thank you.
2: No, sir, 75.
5: 75. Are you slowing it down? We got one to change.

0: for responding units on a meet officer off of Highland Cross Drive, Friday, sir.
1: 2 Adam 609, Houston.
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1: Can you run a fire?
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2: Take our local 14518 Henry Road. Go ahead. With serial.
1: 144.
3: And one more record that's turned on the roof by the shell left near our last sector. All others in disregard.
1: It's going to be a black spoiled Harmony. I mean, if it's green code.
0: Central records number
1: 4108.
2: Received, am I?
0: No, sir. But it will be an Amis translator check by Charles 74.
2: This is 2. Let me get you
0: a
2: special call. Okay.
0: I'm
4: Mexican. 42 Sam 35. Sam 35 checking.
5: Charles, can I have this
6: guy? I'm in control.
0: Last time, Brendan Schultz, 3 through this agency for traffic.
5: Control center, that's good to go.
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0: That's it. Charles 96 checking.
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0: Charles 96, I'm out of control.
7: East Edge Freeway in Brunswick, Sam Nora Robert, 1372.
0: No, sorry, East Side meet the citizen, 221.
4: That's here.
2: 2 Adam 9, see your number, boy, Edward 304108. It's not stolen.
4: Edward 84.
0: Edward 84.
1: 2 Adam 619, Houston, that's clear.
4: You on gate code 8026?
0: No, sir.
5: 4413, please call for the Mrs. Greenland.
4: That's clear, sir.
8: There's in buff.
1: Go ahead.
8: You can disregard any other units that aren't on scene.
1: No, sir.
9: Very good.
1: Very thank God.
9: Do you have a report of a two-car minor on West Green and Stoughton, by chance?
10: 1247, I'll be out on a stranded vehicle at Smith Corville and Spell.
0: Mary Tyne, West Green, and what was the cross street?
9: Stoughton.
2: For an assault, 17750 Kelly.
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9: Sam, Tom, Oscar Union, George, Henry, from Oscar North, Drive.
0: No, sir, stand by.

0: Copy 2 for Dev. Send me a sign and plan for sure.
1: Yeah, well, supervisor clear on the hold time for all the calls on the board.
2: Put 1724 on clear.

0: Everything, that's fair. Ezra has it for a green 3 and a white sedan. Looks like Ezra is on route.
1: That's
0: clear. Next thing, go ahead.
2: 236.
0: 236.
2: Okay, I'm clear on those.
3: When out, can you show me out, please?
4: Closer. 1245.
5: That's 1245, go ahead.
0: No, follow-up folks, service 238 at 1848. William 1-124, check.
4: It's going to be 1247 on the train of motor, it's not me.
5: That's clear.

0: We got 5 seconds.
1: Boy, 14 is there, gate code.
2: 3 and 5 right.
0: No, sir. 124, check.
3: The gate code should be *0826.
1: That's clear.
0: 235. Clear machine to me, Harper. Report in Noah Pennywell, rising subject that don't live in the area are finishing by the lake. Surviving a black pickup and a gray pickup, 281 at 1850.
4: 45491, can you clear the information call 840 on my numbers?
2: Okay.

0: Force Ranger High.
1: How?
0: What's the time of the FS-7 and fighting for us?
2: Henry 86, check.
0: Forty-five, 41, go ahead.
3: 50 Tom 10, 50 Tom 10, second.
2: Wonderful.
4: Can you update my address to 5706 West Little York?
3: That's
4: Rachel, 15706. Please.
0: That's good.
3: 42 Frank, 22 units out on the Connor Bale chain.
2: Oh, sorry, son.
0: 23 Tyler Jones.
5: Can you bill me on if it hurts the Lucky's location and EMS of our 7-year-old next female after we have a seizure?
2: No, sir.
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1: Tower 17. Westside Juvenile Disturbance, Peter District, take it away.
2: Somebody open line disturbance hearing profanity and somebody yelling at somebody to shut up speaking Spanish. No answer, I'll call back to the call taker.
3: I'm on 45.
1: Go ahead.
2: To ping the location, you can check my number 17 disturbance. It's later, East Wellington C.
3: Yeah, if I will, most of the chances. I'm at 1 mile on my bank.
2: Number 15, clear back, number 17.
1: That's fair. Where are y'all moving into? How your mileage?
3: Oh, for the last time, mileage. 6.
1: That's fair, right? 18. Sound fair, good.
4: All 16, go west.
5: Slow down for an FSGI at the intersection of Alden Westfield and Riley Puzzle. It's going to involve a Chevy Suburban, silver in color, other vehicle unknown. I'll be working it.
1: No, sir.
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1: Trial 7, quickly.
4: 45, Frank 24, show me how to take your charts.
7: Okay, Frank 24.
1: 124, check.
8: 124, I'm under control.
1: No, sir.
9: Edward Tango, what's your name?
1: Harold Field, Orms Forest Lane on a traffic hazard. Vehicle that's parked at the corner sticking out 364 at 1854.

0: わかります。
1: Well, for signing, 615-615. We have our room at the action carpet.
2: Every time you said we're going to have one adult email today.
0: That's right. Any take before.
3: Boy 42.
2: Boy 42, go ahead.
0: 455.
3: I have two females on board. You want to create a ride to 27130 US 290.
2: Route road will be open. We move the crash to Gosling and Route Road.
3: Beginning mileage
0: 043. No, sir. 030, no more exercises.
2: From the beginning mileage?
0: Okay, where's your one?
3: 043.
2: What's the time? 1855.
0: Touch records, number records needed for Trash Creek and Whitaker Way. Number records needed at Trash Creek, Whitaker Way. Number 21, if that seems like choking, they can make a citizen 221.
2: Hey, what you want is good. You can send it.
0: No, sir. 1406 Greenwich Wood Lane, not make a citizen. Reference 181 at 1855. South Casita, criminal mission of 152.

0: Henry, thank you, Father.
1: Henry, thank you, Father.
0: Henry, 35, you're from the reference 349.
1: 6730 Tuscaloosa Road on criminal mischief. For a driver that threw a copy of her 40s, white Malibu. Last time 5 minutes, the party was on a black Kia. Left westbound on Tuscaloosa Road, 349 at 1856. William, 52.
2: William, 52, go ahead. My 33 is C for a minor, 10,811 veterans.
1: He's thistle down at Togi for a juvenile disturbance. Why is he near the retention area? His juveniles have set up a tent. They appear to be boxing. 357-1857.

0: 我退出。
1: 我退出。
0: They are on a suspicious vehicle at 5,000 blocks of volume now. Present by the plate.
1: 433, turn on my call slip.
2: 235, you log a plate. Texas Henry Boy David, 4904. Henry Boy David, 4904.
1: No, sir.
3: Paul, sorry, so you know that it's not 46 anyway.
0: 41 number 17. Easy, 11th, I'm going to be on scene. 441.
4: Okay.

0: Claro, porque eso es mi abono.
1: No sé. Muy bien, ¿no? Pues mira. Wait, May 9, can you show me route to reference 384? No, there's BFKFC 26251 request freeway for Unomed. Male that was falling asleep in his vehicle in Meadow Lane, right to Cherokee.
2: Hey, I'm on an accident, 5301 North Simmons Park, please.
1: And the emails will be in route 384, and over 30, check.
0: Get up.
1: Right, I'm for you, please.
3: That's
4: all. Delmar Control. This is
1: high direct. Never thought you.
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1: 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Go ahead. 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